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0: One. 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Here's what you missed.
2: If I can paint a picture for you, you've seen our other studio on videos. 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
2: I think my hair stopped growing. 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

0: It's the weekend. I feel it coming. KFM 94.5. As we wake up today, Cape Town, 17 our high, light chance of rain this afternoon. Get up and go song options for you as we get ready for the morning. The get up and go song will be on the way 10 to 6. Two songs as your emojis. And we are going completely alternative today with Nickelback and How You Remind Me, Radiohead and Creep. I've just told you what they are. I'll play those tracks. I'll give you those emojis. You'll give me the votes. And then at 10 to 6, we will give you which of those two tracks are your winning tracks for your get up and go song this morning. So let's get our morning started. We've got Beyonce, we've got Jono Johansson, Celine Dion and Doja Cat in the mix in the next seven in a row. Good morning.
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0: That's Ben Rodriguez. Was it real? Celine Dion thrown into the mix this morning with My Heart Will Go On. Hearing that song this morning, particularly special because Celine Dion has just made the extraordinary return to stage. Saturday night in Paris, she performed her first full concert in 6 years in front of a sold-out crowd. And My Heart Will Go On was part of the night. And the incredible story behind that song is Celine didn't actually want to record it. Even Titanic director James Cameron wasn't convinced he wanted a pop song at the end of the movie. Celine Dion's husband eventually persuaded her just to try a demo, and she did. She sang it once, and the performance went on to become one of the most recognizable movie songs in history. Almost 3 decades later, she's still singing it on her song, on her stage. So that's Celine Dion in our mix this morning. We've still got music on the way. Luiso, Bon Jovi, and Olivia Dean up next.
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0: First off, this October, your workout could do something far bigger than just change your own fitness. The Imagine Challenge, supporting I Love Boobies charity, is running virtually from the 1st to the 31st of October. Why am I telling you this now? Because entries have opened. You move, she gets screened. The concept is beautiful. Every entry funds a free breast health screening for a South African woman who might not otherwise have access to early detection services. You don't have to be a runner. You can walk, hike, cycle, swim, train in the gym, or choose any other sport. Last year, they had 11,000 participants helping 4,000 free screenings. You get a personalized challenge dashboard. There's still some entry boxes available. And it's movement with a purpose. So it's the Imagine Challenge through I Love Boobies. Their website has all the details. A great way to keep moving this October. Then the Prime Cleaning Prison Break Triathlon is happening in October. The Prime Cleaning Prison Break Triathlon. And this is the 10th of October at Brunflay Maximum Security Prison outside Worcester, with a mini escape, which is a 750 meter swim, 20k cycle, 5 kilometer run, or take on the maxi escape with 1.5 kilometer, 40 kilometer bike and a 10 kilometer run. 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Then a week later, it's the Derby Day in Durbanville. Saturday the 17th of October, Durbanville becomes a giant playground for runners and cyclists with the Derby Dash. Trail runners can choose a 5, 10 or 21 kilometer. Road cyclists a 46 or 96 kilometer. 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Then the Chrysalis Academy Trail Run and Walk, 31st of October, Porte Estate in Tokai, and it's supported by CESA, the Sports Science Institute of South Africa. 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And the biggest purpose is every entry supports youth development programs across the Western Cape with the Chrysalis Academy, celebrating 26 years of changing lives. And this is an incredible event. You can find out more details, chrysalisacademy.org.za. 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That's Saturday, the 31st of October, Porte Estate in Tokai. And that's our fitness guide this morning. Sometimes it's running for nature, walking for youth, changing lives through doing giving back in terms of our fitness. Whatever it is, it's all about supporting the next generation while you get moving and enjoying time with yourself and enjoying your fitness routine. Now, if there's an event or activity you want featured on the fitness guide, share it with me on 082-9450-940.
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2: Girl, I'm about to have a panic attack. I

Lizzo with To Be Loved, KFM 94.5. So Get Up and Go song this morning is a little bit more rock. We are heading back to the early days of Radiohead and Creep. I just want the smiling person emoji for this one. Radiohead and Creep. You can just put a person emoji in if you want to put that for your Get Up and Go song option this morning.

Never an option for a get up and go song before. That's Radiohead and Creep, just the smiley person emoji. And then taking it on this morning is Nickelback and How I Remind You. I want the hands up emoji if you want to hear this as your get up and go song this morning.

0: Okay, so it's Radiohead up against Nickelback this morning. Radiohead, I just want the person, smiling person emoji. Nickelback, I want the hands up emoji. You send your emojis, one emoji, one vote. Get your Get Up and Go song winner on the way next. Still those yellow level one warnings for windy conditions in place across the province today. Wet and unsettled day across the Western Cape. It is going to be a high of 14 in Springbok. Kalfinia and Ceres reach 16 degrees. Clan William and Krabbo reach 17. Langebaan, Malmesbury, Atlantis, Worcester, Robertson and Hermanus all on 18 degrees. Moving to 19 degrees, that's Fredendall, Strand, Beaufort West, Prince Albert, Ladysmith, Cape Agulhas and George. And Alexander Bay, Oudtshoorn, Swellendam, Riversdale, Knysna and Plettenberg Bay all reach 20 degrees. Finally, Cape Town, the city starts on 15 degrees, reaches a high of 18 degrees. 60% chance of showers later on this afternoon. The northwesterly winds are forecast at 28 k's an hour. That's your weather forecast for the 15th of September.
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0: Your Get Up and Go song options this morning was between Radiohead and Creep. I am trying to count those votes in right now. It just looks like Nickelback has pimped it with the hands up emoji. This is your Get Up and Go song.

0: to my exes.
1: Tate McRae, Kisses to My Exes, and then just before that, Nickelback. No matter what you think of that song, the numbers on the song are ridiculous. It went to number one in America, reached number four in Britain, spent 230 weeks on the UK's rock and metal charts. It took this Canadian rock band, turned them into global superstars. It was a tight battle this morning with Nickelback and Radiohead. Creep, I'm going to have to bring Radiohead back because it was almost a tie this morning as you get up and go song options. So from me, Liesl Van Avestes, and thanks for all the messages on the WhatsApp line. Tomorrow morning, we'll have your fitness guide. We'll look at great events in and around the province, looking at some events ahead in the weekend. 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The KFM Morning Team up next. Clarence Drive and Royals, heavy rains and heavy mist in that area. Misty conditions on Sulari's Pass this morning. Motor vehicle accident on the N2 outbound at Muway. Vehicle has overturned. Emergency services are on the scene. N1 outgoing, an accident at Durban Road. The vehicle is now on the left shoulder. And lights are faulty, Balhar, Erica and Chestnut Way. Anything else to report, let us know on 082-9450-940.
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3: Alleged human trafficker in court this morning, and Santaco urges drivers to be cautious. Good morning, I'm Vanya Kluter-Collison. A woman arrested for human trafficking is set to appear before the Cape Town Magistrates Court this morning. The Hawks arrested the suspect at the Woodstock Police Station on Sunday when she went to look for her alleged victim at the police station. Spokesperson Zinzi Hani says she allegedly lured a 22-year-old woman with a false all-expenses-paid trip after they connected on TikTok earlier this year. She says the victim believed she was going to Cape Town for a hairstyling job but was allegedly forced into prostitution and had her belongings confiscated.
4: 29-year-old woman was arrested by the Belleville Hawks Economic Protected Resources Team, which led to the rescue of one possible victim aged 22. The suspect will make her first appearance in the Cape Town Magistrate Court.
3: Then accused one in the case of alleged crime boss Vusimusi Kat Matlala is set to take the stand this morning to give his version of circumstances surrounding his arrest. Musa Kekana's testimony follows technical evidence from an SAPS car tracking expert who contradicted evidence from police about their movements on the day Kekana was arrested. Kekana, Matlala and three others face a combined 25 charges, including attempted murder, linked to three incidents between 2022 and 2024. The Western Cape Social Development Department says a total of 82 employees have been hijacked across the province since 2023, with incidents continuing to affect service delivery. The department has since started conducting scheduled home visits with law enforcement support following another hijacking 2 weeks ago. The National Education, Health and Allied Workers Union says 11 incidents have been recorded at the Khayelitsha office this year, prompting social workers to suspend all home visits. On September 3rd, two armed suspects entered the premises and hijacked a departmental vehicle while the driver and a security officer were carrying out checks. Social Development MEC Wendy Kaiser-Philander says the department remains committed to strengthening security measures.
5: Senior management met with DSD Khayelitsha staff last week to discuss safety concerns. Feedback was given to staff on security measures in place currently. Also discussed was stronger enforcement of the existing measures. We cannot share the specifics of the upgrades as this will further compromise the safety and security of staff and the building.
3: And Taxi Council Santaco in the Western Cape is urging minibus taxi drivers to take road safety seriously following a series of deadly crashes in the province. Three people were killed in a crash involving a minibus taxi on the N1 near Liuhamka last Friday. Yesterday, a 60-year-old woman was killed when three minibus taxis collided on Nelson Mandela Boulevard in Cape Town. Taking a look at today's weather temperatures, highs of 17 forecast for Cape Town, Springbok and Ceres. Langebaan and Hermanus will reach a high of 18, while George can expect a high of 22. The top story at this hour, a woman arrested for human trafficking is set to appear before the Cape Town Magistrates Court this morning.
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0: New truck. 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

0: Miles on it. Miles on it. It's KFM Mornings. Here we go again. Lock in Tuesday. Let's go.
1: We are locked in. Good morning.
2: Smack bang in the middle of September. Hello.
0: That's right. We got a little bit more rain today.
2: Yes, I don't mind it, actually.
0: Me neither.
2: I don't mind it.
0: I'm enjoying it.
1: Neither do our dads. Mm. 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We welcome it.
2: Take your umbrella and your raincoat and go to work.
0: We'll see at the end of the week if it's made any difference, if it's been in the right place, the little bit of rain. Mm. Let's hope it is. All right. But it's going to come down a little bit again today. Not much, but a little bit here and there. Okay. Should we get going?
1: Let's go.
0: Let's go, Papa. Let's go. Good morning.

0: Ellie Goulding, Close to Me, here on KFM Mornings. Okay, your 20K pop quiz brought to you by Suzuki. We got your clue. Give it to us, Shilin.
1: Would you like sport or celebrity this morning, Darren?
0: I know the sport's going to be all about Hyrox.
1: It's not, but it should be because it's so topical.
0: Sure, how gross.
1: My goodness.
0: You know, if you missed the story, I don't know how you, if you were on any form of online, you missed.
2: Or even TV, or I guess now radio.
0: Yeah, so the lady doing the Hyrox, that one, she messed herself mid Hyrox.
1: And continued to win the race.
2: Exactly. And Hyrox, of course, indoors in this instance, and you are sharing equipment. So as you move through the course, there are other competitors who come behind you to use the machines and the mats and the floors.
0: Yeah, it's just not,
1: I don't understand
0: right.
1: How she was allowed to continue the race. How was it not part of the rules and regulations? If something like that happens, you need to stop immediately because we are sharing equipment.
2: Yeah, and with Hyrox, they are very particular about their rules, ironically. Mm-hmm. You're not allowed to spit. You can't clear your nose. Mm. You can't even put water on your body or on your face. You actually have to clear the course.
0: Yeah, it's all rubber surfaces and stuff.
2: Correct.
0: Slipping hazards. You can't do what the soccer players do.
2: Yes.
3: No. Mm. There's a hydration section, everything, like, it's all separate.
2: Yeah, so you can't compare it to, for instance, a marathon runner.
3: Yeah.
2: I know with the comrades recently, that happened with the winner at the finish line.
3: Yeah.
2: But it is outdoors. You know, so...
0: You see, this is why I don't do anything. I find another reason.
2: We're going back to Zumba.
0: Yeah.
2: Let's go back to Taibo.
0: Yeah. Or what's the one with the ball? What was that one called? Calinetics. No.
2: Which one?
0: You know the big ball.
2: Oh,
0: you blow up the ball.
2: Okay. Did that take the world by storm?
0: Oh yes, everybody had a ball in their office. They were using that to replace their chairs. You know what I'm talking about.
2: Mm.
0: Yeah, I don't know. It's crazy. Like,
1: when it comes to working out, I'm just at a stage in my life where I want soft and slow.
2: Mm-hmm.
1: Why are we almost breaking our bodies?
2: Because it can never be that serious for Hyrox.
1: It can never be that serious.
2: No.
0: Yeah.
1: Are we just the wrong people? Are we not athletes?
3: Yeah.
0: You know what's so funny is when you read the headlines from the different...
1: Remy's just like, yes.
3: It is that serious, guys.
1: So you're saying we won't get it?
3: No.
1: So as a marathon finisher, Remy's, we just won't get it?
0: So...
3: Yeah, no, you won't get it.
0: But is the Hyrox community defending this?
2: No, which I think is important to note. The response has overwhelmingly been like, you put competitors at risk. A biohazard.
0: Of course, yes. Yeah.
2: You know, you people, what if you have a cut on your body? What if you are touching things you shouldn't be touching? That could really endanger you. So they are saying Hyrox didn't do enough to protect the athletes.
0: So these are some of the headlines. Diarrhea-soaked Hyrox athlete divides internet over whether she should have quit. Another one, Hyrox slammed for letting Aussie compete after defecating.
2: Mm.
0: Another one, Hyrox changes rules and apologizes for allowing Australian athlete who soiled herself. Another one, major update in Aussie athlete poo drama.
1: Poo drama. Someone had a lot of fun writing that headline.
0: Okay, so back to the 20K pop quiz. What was the question?
2: Yes. What's
1: we
2: sport?
1: Never got there. Do you want sport or celebrity, Darren? Sibs?
2: Maybe let's move towards celebrity then.
0: Yeah.
2: Sport is soiled.
1: Question number 6 this morning. Who directed and stars in Why Did I Get Married Again?
2: Oh, yes.
1: And why did I watch this movie?
2: Tyler Perry.
1: He did it again, guys.
0: Tyler Perry. Mm.
2: Is it bad?
1: It's so bad.
3: Oh, no.
1: But you have to watch it. And I know you are.
2: Is it like so bad it's good?
1: It's Tyler Perry. It's so Tyler Perry.
0: I don't think I've ever seen a Tyler Perry movie. Is this Adam Sandler movie?
1: And I watched a little snippet of an interview on TikTok. they say they filmed in something like 4 days. And when I saw that, and I'm not sure if this is AI or real, I was like, actually, I can tell.
2: I can tell that.
1: I can tell. I almost wish you didn't say that. Yeah.
0: It's like you're not even trying.
2: But, I mean, that's the issue now, where we're just churning out movies and TV shows without that care that we had back in the day.
1: And and we don't have to care because people are so nostalgic. We know they'll watch. Fast and the Furious, bring another one.
0: Okay, on 082-945-0940, if you want to play, go and pop your details on our WhatsApp telephone right now. Good luck. As always, it's brought to you by Suzuki.
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1: 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In your traffic this morning, not too much to report. N2 outgoing, a vehicle has left the roadway after Muway. N2 incoming, traffic slowing down at Dana Fontaine Road. And traffic lights out in Belhar at Erica Drive and Chestnut Way. A WhatsApp from Lisa saying very misty and wet conditions on the N2. That's traveling from Grabo over Solaris Pass this morning. If I missed anything else, you can still WhatsApp me on 082-945-0940.
14: 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The GPS language setting mysteriously changed to Greek. 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
0: Here's your win from yesterday, Celine Dion, Andrea Bocelli, The Prayer. This is your vinyl classic win.

0: That was one entire journey. Hey, Celine, Andrea Bocelli, the prayer, oh, two of the finest.
1: Beautiful.
2: What a way to start the day.
0: Of all time. That was quite like moving.
2: It's like a cleanse.
0: Did you enjoy that? Was it too early for you? Yeah. Oh, we got messages coming in droves.
2: Oh, I see.
0: It's because it's not just like an odd song for us to play at this time, you know. But
1: did
0: it won yesterday.
1: People not like it?
0: No, I don't think there's going to be people. I don't know. I haven't heard any of the messages. Uh-huh. I
1: because
0: think
1: that song
0: it.
1: To me is it's like medicine. It's healing.
0: Yeah, let's have a listen.
3: Oh, KFM team, I'm 24 years old, so quite a youngster. But that vinyl classic song, oh my word, it's so beautiful. It's like. It's amazing.
4: Yo, guys, what a classic.
1: Yes, Celine.
0: I love it. And pulling in Gen Z as well.
1: Yeah, and everyone can suddenly sing Italian. I love it for us.
0: Well, can't you? Everybody was singing along at Andrea Bocelli's concert.
2: Don't take me back. What a night that was.
1: That was special.
0: You know, that's
1: Ramiz
0: one.
1: Ramiz and I, we were talking about it. We might never experience that again because apparently he only performs at his house now. So the fact that we got to see him at Greenpoint Stadium, oh, just so special.
0: I wasn't, I don't know where I was, but... I was sad. That was a bucket list one. But who knows? Maybe again. Let's have a look at your weather forecast quickly today. Cape Town, we're going to be dry in the morning. We're going to have a bit of rain later on today, they say. Temperatures for the whole province, 17, 18, 19. Not really getting above 20 anywhere. Not even Fredendal. Fredendal's 19 today. Sutherland's warmish tonight. It's warming up there. 8 degrees tonight. That's good. Okay, so... Rain just in Cape Town, Stellenbosch and Paarl, but as I said, only this afternoon. It's going to be dry in the interior. It's going to be wind actually in Cape Town today as well, 37k wind. It'll be enough to annoy you. But in the interior, so we've got Oudtshoorn on 21, Beaufort West. It's just partly cloudy out there. Garden Route, it's just partly cloudy as well for George, Knysna and Plett, hovering around... 20, 21 degrees in those regions. Tomorrow, what does it say? Tomorrow we got light rain again in the morning for Cape Town. And then it says it's going to clear up right till Friday. It'll be partly cloudy, but it will be dry. Garden Route, your rain from tomorrow turning into rain showers come Friday. So it's going to rain for the next 3 days there, as far as we can see. Okay, let's have a look at the roads. Then we've got news and sports.
1: In your traffic this morning, on the N2 outgoing, a vehicle has left the roadway after Muway. And on the N2 incoming, traffic slowing down at Danefontein Road. Traffic lights also still out in Balhar at Erica Drive and Chestnut Way. I'll have more traffic in 10 minutes.
5: Goeiemôre. 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
6: 29-year-old woman was arrested by the Belleville Hawks Economic Protected Resources Team, which led to the rescue of one possible victim aged 22. The suspect will make a first appearance in the Cape Town Magistrate Court.
5: En beskuldigde nommer 1 in die saak van beweerde misdaad te baas, Wusimusi Kat Matlala, sal na bewering vanoggend in die getuienisbank verskyn om sy weergawe van die omstandighede rondom sy arrestasie

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1: Good morning. There's cricket today. The Proteas women take on Zimbabwe in the third T20 of the series. South Africa has a 2-0 lead. Annika Bosch starred with both bat and ball in Sunday's 64-run win with a 31-ball 65 as well as 2-for-5. Bosch opened up on shouldering the responsibility to score runs and lay the platform for the South African innings.
2: No, I wouldn't say a lot of pressure. I think maybe just a bit of a sense of responsibility, knowing that one of our like main batters are maybe out, and so I'll have to build a partnership and stick around for a little bit longer and build a platform. So yeah, I think not really pressure, just more of a sense of responsibility and taking the game deep.
1: That game starts at 1:30 this afternoon. Staying with cricket, but moving on to the men's game, Otniel Bodman has been ruled out of South Africa's ODI series against Australia after suffering a left hamstring injury in the first-class season opener. Bodman only bowled 5 overs for the Dolphins and did not bat in their second innings and will undergo further medical assessment to determine his rehabilitation time. Dwayne Jansen, who's currently with South Africa's second string side in Namibia, has been called up as a replacement. And Zimbabwe, they take on Australia today in the first ODI in Harare. That game is at 9:30 this morning. In football news, Leeds demolished Newcastle 4-1 to climb up to third in the Premier League table yesterday and inflict a punishing first defeat for Magpies boss Matthias Jaisel. A Lewis Miley-owned goal opened the floodgates before Jaden Bogle, Dominic Calvert-Lewin and Noah Okafor completed the rout at Elland Road. And finally, a legendary chapter in Senegalese football has come to an end. Goalkeeper Edouard Mendy has officially announced his retirement from international football, stepping away after 8 years with the national team. More at ewn.co.za.
3: Good on here from Brackenfell. Love listening to your show in the morning on my way to work. Hate the traffic, but I love the company. Keep it up. You guys do a good job. KFM.

0: It's Ed Sheeran with Shivers on KFM Mornings. I think today let's do a favor. Let's do you a solid. Let's give you another clue for the 20K pop quiz.
1: How long did that last?
0: No.
1: How many days?
0: Sadiq law doesn't apply to clues. Sadiq law applies to the rules.
2: Convenient.
0: And there are no rules regarding clues.
1: Thank you for clarifying.
0: My pleasure.
1: Do you want another movie or sport?
0: I'm going to take a guess on the movie.
1: Mm-hmm.
0: The new Sandra Bullock one.
1: Mm-mm. No. I saw you watch that yesterday, Sibs.
2: Yeah, Practical Magic 2. Technically not new. It's the sequel of Practical Magic, which was released in the 90s.
0: Yeah.
2: With Nicole Kidman. Very nostalgic, but I think I'm done with Hollywood trying to bring back old franchises that we grew up watching and loved. It's not the same. The magic is
1: really
2: not the same.
1: I was really hoping for a good review. Are you saying it's a bad movie? Is it a terrible sequel?
2: I'm saying it wasn't necessary. It wasn't necessary.
0: It did seem a bit like where's this coming from?
2: Cash grab.
0: Mm-hmm. Yeah.
1: It wasn't enough to see those two brilliant actors on screen.
2: Yes. But they know people like me will go and watch it.
1: Yeah.
2: Because we loved the first one.
0: Mm. Is that the question?
1: No, it's not. No. But even after that review, Sibs, yeah, I must still go out and watch it.
2: Go and see for yourself.
1: It's not. Question number one. I Play Rocky is a biographical film about which actor?
0: Okay, so this is about Sylvester Stallone. This is something that's confused me. I've seen... So is this about Sylvester Stallone making the movie Rocky, or is this about Sylvester Stallone's life?
1: A little bit of both. So about his life, but also how he couldn't get a job and then he wrote the script and then starred in the movie as well.
0: Mm. Okay.
1: So I Play Rocky, little bit about him, a lot about making the movie.
0: Okay. Apparently he's one of the most phenomenal writers, eh?
2: Mm. I mean, the legacy that he has already.
0: Mm.
2: For sure.
1: But also what a story. Go out and create the thing you want to do if nobody wants to book you.
2: Mm. But also making a movie about making a movie you made.
1: there's a common thread this morning. These people are milking us, eh?
0: It's getting a bit ridiculous. Mm. And you know he's got a brother that's a singer.
2: There's another Stallone.
0: There's a Frank Stallone.
1: I've never heard of Frank Stallone. What is he? Now we have to know what he sounds like.
0: No,
1: you can't just bring up Frank Stallone.
0: No, Frank Stallone tried very hard to be a singer, and I think he leveraged his brother's fame, and he had like one or two hits, but I don't think it was anything major.
2: Okay,
0: uh-huh. Frank. Look, I've got it played off of my Spotify. No, this is not going to do it justice. It's not going to do it justice.
2: But the 80s energy is strong within that one.
1: Okay, Frank.
0: Yeah, and he looks like him. They look like twins almost.
2: Oh, I see. And the hair is very, very healthy.
0: Frank Stallone. I don't know what his speaking voice sounds like, though.
2: But for me personally, I don't think there's a better gig than being the sibling of a really famous person. Because you enjoy the perks without the stress of fame.
0: Yeah, you catch in the slips, eh?
2: Yes,
0: yeah.
2: Exactly.
0: Being a good wingman. Okay, so those are your two clues that you've got this morning. Give me 8 correct answers, and guess what? You got $20,000. Simple as that. Brought to you by Suzuki.
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0: Looks like someone got served a very tasty surprise at Lottostar. 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
1: 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In your traffic this morning on the M3 incoming, we've got a crash on the link to the N2 outgoing. You can definitely expect some delays there. N2 outgoing, a vehicle has left the roadway after Muway and the left lane is closed to recover the vehicle. Traffic lights also still out in Balhar at Erica Drive and Chestnut Way. I'll have more traffic in 10 minutes. 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
7: In your traffic this morning on the M3 incoming, we've got a crash on the link to the N2 outgoing. You can definitely expect some delays from Princess Anne. N2 outgoing, a vehicle has left the roadway after Muway and the left lane is closed to recover the vehicle. More delays to be expected there. And then misty and wet conditions on the N2 travelling from Grabo over Solaris Pass this morning. And traffic lights out in Boston at Frans Conradi Drive and Karl Kronier Drive. In Airport Industrial at Borchards Quarry Road and Montreal Drive. As well as in Macassar at Macassar Road and Zandvliet Road. Your trains this morning on the Northern Line, there's signal equipment failure impacting the Monte Vista and Wellington service. Please allow for extra travel time of about 20 to 30 minutes. More traffic at 7 o'clock.
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0: The Suzuki Griquas are Curry Cup champions for the second year in a row. After a season packed with heart, hunger and hard-earned belief, they've gone all the way and lifted the cup once again. From every tackle to every try, they played with pride, backed each other to the final whistle and gave their supporters another moment they'll never forget. Suzuki Auto South Africa proudly congratulates the Suzuki Griquas on a massive win and a campaign worthy of champions. What a season, what a team, what a way to bring it home. Okay, so your 20,000 Rand pop quiz. Let's go. We're just getting the caller on the line now. I can see. I'll give you a clue as to what their profession is.
7: Mm-hmm.
0: Cleans runny noses.
7: Oh. A teacher.
0: Correct.
7: Hey. So shout out to the teachers. You do so much.
10: I was going to say stay at home mom, but okay, teacher checks out.
0: Cleans runny noses. Elska from Stelis, good morning.
11: Hi, good morning.
0: Hello. Is that part of your job?
11: No, I'm actually a high school teacher.
0: Oh, okay.
11: So no runny noses.
0: Okay, no, I had it down here as you being a primary school teacher. Okay, well, I would hope you don't have to clean noses in high school.
7: And what subject do you teach, Elska?
11: Hello, geography and creative arts.
10: Oh, lovely. I love creative art. And I was not so good at geography, but I enjoyed it.
0: Well, what is creative arts? Is that just art?
11: It's dancing and drama. Yes.
7: Oh, a lot of fun.
0: Right. Mm. So is dancing a full-on subject now?
11: Kind of, yes.
10: Part of the syllabus.
11: It's part of it.
0: Now you see, this is why we needed this when I was growing up. Dancing. We were never taught to dance. That's why when you see me, what you see is what you get.
7: So you blaming it on
0: the school system.
7: Yeah,
0: exactly.
7: They failed
0: right.
7: you.
0: Yeah,
7: Darren.
0: We never had dancing. Ramiz, mm-hmm. did you have dancing?
12: No, we didn't have dancing.
0: Yeah.
12: No.
0: Yeah. Well, it's a necessary skill in life. I don't know where they're going to put that to practice, though. There's no clubs now.
10: TikTok.
0: No one's partying.
12: Yeah.
0: TikTok. Yeah. There we go, Sibs.
7: So we're still dancing.
10: The world is your stage.
0: Okay. Elska?
11: Yes.
0: Okay. Let's do this. True or false, the Suzuki Jimny 5-door is built for adventure-ready driving.
11: True.
0: Yes. Elska? We're nerving our way into that. Okay. Are you up for this, Elska?
11: Yes.
10: We're going to need a bit more commitment when you answer in the pop quiz. You only have 60 seconds.
11: Okay. I'll go with.
0: All right. Here we go. Your time starts now.
7: I Play Rocky is a biographical film about which actor?
11: Sylvester Stallone.
0: Yep.
7: True or false, Max Verstappen wins Spanish GP.
11: True.
7: What Bad Romance singer welcomed first child with fiancé?
11: Lady Gaga. Mm-hmm.
7: Name the invisible force that pulls objects down to earth.
11: Gravity.
0: Yep.
7: What do you call a baby horse?
11: A fowl.
7: Who directed and stars in Why Did I Get Married Again?
11: Tyler Perry.
7: Who won Sunday's Men's US Open?
11: A boy.
7: Animal is a new song by which girl group?
11: Blackpink.
7: What's 70 minus 29?
11: Boys.
7: Spell balcony.
11: B-A-L-C-O-N-Y.
7: Yep. Who won Sunday's Men's US Open?
11: Boys.
7: Animal.
10: Ooh.
0: Is
10: it
0: 2, 3, 4, 5, 6. You got 6 out of 10, Elska.
11: Oh, that's not bad.
10: But, yeah. It's the sports questions, eh?
11: I'm not good with those.
10: Mm.
0: So, the winner of the Sunday Men's US Open, Alexander Zverev.
10: Correct.
0: Is that right?
10: That's right.
0: Zverev. And Animal is not a song by Blackpink. It is a song by Cat's Eye. Okay, 70 minus 29, 41. And it is false. Max Verstappen did not win the Spanish GP. It was Kimi Antonelli. This name is going to haunt me forever. But this very name is the reason why we are applying the rules hard and fast. So is he the next sure thing for the season this year, Ramiz?
12: I'm hoping so, because my guy is not anywhere at the moment. So yeah.
0: Okay.
12: But he's a good guy. I love Kimi and his spirit. It's just the young spirit that he brings to the F1, which is great for the sport.
0: Mm.
12: Yeah.
7: Only 20 years old.
12: Yeah.
0: Would he be the youngest that would ever win a title?
12: No.
0: A championship?
12: No.
0: Not? Okay.
10: Was Max not the youngest?
12: I think Max was, yeah.
0: Is it? So they're getting younger and younger. Mm. All right. Elska, you got 1,200 rand. We'll upgrade that to 1,400 for you.
11: Thank you so much.
0: It's a pleasure. Okay, dogs. Take care.
11: Okay, bye.
0: Bye.

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2: Investigations into a deadly N1 crash continues and Madlanga Commission resumes public hearings.

0: Good morning, I'm Vanya Kluter-Collison. Investigations continue into the cause of a deadly crash on the N1 between Prince Albert and Lewgamka. The accident involving two minibus taxis and a station wagon happened at around midnight on Sunday. 21 people were killed and 4 people sustained serious injuries. The road has been reopened after traffic officials closed the N1 in both directions for several hours yesterday. Western Cape Mobility MEC Isaac Seleku.
1: Our focus now is on supporting the families and making sure those who were injured get the care they need. I also want to thank our traffic officers, emergency services, and everyone working at the scene for their hard work. To all motorists, please slow down, take a break when you are tired, and never drive when you are too tired.
0: Road Traffic Management Corporation crash investigators were deployed to the accident scene yesterday. The RTMC's Simon Zwani says they are saddened by the tragic loss of life on the roads this past weekend.
2: This brings to 34 the number of people who have died on the roads, as some people have also died in Mpumalanga, in Durban, and also in the northwest. We are advising motorists to be careful on the road.
0: Meanwhile, Taxi Council Santaco in the Western Cape is urging minibus taxi drivers to take road safety seriously following a series of deadly crashes in the province. Santaco provincial spokesperson Mako Sandile Tumana says public transport operators have a responsibility to put safety first.
3: We are extremely sorry to all the captains about what occurred. It was not our intentions as Santaco Western Province.
0: The Madlanga Commission will resume its public hearings today dealing with evidence related to the Joburg Metro Police Department. The Commission took a break earlier this month and has until October to hear evidence. It will then submit its final report to President Cyril Ramaphosa in November. The Commission spokesperson Jeremy Michaels explains the focus of today's hearing.
4: Tuesday marks day 173 of the Commission's hearings. And the Commission will hear testimony regarding infiltration of the JMPD by criminal networks and collusion between JMPD officers and criminal syndicates.
0: And there are mixed emotions as refugees and asylum seekers who have been camping outside the Home Affairs offices in Durban are being relocated to Gauteng. They've been there since May after being chased from their homes and businesses in the run-up to the June 30th anti-illegal immigration protests. Taking a look at today's weather temperatures, highs of 17 are forecast for both Cape Town, Ceres and Springbok. Langebaan and Armada will reach a high of 18, while George can expect a high of 22. The top story at this hour, investigations continue into the cause of a deadly crash on the N1 between Prince Albert and Lewgamka.
5: 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Hey.

0: It's Miles Smith, Drive Safe here on KFM Mornings. Okay, so there's a new industry that AI is coming for. Do you want to hear?
1: Another one.
0: Yes.
2: No one is safe.
0: No, a new industry, and that is sports commentary. Sports commentry.
1: No, man.
2: Not surprising.
0: Now, look, you're gonna say to start off with that golf commentary is boring. The sport is boring. You can say all of that stuff. If not your thing, not your thing. Okay? They're now starting with the first golf tournament where they're going to have full AI commentary.
1: Why would anyone want this?
2: Because who can take away the talent and skill of these storytellers? I mean, a Matthew Pearce in rugby, a Peter Drury in football. AI could never.
1: I mean, what they do with their words, it's poetry.
0: To be honest, I think it's all just a phase.
2: The AI phase?
0: The AI.
1: I don't like it.
0: I think it's just a phase. They're just seeing what it can do.
1: Why?
0: Nobody's going to enjoy it, and then it's going to go back to normal.
2: This is like novelty.
0: Yeah. This is like... I honestly do think this is like AI in all these sorts of dimensions. It's like 3D TV.
3: Yeah.
0: Remember when we were all supposed to buy 3D TVs and we were going to sit there like an idiot with the red and blue glasses?
2: I have a 3D TV. Did I ever use those glasses?
0: No.
2: Never.
0: No. I had a TV that was... I didn't buy it because it was 3D. It said it's 3D capable. Yeah. And it came with like four sets of glasses. I threw them in the bin. So I do think it's just a phase that we're just going to have to ride out. Already... AI music in Australia. Australia is the first to ban AI music now.
2: And also AI posters are so yucky. I know people are turning on AI posters now.
0: Yeah. So it's just ride the wave, come down the back end of it and it will be gone. But this is what they're promoting. Yeah, have a listen.
4: Name's Duff Foreman. You've never heard of me. That's fine. Give it a month. I've watched more golf than anyone alive. Every swing, every shank, every Sunday collapse. I don't miss. Oh, that's a tricky lie, Jim. Is it, Jim? I measure every frame, every position. That's physics. Physics doesn't have a hot take. Physics has receipts. I don't blink. I don't take bathroom breaks. I don't miss. We're going to watch golf the way it should have been watched all along. Measured, verified, and called straight. Golf's been waiting 600 years for somebody to keep score honestly. Took a machine to do it. I'm Duff Foreman. Get used to me.
1: I don't like him.
0: He's going to be calling a tournament. Well, it is going to be calling a tournament in New Mexico.
2: I don't want that. I would like to reject that.
0: Well, this is what it's going to sound like. Yeah, this is him on one of the holes.
5: 6, 458, and it looks harmless from the tee. The scorecard knows better. Split the two bunkers off the drive, find the left one, and your second shot's ruined before you've picked a club. The pro wants 120 to 150 in. This green runs hard front to back, so stay below the hole. Above it, you're putting on glass. Hit fairway, hit green. Take what it gives. Par here isn't settling. It's winning quietly.
1: So, Darren, you actually watch golf?
0: Well, I used to. Now that Tiger doesn't play anymore, I don't watch any.
2: Golf doesn't exist to you anymore.
0: No, golf is dead to me. Yeah.
1: But how do you rate the AI?
0: No, that's disgusting.
1: Yeah.
0: That's absolutely disgusting.
1: Stop it.
2: It has no soul.
0: It's not going to last. It's going to grab a headline here or there like it just has. Mm-hmm. And then it will be gone.
2: But then think back of some of the big sporting moments and the voices. Kind of were the soundtrack to that moment.
0: Yeah, that live in the history books.
2: Exactly.
0: Yeah.
2: Gosh, you can't.
1: And they were people.
2: Yes.
1: And believable because they were as excited as we are.
2: Exactly.
0: Yeah.
2: We've got to fight for this one, I'm afraid.
0: Yeah, look, I honestly think it's just going to blow over eventually.
1: I really hope so, but I don't think so, Darren.
0: You don't?
1: No.
0: Mm.
1: This is not good.
0: I don't know.
2: Yeah, we've got to keep mocking it every time it comes up. We've got to keep rejecting it.
0: But it's got no soul. It doesn't feel. So, I mean, this is our Matt here.
6: Battered, bruised, and soundly beaten. Soundly
3: beaten in Yokohama. There it is! The gong has sounded! Pollard kicks it into the stands. And there is indeed a cup of gold at the end of the South African rainbow. Here it is, the Springboks!
1: There it is.
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1: 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In your traffic this morning on the M3 incoming, we've got a crash on the link to the N2 outgoing. The vehicles have been moved to the left shoulder and you can definitely expect some delays from Rhodes Avenue. In Belhar, a crash on Belhar Drive and Stellenbosch Arterial. And on the N2 outgoing, a vehicle has left the roadway after Muway. The left lane is closed to recover the vehicle. Unfortunately, you can definitely expect some delays there. Traffic lights still out in Boston at Franz Kondradi Drive and Karl Kronier Drive. In Airport Industrial at Borchards Quarry Road and Montreal Drive. As well as in Macassar at Macassar Road and Zandvliet Road. I'll have more traffic in 10 minutes. 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
1: Don't touch us on our commentary.
0: And I'm glad it did.
2: Yeah, we don't like it.
0: Glad it did. I hope it's one and done. So basically, they've now trying to start commentary that's AI generated. Enough already, man. And it's in golf. Probably the sport that you could probably pilot it the easiest. Because golf's very chill and the commentary's very... Standing there on the 16th green as he approaches the putt.
1: Almost sleepy.
0: It's got about a 2-foot break from left to right.
2: This is so soothing, Darren. I could listen to this.
0: Could you sleep to this?
2: No, maybe not sleep to this, but I could relax to this.
1: Whereas a lot of other sports, it's energy, intensity, information.
0: You know, I had a great comment from somebody the other day, but it didn't feel good afterwards. He said, you know, my 70-year-old mother loves listening to you guys' podcast. To help her fall asleep at night.
1: That is the highest compliment.
2: We're here for you, Omar. Let's go, doo-doo.
1: Do you know how safe you need to feel?
2: Let's go to bed.
1: Doo-doo's to fall Omar. Asleep. With other people. With our voices.
2: Yeah. It's like, we fam.
1: Yes.
2: Let's go to bed.
0: So maybe we should do a version of the show in sort of like an ASMR sort of vibe.
1: Or maybe, do it after the show and just have it available for download when you need to go do bye bye.
0: Ninety-nine. Pow pow pow. Yes, loves chaos. I actually saw this ASMR thing. Just reminded me to get back to the topic, right?
1: Of commentary and AI.
0: One of these sleep things. So, you know, people sleep to a vacuum cleaner, people fall asleep to all these.
1: The ocean sounds.
2: Mm-hmm. The white noise,
0: yeah. Now, I saw one last night come across my YouTube feed. Was fall asleep to ASMR, trucks going past on a highway.
2: People want to hear the sound of traffic.
0: What sort of heathen are you that calms your nerves and lets you sleep?
2: But I suppose if that is how you grew up, that is all you know.
1: I know in Cape Town there's people who obviously live close to the highway. Is that soothing? Do you enjoy that?
0: Or otherwise, living close to a railway line.
1: Yes.
0: They say you never buy a house close to a railway line. But for some people, that's absolute joy.
1: Come on.
2: I have first-hand experience.
0: Really?
2: When we got married, the first house we stayed in was very close to the railway line. I felt like the house was shaking at some intervals.
1: So what's the Google review out of 10 then, Vanya?
2: It's okay. Come on.
3: You get used to it.
2: Yeah, of course.
0: Okay, back to the commentary. Here is your comments.
4: Yo, guys, when you were playing that AI commentary, I was like, what the hell is this? And then you played the commentary when the Springboks won the World Cup, and I literally had goosebumps from the start till the end of that whole commentary. Yo, you can't commentate without emotion. It's impossible. You can't.
0: Yes, sir.
5: Imagine watching soccer with an AI voice. That'll just be... Oh, it will be so horrible because those people scream their ass off.
6: Just listening in on the commentary about the AI commentators, why did it sound so aggressive? Like it was threatening us to enjoy golf. That's weird to me.
7: Guys, you remember the game where the lights went off and the commentators, I think that was the best one. No AI, nobody can create it. Maybe you can find a clip and play it.
0: Oh! Lord Shetting!
3: See, no. AI couldn't understand. They couldn't say it with so much emotion because we felt it when they said.
1: We're living it.
3: Lord Shetting! Lord Shetting! Lord Shetting! We feel it.
0: That was amazing.
1: And you can only have that when you've lived it. Mm. Those guys understand. Load shedding.
3: They had to say it twice. I couldn't.
0: You know, it's also one of the most iconic moments for me. And I actually watched this game live when it was when Man City won the league. I think it was for the first time in, you know, that Pep spell.
1: Yes.
0: And they needed to win. They were 2-1 down. They headed into injury time. The facts might be a little bit off here, but let me make it a greater story if it wasn't already. 20 seconds to go. Mm. They needed 2 goals, and they got 2 goals. Ish. It was a couple minutes, but 20 seconds sounds better. And Aguero scored that goal right in the death. And that commentary has just been around the world 1,000 times.
8: Manchester City are still alive here. Balotelli, Aguero! I swear you'll never see anything like this ever again. So watch it. Drink it in.
0: Iconic.
1: Sure.
0: Iconic. I'm just looking out the window. Looks like there's the rain. Here it comes, Cape Town. It's going to be a little bit of wetness here. All right, let's squeeze a tune in. We've got news and sports coming up. Yellow. It's Tuesday. Maroon 5. This Love on KFM Mornings.

0: 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Here's your news.
1: Goeiemôre. 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Woordvoerder Zinzi Hani.
2: 29-year-old woman was arrested by the Belville Hawks Economic Protected Resources Team, which led to the rescue of one possible victim aged 22. The suspect will make a first appearance in the Cape Town Magistrate Court.
1: Die Madlanga Kommissie sal vanoggend sy openbare verhore hervat en sal getuienis hanteer wat verband hou met die Johannesburgse Metropolisie Departement. 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
3: Good morning. We'll start with cricket news where the Proteas women are in action today. They take on Zimbabwe in the third T20 of the series with a 2-0 lead. Anika Bosch starred with both bat and ball in Sunday's 64-run win. She has enjoyed playing in Zimbabwe and insists that the team will gain more confidence through more game time.
4: Like I said, it's a really good surface to play on, of batting wicket. But yeah, I think just spending time in the middle, getting some confidence, yeah, just enjoying the game, sticking to the basics, keeping things simple. I think it's more the process and the mindset that you get into and that you try to stay in that's going to help you and benefit you in the future.
3: You can look forward to that game at 1:30 this afternoon. Meanwhile, Otniel Bartman has been ruled out of South Africa's ODI series against Australia after suffering a left hamstring injury in the first class season opener. Dwayne Jansen, who is currently with South Africa's second string side in Namibia, has been called up as a replacement. There is some cricket to look forward to this morning in the men's game. Zimbabwe are up against Australia. And it is the first ODI in Harare. That game kicks off at 9:30 this morning. In football news, Leeds demolished Newcastle 4-1 to climb to third in the Premier League table. And a legendary chapter in Senegalese football has come to an end. Goalkeeper Edouard Mendy has officially announced his retirement from international football, stepping away after 8 amazing years with the national team. More at ewn.co.za.
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0: That's my guy, Ugur, and my girl, Ultranate, moving to the sun.
1: Great tune.
0: Not appearing today. So, listen, I've got sent this this thing that's going viral around the world. I love it. What have I always said about us Gen Xers and millennials? Legends.
2: Oh, are we on the same side today? Because usually you fight us millennials.
0: No, yes. No. We're part of the same era. We did cross paths. I mean, I'm a Gen X married to a millennial.
1: Mm-hmm. I know, but I don't know. I feel as though you hardly ever compliment us. Oh. It's always...
2: You conveniently forget that you married to one, actually, the way you come for us.
0: I do, and then when I remember, then I... Yeah.
2: But anyway, so today we're on the same side.
0: We're on the same page.
2: Okay.
0: We're on the same page.
2: Let's go with it.
0: And so this is a letter that somebody has written. It's literally an ode to Gen Z, who might think us Gen Xers and millennials are old, boring, and fuddy-duddy. And they are all just hip and cool. Okay, so this letter was written, and this letter is flying around. I've adapted a few things. I've localized a few things here to make it South African. Okay? But I'm going to do my best to do this justice. And who I'm sending this out to? I'm sending this out to the Gen Xers who are listening right now.
1: Gen X?
0: I mean, sorry, Gen Zs.
1: All right.
0: To the Gen Zs listening right now. You might be in the car. You might be looking at your wrinkled toppy there going, this sack never gets off the couch. This sack's boring. Perhaps your mom, whatever. There's more to the story.
1: Are you saying there's lore there? There's history.
0: There's a legend in that body, let me tell you.
1: The legend that lies beneath.
0: Yes, that lived in a time that you'll never know. Let me read this letter now.
2: Ooh.
0: If you see someone in their 40s, 50s, who seems a little boring now, I need you to understand something. We already got it in. Like, got it in. We are not sitting home on a Friday night because we never knew how to have fun. We are sitting home on a Friday night because we have seen enough. We went to parties in houses that should have been condemned and were almost certainly owned by Shebeen Queens. We saw police lights and ran, and not across a nice rugby field, into the forest. Do you understand the athleticism required to hurdle uprooted tree roots in platform shoes while simultaneously trying to keep your low-rise jeans from sliding completely off your butt? And somehow, we never spilt the peach schnapps. We never spilt the hunter's gold. That was talent. We slept on floors in strange houses because the designated driver either never showed up or, in a shocking turn of events, was drunker than everybody else. There was no Uber, no Life 360, or Google Maps. There was just somebody named Mike saying, "I know a shortcut." And we followed Mike. We closed down bars and then decided the night was still young, so we drove to another town where we somehow managed to get drunk, sober up, get drunk again, sober up, and again, get drunk. A third time, all before breakfast. And according to our parents, we were all at Michelle's house, eating pizza and watching movies. Michelle's mother unknowingly covered for approximately 17 people every weekend, if there even was a Michelle. We drank things called apple sours, blue sambuca, and whatever somebody mixed inside a giant plastic garbage bag. Nobody asked what was in it. You grabbed a polystyrene cup and trusted the process. We went to nightclubs until the lights came on. You know the psychological damage of seeing a nightclub with the lights on? Nothing good happens after those lights come on. We danced for 4 straight hours in shoes that permanently altered the structure of our feet. We made entire plans without cell phones, no texts, dropped pins or group chats, just an extremely questionable sense of direction. We rode in cars with 11 people when the vehicle legally seated 5. Somebody was always sitting on someone. Someone was always in the hatchback. And there was always one friend who yelled, "Duck!" when we passed the cops. So yes, now we like being home. We like sweatpants. We like cancelling plans. We like saying, "That sounds fun," with absolutely no intention of attending. We like restaurants at 5:30 because we can get a good table. We like being home by 8:17. And if someone texts at 9:30 p.m. and says, "What are you doing?" "I'm sleeping." I'm always sleeping. Because this is not boring, my friends. This is what we call retirement. We already played, partied, danced on the bar. We already ran from the cops through the wooded area dressed like a Spice Girl. We have stories that cannot be posted because there are still people with careers, marriages, and reputations to protect. And thank goodness there were no camera phones. Yeah. So kids, when you look at your Gen X or older millennial parents sitting peacefully on the couch watching TV at 8 p.m. and think, "Gosh, you guys are boring." Sweetheart, oh sweetheart, you are looking at retired legends. Legends they are. Hmm?
2: Retired legends. Yes,
0: that's what we are.
1: A work of art.
0: Tell me about it. What a beautiful letter, eh? It was us.

0: Tide Legends. That's for you. That is for you. Listen, Gen Z, if you looked over at your retired legend there and they chuckled a bit listening to that thing that I read out there, if they were smiling, if they looked like a little bit proud, that's a legend.
1: Those legends, they've got stories, eh?
0: That's a legend.
2: Still catching on to the wedges I wore at the club as I walked home regretting the boy I kissed that night.
0: And then that was Friday. Saturday, you got up, you did it all again.
1: Our bodies work differently then.
0: Yeah.
1: Yeah, the recovery time was much faster.
2: Which meant there were just so many possibilities for just one weekend.
0: Yeah. Legends. Good morning.
2: Good morning.
1: Oh, wait. Legend.
2: Some of us should be in jail.
0: Well, we all somehow had a run-in with the police at one time of our growing up, didn't we?
1: I was saying, different lives. Yeah. How do we share some of these stories?
2: Yeah, no, the overloaded Toyota Taz. And it's a reality.
0: And like, why do we feel like? Because there's a lot of this stuff on the internet, right? Mm-hmm. Why do we feel like we have to keep saying it and validating it? I think it's because I don't think they believe us.
2: No, but you must acknowledge history because it makes us who we are. It guides our future.
0: It's like sometimes you tell your kids your stories and you think they don't believe this. It's too foreign for them. Trust us, it's true. Mm. And we probably watered it down as well. We're giving you the safe version. Yeah. We'll give you the real version when you're 21.
1: When you're a bit older.
0: Yeah. So if you think it was bad, it was a lot worse. Legends, we've got some messages here.
3: Oh my goodness, Darren. That letter just sent goosebumps down my spine. Shivers down my spine? Goosebumps. I don't know. Nostalgia on another level. On another level. Thank goodness there were no phones. Those were the days.
0: Legends they are.
4: I love it. I'm a legend, Darren. I absolutely loved that. I am a legend.
5: Hey guys, morning. You know what? That is so true.
6: Amazing. I felt absolutely every moment of it and like had so many flashbacks. Peach Snaps being one of them.
3: Love that. Resonates deeply and I can relate.
7: Wow. It takes me back. That is absolutely 110% true.
0: Mm.
1: So many legends feeling affirmed in traffic this morning.
2: Yeah, but now they are husbands, they are fathers, they are leaders of industries, career people, serious people.
1: Now back to that point, I'm happy cell phones weren't always around, social media wasn't around.
0: We would have all been cancelled. The stuff that we would have all been cancelled.
2: No, I mean, if
0: none of us would have been employed.
2: Some of us go back deep into our Facebook pages. We need to do a cleanup job because I think that holds a lot of incriminating evidence.
0: Just think about if there were cameras, if there was social media. All right, Sherlyn, welcome to KFM. We're just going to run a background check on your Instagram.
1: My word.
0: Sorry. You were not successful at this.
1: Surprise, surprise. But that's also why we had so much fun. It was less performative. We didn't have to do anything for the gram.
0: Yeah.
1: We were just in the moment.
0: That's right. All right, legends. Let's take a break.
8: Oh, let's go. 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
1: 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On the M3 incoming, there's a crash before Hospital Bend on the left shoulder. You can expect some delays from Constantia Main. N2 incoming, a vehicle overturned after Baden Powell Drive. All lanes are open. And on the N2 outgoing, a vehicle has left the roadway after Muway. The left lane is closed. More delays to be expected from the R300. And in Rosdale East River, a crash on Beverly Street and Forest Drive. More traffic in 10 minutes.

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2: More land and housing issues for Gugulethu and refugees in Durban relocated. Good morning, I'm Vanya Kluter-Collison. Another land and housing issue is developing in Gugulethu, where residents of a City of Cape Town town temporary relocation area are opposing plans to move others onto the land they came from. The community was moved to the Masonwabe settlement from a hostel deemed unsafe in 2013. They've been waiting for formal housing at the hostel site, but the city now appears to be earmarking those properties for other residents in need. Mihle George has more.
3: Community activist Nombeko Leputing says prior to being relocated more than 10 years ago, the hostel was their home. She says they want to return, but the City of Cape Town is instead considering relocating people from Singabalapa informal settlement on private land in Observatory to the now vacant land in Gugulethu after securing an eviction order last year. At a community meeting on Sunday, residents made it clear they reject the city's proposal that's apparently out for public comment.
4: We are objecting the City of Cape Town proposal of bringing the people of Singabalapa to Gugulethu. In Gugulethu, we are already having our own challenges. The sewer challenge, we have the rates problem.
3: The city says it has noted concerns raised and is attempting to address and manage them. Mihle George, Eyewitness News.
2: Then a teenage suspect has been wounded in a shootout with police in Sightsee, Khayelitsha. Yesterday, officers attached to Khayelitsha Police Station and Operation Shanele were following up on information about suspects driving around and committing robberies in the area. The vehicle was stopped in Njongo Street, where a chase ensued after the suspects fled on foot. Police spokesperson Wesley Twiggs says one of the suspects, aged 18, was shot and arrested, and a 9mm pistol and a shotgun were recovered at the scene.
5: The 18-year-old suspect is in hospital under police guard. He will appear in the Khayelitsha Magistrates Court once he has been charged.
2: Investigations continue into the cause of a deadly crash on the N1 between Prince Albert and Lugamka. The accident involving two minibus taxis and a station wagon happened at around midnight on Sunday. 21 people were killed and 4 people sustained serious injuries. The road has been reopened after traffic officials closed the N1 in both directions for several hours yesterday. Western Cape Mobility MEC Isaac Seleku.
6: Our focus now is on support the families and making sure those who were injured get the care they need. I also want to thank our traffic officers, emergency services, and everyone working at the scene for their hard work. To all motorists, please slow down, take a break when you are tired, and never drive when you are too tired.
2: And there are mixed emotions as refugees and asylum seekers who have been camping outside the Home Affairs offices in Durban are being relocated to Gauteng. They've been there since May after being chased from their homes and businesses in the run-up to the June 30th anti-illegal immigration protests. Recently, members of organisation March and March have held 2 demonstrations, one which turned violent outside the makeshift camp. Home Affairs officials say 278 people will be transported to the Lindela Repatriation Centre in Krugersdorp today. Taking a look at today's weather temperatures, highs of 17 are forecast for Cape Town, Springbok and Ceres. Langebaan and Hermanus will reach a high of 18, while George can expect a high of 22. The top story at this hour, another land and housing issue is developing in Gugulethu.
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7: 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SMS out to 30605 now, and you could save on car insurance if you don't ask them for 500 Rand. In your traffic this morning on the M3 incoming, crash before hospital bend on the left shoulder. You can expect some delays from Constantia Main. N2 incoming, a vehicle overturned after Baden-Powell Drive. All lanes are open. And on the N2 outgoing, a vehicle has left the roadway after Muway and the left lane is closed. More delays to be expected from the R300. And then in Rosedale, East River, a crash on Beverly Street and Forest Drive. I'll have more traffic for you in 10 minutes. The OUTsurance pointsman can't stop the office printer from choosing the worst possible moment to break, but they can help keep the traffic moving so your journey to work isn't equally frustrating. The OUTsurance pointsmen are real heroes in green and purple, easing traffic congestion and making your life easier for the past 21 years. With OUTsurance, you really always get something out. 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
0: Okay, so the only way I can describe this prank today is anticlimactic.
7: How? Why?
8: Was it a flop? Because I know you're not shy to share your flops.
0: No, not at all. I get so far.
7: Mm-hmm.
0: And I'd like to describe it as this man has a great ability at pattern recognition.
8: I see.
7: Quite the skill.
0: Mm. He was going, and then I was gone.
7: Mm.
0: He identified something.
8: You pushed it too far.
0: No. You'll hear.
8: Okay.
0: You'll hear what I mean by pattern recognition. Okay, so let's get into it.
9: Hello.
10: Yes,
9: sir.
10: Hi, it's Patrick here. I'm calling you from North Fury.
9: Yes, sir.
10: Regarding the booking for tomorrow.
9: Yes.
10: Let me just cut straight to the chase here. Okay, we see that it's booked in for a third time now for the wheel bearings.
9: I've replaced them. This will be the sixth or seventh time, I think.
10: Have you replaced it at different stores?
9: The one where I bought the vehicle first, I replaced it, I think, two or three times there, and the rest was here by you.
10: Look, let me tell you what the problem is here, okay? The car is hit 60,000.
9: Yes.
10: You're going through wheel bearings every 10,000 Ks.
9: Correct.
10: This is just not on. We can't just, at our cost, keep giving you new wheel bearings when you are mistreating them.
9: I'm listening.
10: It's a case of ill-treating your vehicle at our expense.
9: I'm sorry to hear about your problems.
10: Well, what do you mean, sorry?
9: I bought this vehicle brand new, and therefore, I feel, and I've got record of it, that every single time the wheel bearing became faulty, it was repaired.
10: Cars get recalled for common faults, all right? Now, let me tell you, this is not a common Bantam
9: it's fault. It's a defect part, okay? It's a defect part, all right? Well, it's manufactured by Slough. It's a defect part on Slough.
10: So what are you...
9: Therefore, you cannot come to me and tell me the story about it's not on.
10: But. Six times when the car comes in, it's like, oh, yes, this oak again with the wheel bearings. Okay,
9: listen,
10: look.
9: Hold on, let's just do this.
10: Do you even have a license?
9: Please, just listen to me. I will get hold of your head office, right? And I'm boiling right now. Just give me 2 seconds here, please. I'm about to scream at you.
10: Look. It's people like you that make our companies run at a loss. And by the way, I am calling you from head office, okay? It is people.
9: Can I just stop you there?
10: Yes.
9: All right. Hello, Darren.
11: Oh!
7: What?
9: Can I just say something to you very quickly?
10: Yes.
9: Keywords, people like you. Darren uses that in every one of his pranks.
11: Go!
9: I'm the biggest fan you can find. And when the minute that Darren says people like you...
10: You are kidding me.
9: I am not.
10: Dude. I
9: am your biggest fan, my friend.
10: I was not aware of people like you.
9: You use... That is your keyword. The second I heard people like you, I knew it was you. You are brilliant.
10: Dude. You're kidding me.
9: Oh, my...
10: You... I've got to be, Lyle, the sharpest guy that I have ever called to pick that up.
9: I have never missed a whacked yet.
10: Oh, my man. And you were at the tipping point. You were right there.
9: I was right there.
11: Oh,
0: jeez. How smart is that guy?
7: Sure. But talk about a super fan.
0: That guy deserves, as you say, his flowers.
8: No, he's just a massive fan, Darren, and he knows your ways.
0: Mm.
7: People like you.
8: I fear you may be too famous for this now.
0: No, are you joking? Are you joking?
8: Oh, Sims? Yeah, we're in trouble.
0: But no, people said that 15 years ago.
8: Hey?
0: They said that 15 years ago.
8: You're going to have to find ways to navigate the pranks.
0: You know, you get like these little crutch words, these little bad habits.
7: But it's more than just a crutch. It's very effective in your pranks. Yeah. People like you, there's a reason you use it.
12: Mm. It's infuriating.
8: Yes.
7: He pushes the buttons.
0: It's like, tell a lady, shh.
8: Oh.
0: In a fight.
7: Oh. Just calm down.
12: Shh.
7: Just relax, little lady.
0: Just calm down. Mm. Calm down. It's not the end of the world.
7: Uh-huh.
0: All trigger words, eh?
8: Uh-huh. Well, is it that time of the month?
7: Whoa! Whoa!
12: Come on. Is it though?
0: It must be, Brad.
7: Brad, can I speak to the man of the house, please?
0: Can you just control your hormones, please? Because it's people like you.
8: Oh, my eyes
12: hot flashes.
0: People like you. Is this perimenopause? Oh. You're only 35, but is this perimenopause?
7: Where's the man of the house? Can I speak to the man of the house?
0: Okay, listen, brother. You were fantastic. Yeah, no. You really were. That was super smart and well picked up. I've now banished that from my vocab. This is KFM Mornings all across the Western Cape. Not everyone a classic, for sure.

0: It's Dermot Kennedy with Turnstile here on KFM Mornings. 23 minutes after 8 o'clock. Good morning, Wednesday. It is Wednesday. Just Tuesday. Sorry, I lost the day. My day ahead is Tuesday.
1: Tuesday.
2: Tuesday.
0: Let's get some of your messages on from the prank this morning.
3: Give that guy a Coke, brandy, and some whole lot of ice. Yeah, people like you. Ah, Dad, and everybody knows your voice. You must change it, man. Listen, wheel bearings. You can't put wheel bearings on a small car if you have big wheels. Just give him that advice, please.
4: I think I'm the one. Also, like that guy, Darren, would never prank me. He would never prank me because I've been following all his pranks from the day one, from January to December. He would never prank me.
1: Please prank that guy.
0: Oh, those are such famous last words. Okay, well, pop me an email, darrenS@kfm.co.za.
5: Those were my wife's famous last words too.
0: Yes,
5: and
0: they
5: you,
0: were.
5: You pranked her.
0: They were.
5: So, yeah.
2: It just takes the right moment, right context, and the right story.
0: That's right. Okay, let's squeeze a song, and we've got news and sports coming up in just a sec. Zara Larsson. This is a cool tune. It's called Midnight Sun.

0: It's Zara Larson, KFM Mornings, Midnight Sun. Let's have a look at those roads, Sherlyn, quickly.
1: In your traffic this morning, lots happening. The roads are busy in Belgravia. A crash on Dunster and 5th Avenue. On the N1 outgoing, a crash under Lincoln Road Bridge, and the vehicles are on the left shoulder. N2 incoming, a vehicle overturned after Baden-Powell Drive. And on the N2 outgoing, a vehicle has left the roadway. That's after Muway, and the left lane is still closed. You can definitely expect some delays from the R300. M3 incoming, more delays from Constantia Main, and traffic lights faulty in Macassar at Macassar Road and Zandvliet Road, in Boston at Frans Conradie Drive and Carl Kroonier, in Crossroads at Govan Bekie Road and Stock Road, as well as in Airport Industrial at Borchards Quarry Road and Montreal Drive. Looking at your trains, we have some delays on the Northern Line. There's signal equipment failure impacting the Monte Vista and Wellington service. Please allow for extra travel time of about 20 to 30 minutes. I'll have more traffic in 10 minutes.
2: Goeiemôre. 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
3: 29-year-old woman was arrested by the Belleville Hawks Economic Protective Resources Team, which led to the rescue of one possible victim aged 22. The suspect will make her first appearance in the Cape Town Magistrate Court.
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4: Good morning. We'll start with cricket news, where the Proteas women are in action against Zimbabwe today in the third T20 of their series with a 2-0 lead. Protea Anika Bosch starred with both bat and ball in Sunday's 64-run win. Bosch on facing unfamiliar opponents like Zimbabwe.
5: We do a little bit of analysis, obviously. We have an idea of their bowlers and what they do and maybe what they're trying to do and what their plans are. And yeah, then out there on the field, you just have to watch the ball and see what comes out on the day and react to that. For me personally, I have been here before. We had an SA emerging tour to Zimbabwe a couple of years ago, so I do know some of the players. But yeah, it's always nice to play against new opposition.
4: And there is some cricket to look forward to this morning as Zimbabwe takes on Australia. That will be the first ODI in Harare. That'll be at 9:30. And Leeds, they were fantastic last night in the Premier League as they demolished Newcastle 4-1 to climb to third in the Premier League table. And just finally, my computer's frozen. A legendary chapter in Senegalese football has come to an end. Goalkeeper Edouard Mendy has officially announced his retirement from international football, stepping away after 8 years with the national team. More at ewn.co.za.
6: Hey guys, Vianya from Malmesbury. My favorite part of the show is the late morning banter when things start getting a bit PG-13.

0: It's Katy Perry, Part of Me, here on KFM Mornings. So if you're wondering, perhaps when you watched the game at 11 o'clock on Saturday night and then got home at like 1:32 if you're watching it out, why did the Springboks play the All Blacks in Baltimore in the United States? Why? Well, one reason is to promote the game in a foreign territory, as the NFL do. The American football franchise, they play, you know, they'll play a game in London. They just played one in Melbourne. Just trying to promote the game to a global market. There's a World Cup coming, but that's not the only reason. So you want to see the American money machine at work.
1: Big money, big
0: the
1: bucks.
0: The money machine that is the United States of America. So this is first world out there. And us. We have three tests here. Three tests in South Africa. Joburg, Cape Town, Joburg. The Springboks made 80 million rand profit from those three tests.
2: Whoa. Right? Wow, impressive.
0: And the All Blacks got 60 million from that. Three tests in South Africa. Box made 80 million. All Blacks made 60 million. They play one game in the United States of America.
2: Just one.
0: Just one game. Each team made 130 million rand profit. Each team. Equal split.
2: Sure. So what are they doing that we are not doing? Whoa. What are they able to do?
0: You know, they just know how to commercialize things with TV rights, with ticket prices are crazy. And everything around the game is sponsored, and it's big. It's big. TV money, it's sponsorship money. Everything is times 10 in America, you know.
2: It's not just sport, it's business, baby.
0: Business. Totally right, eh? So that's the American money machine at work. We play three games. They play one game, and they make double. From one game, we play three.
1: And with the World Cup there in 2031, money will talk.
0: Yeah.
1: That's what they hope to cash in on.
0: Well, that's what happened with the FIFA World Cup.
1: That market.
0: Yeah, they made more money than they've ever made. Mm-hmm. Yeah, so that's why. That's why. So, we got a vinyl classic coming up.
1: Where am I? It's Sherlyn.
2: You see, this is when people become so cocky, they forget who they are playing. Rude. They are just on a winning streak. No, I love this for you, Darren. Yeah. I look forward to playing you before 9 o'clock.
0: You know, I'm like a championship boxer. All right.
1: Oh, here we go.
0: And you know,
1: he was a Springbok last week.
0: Springbok boxer today.
1: He's a good Tiger.
2: Cape Town,
1: Tiger
2: this
1: Woods.
2: Is your problem. You've created this monster. You keep voting for him.
0: You know, like with a boxer, and then a boxer wins, and then they say, "Who are you going to fight next?" And you think, "Oh, he's going to dodge this guy. He's going to run this guy. He might be scared of this guy." And a real champion says, "Whoever, bring whoever, bring your best. I just want your best." But bring whoever. That's championship boxing mentality. So the opponent is immaterial to the task at hand. It's just you do what you do.
2: Will he be able to back it?
1: Let's find out. I need you to go 2-0 up, Sherlyn.
0: Just remember, this is a 5-day contest. Okay. And it's coming up next.
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2: In your traffic this morning in Belgravia, there's a crash on Dunster and 5th Avenue. On the N1 outgoing, a crash under Lincoln Road Bridge and the vehicles are on the left shoulder. N2 incoming, a vehicle overturned after Bade and Powell Drive. And on the N2 outgoing, a vehicle has left the roadway after Muway. The left lane closed, more delays from the R300. And if you're on the M3 this morning, expect more delays from Constantia Main. And traffic lights still out in Makassar at Makassar Road and Zandvliet Road. In Airport Industrial at Borsod's Quarry Road and Montreal Drive, as well as in Boston at Franz Conradi Drive and Karl Kronier Drive. More traffic in 10 minutes.
3: 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Only in the morning. With Darren, Sherlyn, Sibs, and you. Go.

0: It's Marley. It's also the vinyl classic. Let's go, Sherlyn.
1: I don't have any long stories. What I do have is a legend and a beautiful vinyl classic.

0: Reggie, a.k.a. Sir Elton John, that is your vinyl classic for today.
1: I see Melanie's already sent a vote for you. No, Melanie, that's
0: but
1: against...
0: But Melanie has got great taste. Melanie, I don't blame her.
1: Just hold your horses, Melanie.
2: Melanie said, hold your horses. Nothing from your side, Darren. Thank you. Let's proceed.
1: Dirk van der Walt says, no, please. We need some beat. Otherwise, we will fall asleep.
0: Look at you now making up people. Dirk. Where did you get that name?
1: Dirk van der Walt. Hey. It's there on the WhatsApp telephone.
0: Even a surname, Dirk. In elk geval, what do you have for us, Darren?
1: You can see it, Ramiz. Can you verify for me?
3: Oh, it is there, yeah.
1: Dirk van der Walt.
3: Dirk is there.
1: Okay, oh, Dirk, I'm going to disappoint you here, brother. But last week I said there were two CDs that every household had. One was Joshua Caddison, which was 90s, and then sort of late 90s, early 2000s. Every other household had this CD.

0: van der Walt, he says, oh yes, no, this is a good ballad. These guys are legends.
1: Ach, stop yeah. it, Dirk. Stop it.
0: Jared says, don't vote for any. No, man, the weather calls for it. We chill. We like a, it's cozy coffee, cool ballads.
1: Well, you That's can have I'm cozy feeling. Coffee or you can have an absolute classic. Sir Elton John.
0: Okay. Well, we'll let the audience decide on 0829450940. Michael Learns to Rock, Paint My Love. That's my pick today.
1: Come on.
2: 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The best indeed. With Darren, Sherlyn, Sibs. Yeah. And you.
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0: Okay.
8: Oh, tough one this morning. I actually can't choose.
1: Where are we going, Cape Town?
0: Look, in all honesty, I love your song, Sherlyn. I'm indifferent. Whoever wins, wins. I will not be sad because at the end of the day, music wins.
8: I still got it.
1: What is this, Miss Universe? What is this world
0: the
1: peace?
0: Fight against...
1: I don't want your song to win. I'm rooting for Sir Elton John.
0: The fight against AI music wins. That's what wins here today. Let's see what you want.
9: Sorry, Sherlyn, I'm going with Darren. Paint my love. Darren for the win.
10: My votes go for Darren.
11: Darren, please.
12: Oh. Let's go for Sherlyn, please.
13: Voting for Sherlyn. Voting for Sherlyn. Oh. Sherlyn.
14: Darren for the win. Michael Learns to Rock.
0: You yeah. see, at the end of the day...
1: Just let music win, Darren.
0: I win at the end of the day. There we go.
1: So not music. Darren wins. Well done, Cape Town. Well done.
0: Oh, shush, shush, shush, shush, shush, shush.
15: Till this moment here.
0: Oh, yes.

0: How beautiful.
1: No, well done, Darren. Well done.
0: How beautiful.
2: Gosh, we all really did have the cassette tape.
0: That's a warm blankie and a nice hot cup of coffee. Hey.
2: Too bad the person who brought the song is evil. a vinyl classic tyrant.
1: Evil and on the board. Yeah. That's 1-1.
0: Hey, ladies, is it that time of the month?
1: Okay, it's time to go home.
3: Success as evil these days.
0: Yes, Vanya. Thank you, Vanas.
1: That's the perimenopause.
2: Does he need an accomplice?
0: Go get them checked. Could be early onset.
2: We're not going to talk about your midlife things.
0: I've been through it. Okay. I've already finished my midlife crisis. I'm done. I'm now in the no care zone. I'm in the I could care less. All right. Well, look, that was fun. That was great. Have yourself a really, really lekker Tuesday. I hope you got somebody to share it with. We'll see you tomorrow at 6 o'clock.
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3: Good morning, I'm Vanya Kluter-Collison. Aitzach residents are being urged to remain calm and allow the law to take its course following the death of a 13-year-old boy. The teenager was shot dead allegedly by a private security officer on the premises of the Old Holy Cross home along Delaray Road on Friday. The building is derelict and has been vandalized over time. The police is in Dakhe Ngwala.
5: According to reports, three boys were playing in the premises when a private security officer fired shots, fatally wounding one of them. The 13-year-old boy sustained a gunshot wound on his back and succumbed to the injuries on the scene.
3: A 58-year-old man was arrested and appeared in court yesterday. The Ravensmead Community Policing Forum Zalda Trantral believes the security officer was there to guard a service provider working on a pole on the premises.
6: Emotions was very high, yes, from the community side and from the family side. When I got the phone call on Friday, I was also told by the person that the community is trying, they want to get hold of this person. Because the police put him in the van, apparently, and they tried to get hold of the security guard because they now wanted to deal with him themselves.
3: A teenage suspect has been wounded in a shootout with police in Site C, Khayelitsha. Yesterday, officers attached to Khayelitsha Police Station and Operation Shanela were following up on information about suspects driving around and committing robberies in the area. The vehicle was stopped in Njongo Street, where a chase ensued after the suspects fled on foot. Police spokesperson Wesley Twigg says one of the suspects, aged 18, was shot and arrested, and a 9mm pistol and a shotgun were recovered at the scene.
7: The 18-year-old suspect is in hospital under police guard. He will appear in the Khayelitsha Magistrates Court once he has been charged.
3: A trial within a trial in the Nafiz Moda case has taken center stage as the court considers whether a controversial statement can be used as evidence. It emerged in court yesterday. The statement allegedly made by co-accused Yannick Adonis contains claims that Modak asked him to arrange hits on Detective Schalkenier and former anti-gang unit head Andre Lincoln. Adonis denied making the admission, insisting former anti-gang unit captain John van Staden persuaded him to sign blank pages. Van Staden yesterday rejected those allegations.
8: He says that he signed on various blank pages documents.
9: What
8: say he
9: van did?
8: That's not true.
9: That is not true.
3: And Taxi Council Santaco in the Western Cape is urging minibus taxi drivers to take road safety seriously following a series of deadly crashes in the province. Three people were killed in a crash involving a minibus taxi on the N1 near Lugamka last Friday. Yesterday, a 60-year-old woman was killed when three minibus taxis collided on Nelson Mandela Boulevard in Cape Town. And on Sunday night, 21 people were killed when two minibus taxis and a station wagon collided on the N1 near Prince Albert. Santaco provincial spokesperson Marcos Sandile Tumana.
10: We are extremely sorry to all the captains about what occurred. It was not our intentions as Santaco Western Province.
3: Taking a look at today's weather, temperatures highs of 17 are forecast for Cape Town, Springbok and Ceres, 22 for George and 18 for both Langebaan and Hermanus. The top story at this hour, Eitzig residents are being urged to remain calm and allow the law to take its course following the death of a 13-year-old boy.
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0: It's Olivia Rodrigo and Drop Dead. This is KFM 94.5. My name is Tracy Lang. And a big thank you to Darren Sherlin Sibbs and the team. They'll be back again tomorrow. Have I got a liquor show coming your way today? I've got cash coming your way. And that's all happening within the next 30 minutes. You just need to make sure that you stay locked onto KFM 94.5. Mid-mornings with me, Tracy Lang. Welcome to the show.
1: Good morning, Trace, and happy Tuesday. Let's take a look at your traffic on the N2 outgoing. A vehicle left the roadway after Muway. The left lane is closed, so please expect delays from the R300. And on the M3 incoming, you can expect delays from Wynberg Hill and Jake's Harville Drive on the N2. And then also delays on the M5 North from Racecourse Road. And then traffic slows down before Platterkloof Road on the N1. And then faulty traffic lights in Crossroads at Govan and Berkey Road and Stock Road. In Boston at Frans Conradi Drive and Carl Cormier Drive. In Airport Industrial at Borchards Quarry and Montreal Drive. And in Macassar at Macassar Road and Zunfleet Road. If I've missed anything, send me a WhatsApp on 082-945-0940. I'm Tash V with your traffic.
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0: What a song. And you need to listen to it right to the end. 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My name is Tracy Lang. Your 5,000 Rand that could be yours is still on the way. But I first need to do this. Honorable
1: member. It's politics with a purpose. It's your favorite party. Political party.
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1: Tracy Lang cares.
0: Tracy Lang Cares Party is back. Now, this year, the TLC Party and its members are collecting personal care essentials for kids in need. We want you to think soap, shampoo, toothpaste and toothbrushes, deodorant and sanitary products. And if you represent an office or shop in the Cape Metro, you could become an official member of the TLC Party. Your office or shop can become a TLC Party collection point where you will collect personal care essentials for children in need. So what is the TLC Party? Exactly what I said. The Tracy Lang Cares Party. It is a party and not a political party, like we said, but it is a group of people coming together to make the lives of children just a little bit better. Now, each and every year, we generally do it during winter, but we decided to move it on just a little bit so that the end of the year for so many children will be even better. A chance for you to get involved and help in whichever way that you possibly can. And this year, we are looking for personal care essentials for kids. Now, we need members. I love to partner with incredible businesses, different offices, people who are willing to become a TLC Party member. 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Because this is not a real political party, but the cause is very real. 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Again, if you want any information, 082-945-0940, pop me a message and I'll send you all the details. 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

freeway and the left lane is closed, so please do expect delays. And then on the N2 incoming, there's a vehicle broken down in the left lane at the Robbenberg Road. Traffic is slow from Jan Smuts Drive. And then traffic is also slow moving from Coburg Interchange to the elevated freeway. And then faulty traffic lights, please do treat them as four-way stops. In Crossroads at Govan and Berkey Road and Stock Road. In Boston at Frans Conradi Drive and Carl Cronier Drive. And then in Airport Industrial at Borchards Quarry Road and Montreal Drive. And in Makassar at Makassar Road and Zandvliet Road. If there's anything I've missed, send me a WhatsApp on 082-945-0940. I'm Tash V with your traffic.

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1: 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Now this morning, I gave a clue. I said in this country, you might sleep on a tatami mat and travel at incredible speed without leaving the ground. Eugene from George, how are you?
2: Fine and yourself?
1: I am very, very good, thank you. I know you got it right, but first tell me, what gave it away?
2: Not really anything. I think Google is the best friend in the world.
1: Eugene, I love your honesty. It's that kind of honesty. You know what? I think you belong in this place, because this is a country where I feel like people are so incredibly honest and it's just so considerate. It is amazing. So tell me, where am I traveling to?
2: It's in Japan. It's the Shinkansen bullet train.
1: Indeed. I was just looking for Japan. You got it right. And Eugene, thanks to the Capitec credit card, the best credit card to travel with, you've just won 5,000 Rand in cash. Congratulations.
2: Thank you very much.
1: You are so, so welcome. Congratulations. And what a lekker prize on the 15th of September. Yo, that's very,
2: most
1: very
2: definitely.
1: Nice.
2: This time of the month, most definitely.
1: Oh, very much so. Very much so. Thank you very much. Now, you listening, you can tune in again next Tuesday for another exciting edition of Game of Travels. This is all thanks to the Capitec credit card, the best credit card to travel with right here on KFM 94.5.
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you know she would have been 43 years old yesterday? It is crazy. Amy Winehouse on KFM 94.5, and I came across so many of her most amazing quotes, but one that I loved the most was, life is short, anything could happen, and it usually does. So there's no point in sitting around thinking about all the ifs, ands, and the buts. Such wise words. And I cannot believe that she's passed away already in 2011. That is just crazy. Sure, really, it is insane. Now, unfortunately, I cannot play any Amy Winehouse songs this morning for the Office Anthems because I just played one, but I would love to play your songs. That ties into what she just said. The fact that, you know what? Life is short and anything can happen. The song that makes you feel that way, the song that reminds you of that, that would be a pretty awesome song to play. So send that to me in a voice note, please, and I'll play it from 10 past 10. The song that reminds you that anything can happen in life. So make the most of every moment. That's what I want, and we'll get into that in the next hour.

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0: Cinnamon and Amy Jones on KFM 94.5. Concluding the first hour with me, Tracy Lang, as we head into great songs by Samba, Bruno Mars. We'll also get into Elaine, and then it's your songs for the office anthems.
1: Let's take a look at your roads on the N1 outgoing. There's an accident before Old Oak Road. And then in Strickland, there's an accident on Kilmore and Rubicon Boulevard. And then on the N2 incoming, there's a vehicle broken down in the left lane at the Rapenburg Road. Traffic is slow from Jan Smuts Drive. And then also taking a look at the freeway, the elevated freeway, traffic is slow moving. And then faulty traffic lights in Crossroads at Govan and Berkey Road and Stock Road. In Boston at Frans Conradi Drive and Carl Cronier Drive. And in Airport Industrial at Borchards Quarry Road and Montreal Road. If there's anything I've missed, send me a WhatsApp on 082 945 0940. I'm Tash V with your traffic.

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5: For this morning's office anthems theme, I decided to go with some of the wise words shared by Amy Winehouse, saying that anything can happen, and it often does. So I just wanted those songs that reminds you of that, the song that reminds you that anything can happen. 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
6: 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It's Carrie in Plumstead. I would love for you to play Pack It Up, Pack It In, Let Me Begin.

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1: Hi, Tracy. I think it's clear to say that if you're still around, you're still standing, and you have to keep fighting. So please play Elton John. I'm still.

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0: I am suitably inspired. Thank you very, very much. These songs are really good. 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I am Tracy Lang and your Eyewitness News is on the way.
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0: 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It's your favorite party. 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
2: This is KFM 94.5. Now, in case you missed it a little bit earlier on, I announced the fact that the Tracy Lang Cares Party is back. Now, what exactly is the Tracy Lang Cares Party? Well, it's a chance for us all to show that our hearts are in the right place. It's because I know Tracy Lang, as Tracy Lang, I know I care. But I know I'm not the only one that does. You do too. Now, in case you didn't know, in 2020, we started with something called Genit Dit met Tracy Lang. So that was during lockdown where I asked and encouraged everyone to knit one item for someone in need. This gained momentum, but of course, as things returned to normal, many people had less and less time to be able to knit things. So over the last year, we have changed it and it became the Tracy Lang Cares Party, whereby we encourage people to donate warm items. However, this year, we've decided to move the campaign a little bit later, and we want to make the end of the year just a little bit better for so many kids in the mother city. Now this year, the TLC party and its members are collecting personal care essentials for children in need. Think soap, shampoo, toothpaste and toothbrushes, deodorant and sanitary products. If you represent an office or shop in the Cape Metro, you could become an official member of the TLC party. And then your office or shop can become a TLC party collection point where you will collect personal care essentials for children in need. So what happens is you actually choose a beneficiary that supports children in need, but it has to be an official registered NGO. Then you become a public collection point where our listeners here at KFM 94.5 can drop off donations during office hours. And what will happen is I will make sure everyone knows about you. I will speak about your company, tell people where it is that they can find you, where they can come and drop off their things. Then you just need to collect and sort the donated goods and then deliver the donations to your chosen beneficiary on a delivery date, which we will confirm later. But we need you to sign up now before September the 27th. Every successful TLC party member will be contacted and announced shortly after registration closes. Really, I know, we know that the elections are around the corner and we are kind of playing into that. But this is a chance for each and every one of us to actually just get down and do the work. We are not waiting on anyone. I'm saying I'm going to do whatever I can to help you achieve the goal of collecting items for your chosen beneficiary. And it will be one of the most incredible things to do. Okay? I will make sure that everyone knows about it. So it is the TLC party. And if you are keen to become a member, just pop us a message now on 082-945-0940 and we will send you all the details of where to register. Just a reminder, this is not a real political party, but the cause is very real. So help us put the party in this political party, and we are going to do some good while we are at it.
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0: the way I imagine myself being in a music video and the Backstreet Boys singing the song to me. I know I wasn't the only one. You cannot even lie. This is KFM 94.5. I am Tracy Lang. Still on the way in this hour, I've got Ed Sheeran and Celine Dion, who has made an epic comeback in Paris this past weekend.
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0: has been swooning over all the videos from her show in Paris. The residency has kicked off this past weekend and people have been going crazy. Not just her costumes on the show, but everything else that she's wearing, even when she's not performing. People are going crazy. And how wonderful at this age for her to have made such an epic comeback. Oh, doesn't it just inspire you? This is so amazing. This is KFM 94.5. I am Tracy Lang, and in the next hour, we also have a bit of tea time with Tash V as she encourages us to explore locally.
1: Oh, thanks, Trace. What I would do to see that woman live. Unbelievable. Let's take a look at your traffic. On Durban Road, there's an accident in the left lane at the N1 outgoing. And on Platteklip Road, there's an accident involving a motorcyclist in the center lane at the N1. And then faulty traffic lights in Crossroads at Govan Mbeki Road and Stock Road. In Boston at Frans Conradi Drive and Karl Kronier Drive. And in Airport Industrial at Borchards Quarry Road and Montreal Drive. That is your traffic. If there's anything I've left out, send me a WhatsApp on 082-945-0940.
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0: get right. 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Yeah. Black Street Productions. We out, ride. We out, we out.
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5: Oh, Trace, today we are heading to the Free State.
4: Really?
5: Yes, in a beautiful, quaint little town called Roosendaal.
4: Oh, tell me about Roosendaal.
5: So this is definitely an artist's dream. And I mean, it is just all the artistic flair in Roosendaal. It's about 100 kilometers from Bloemfontein. Approximately about an hour and 50 minutes. And yeah, Roosies is one of South Africa's best kept secrets. It's a, like I mentioned, that artistic village. It just offers a peaceful retreat where creativity and countryside living go hand in hand. And I actually have friends who have a house there. And there's so much to do. There's local art galleries, artisan bakeries and coffee shops. You can obviously go hiking and mountain biking. And there's seasonal art and food festivals that happen there, and quite popular ones. So that's something you can look at to attend depending on what time of the year. But yeah, I think also with accommodation, there's beautiful places. Roosendaal Country Retreat, there's artist cottages, boutique guest houses. And spring, I would say spring and autumn
4: would be better.
5: Are your best times to go. And Roosendaal actually means, here's your fun fact, Valley of Roses, and has become a magnet for, like I said, artists, writers, creatives that are looking for inspiration. Maybe if you want to do something artistic, you need to take yourself off to Roosies and go and, you know, start the process there.
4: Yes, of course. I feel like this also reminds me of, if I had to, the picture I'm forming in my head is almost like a McGregor kind of vibe.
5: So,
4: very
5: yes.
4: much like McGregor or Greaton, that kind of vibe.
5: 100%.
4: Feeling a bit optimistic, like a small town, but lovely, rich in culture and the feel that it gives you. Oh, it sounds incredible. I'm keen to see more. You're going to share pictures?
5: I will do on Instagram at Natasha Funamadva Official or TikTok and Facebook at Natasha Funamadva.
4: There you have it. Tea Time with Tracy and Tash.

0: Lauryn Hill, Can't Take My Eyes Off You. This is KFM 94.5. I'm sure you are having such a lekker Tuesday morning with me. I am Tracy Lang. Now, in case you missed it a little bit earlier on, we are doing TLC. The party has relaunched. Tracy Lang cares, and so do you. How can you get involved? I'll share more in the next 10 minutes.
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12: Good morning. I'm Vanya Clutter-Collison. Social justice movement Bishop Labour's Action Community has taken its service delivery protest to the doorstep of the Bishop Labour's Community Day Centre. The group claims an asthmatic patient who arrived before the clinic opened for the day died after allegedly being refused entry by a security guard. Then Eitzig residents are being urged to remain calm and allow the law to take its course following the death of a 13-year-old boy. The teenager was shot dead allegedly by a private security officer on the premises of the Old Holy Cross home along Delaray Road on Friday. Embattled Sergeant Fani Nkosi wants the charges against him to be reconsidered by the NPA. Police and forensic services are combing through an area where another body of a woman was found on the East Rand, and more than 200 refugees and asylum seekers are expected to arrive at the Lindela Repatriation Centre in Krugersdorp from Durban today. Taking a look at today's weather temperatures, highs of 17 are forecast for Cape Town, Springbok and Ceres. Langebaan and Hermanus will reach 18, while George can expect a high of 22. The top story at this hour was social justice movement Bishop Labour's Action Community has taken its service delivery protest to the doorstep of the Bishop Labour's Community Day Centre.
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0: It's Tyler with Water on KFM 94.5. I am Tracy Lang. I'm still with you for the next 20 minutes. But this morning we launched the Tracy Lang Cares Party for 2026. So what is happening this year? Take a listen to this.
1: The power is in your hands.
2: Election season is upon us. And I'm not afraid to get my hands dirty in a little politics.
1: Politics, right? What are you going to do?
2: As a champion of the people, the TLC party is back. Because Tracy Lang cares, and so do you. This year, the TLC party is collecting personal cares

0: What a way to end the show. It has been such a lekker morning and the TLC party is back up and running. If you missed it, primemediaplus.com has all the information and I promise I will keep sharing all the info each and every day right here on KFM 94.5. Ivy Inglis is up next from me, Tracy Lang. I hope you have a lekker afternoon.
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2: Oh, welcome. Hello, mommy and the daddies as well. And daddy's saying good afternoon as well to you. Welcome to it. KFM Lunch with me, EB Inglis, hanging out with you until 3 o'clock this afternoon. Big thanks to Tracy Lang back again tomorrow for the Woman Crush Wednesday edition of her show between 9 and 12. So coming up, it's going to be a very, very busy show. Tuesdays now for the next few weeks will also involve the MediClinic moment brought to you by MediClinic. Expertise that you can trust. Dr. Darren Green will be answering some very, very important questions with regards to your health. And this week we're focusing on the numbers, all right, the numbers that you need to keep track of. We'll do that at 20 to 1 this afternoon. Then at about 20 to 2, 31 seconds, our weekly movie and TV show quiz. And the theme, after, you know, the back of the greatest rivalry rugby tour, all right, I thought, and we've done this theme before, but I thought let's revisit it again. So movies and TV shows about sports. That will be the focus. That will be the theme of this afternoon's 31 seconds. If you want to get involved and take on our newly crowned TV Cup of the Week, Sara, then you need to WhatsApp the phrase 31 seconds to 082-945-0940. And then in the last hour of the show, another opportunity for you to win Kenny Lattimore tickets. But first, let's see what's happening on those roads. On the N7 South, there's a lost load on the link to the N1 incoming. Traffic lights faulty in Crossroads at Governor Benke and Stock Roads, in Boston at Franz Conradi and Kolkoronia, and in Airport Industrial at Borchards Quarry Road and Montreal Drive. Anything else? 082-945-0940. As we kick the show off with Kylie Minogue, Lizzo, Still Bad is on the way, plus Brandy sitting up in my room. Wherever you are sitting or driving or laying or standing, welcome to KFM Lunch with me, EB Inglis.

Brandy sitting up in my room on KFM Lunch. It is 12:15. Man, so many memories. So many memories. Some of which I can't share. Because this is a family show. Anyway, first, it was your computer keyboard and then your cell phone. Now, apparently your steering wheel has also been added to the list of things dirtier than a toilet seat. Yep, studies show that your car's steering wheel carries up to 9 times more bacteria than a public toilet seat. Because we eat on the go. Yeah, that pepper steak pie that you're getting on the run that messes all over the place. Our dashboards become absolute breeding grounds for germs. So apparently, do yourself a favor. Keep a pack of antibacterial wipes in your glove compartment, in the cubby, and give that wheel a quick wipe down before you hit the road. That is the advice from certain experts. Furthermore, though, it turns out only 13% of us clean our cars regularly, while 5% never bother to wash them at all. Can you just imagine what those cars are? Those are those cars where if you see them in traffic or they parked in the parking lot, somebody has written, you know, in that dust on the back windscreen there, they've written, wash me. And apparently, according to these studies, there's also a bit of a gender battle happening here. Men apparently clean their cars an average of 14 times a year. So that's a little over once a month, while women clock in at 12. So once a month. But the absolute champions of car cleanliness, regardless of gender, drivers around the age of 55 and older, they statistically keep their rides the absolute cleanest. Where do you fall on this list? Here's Bushley G. Take me.

0: Now Josie and Michaela Faye with Afterglow. On KFM Lunch. Almost 12:30. Very interesting that we've opened a little can of worms this afternoon when I mentioned these stats that your steering wheel can carry up to 9 times more bacteria than a public sea toilet. Right? And that only 13% of us clean our cars regularly. 5% never even bother. Average, the men on average clean their cars about 14 times a year. So it's one and a bit per month, while women clock in at 12. Per year, which is once a month at least. But the absolute champions of cleanliness when it comes to their cars, drivers around the age of 55 and up statistically keep their rides the absolute cleanest. And you had your say on these particular stats as well.
1: So I'm 34, I'm a mechanic, and I clean my car every Sunday before church.
2: Ibi, then I must be a man, eh, for washing my car, because not just my car and Abi's car. Abi drives a Fortuna. I'm 1.5 meters and I wash both cars more than 14 times a year. My husband drives a clean car because I make sure it's clean.
3: And how he's clean on himself, because your car is like your house. It's your, it's where you put that money in to get a decent thing to travel with. So you have to keep it clean. You have to look after it. If you don't look after it, why did you buy a car then?
4: TV, I think the reason the 55 and older age group who keep their car the cleanest most frequently, it's because they don't have little kids anymore, so it's easier to maintain, and when you clean it, it doesn't get dirty immediately the next day, like when you have tiny tots and you just feel like it's a wasted effort.
5: Yes, I actually took out my hand sanitizer and a cloth and I wiped my steering wheel. As a millennial and as a woman, I think, yeah, I'm probably part of that statistic. I wash my car, or have it washed, about once a month, I think. Maybe every 3 weeks, but yeah, not more than that. But I have a clean car in general, I would say, on the inside and on the outside. But thanks for that tip. You're right. Steering wheels are just disgusting. And I'm hardly ever eat in the car, but I do. So thanks for that.
0: And then I got a message from Michael showing me a picture of the sanitizing spray in their car, and Nicolene say they clean to get away from the wife. referring to the stats as to why men clean their cars more than women, she's saying that they do that so that they can get away from the wife. And then Jamie says, heard you were chatting on air regarding cleanliness in cars and the steering wheel. It's very important to note that some antibacterial wipes actually damage the steering wheel and may lead to the peeling and breaking of structure of the steering wheel's foam. Very, very important to note. Thank you very much for that. But coming up is the MediClinic moment on KFM 94.5. 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
14: Goeiemiddag, ek is Karen Annel. 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

0: It's written in the stars, so you can't ignore it. 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
1: Teleman Trikaina and Nasty C with Whipped on KFM Lunch. The MediClinic moment is coming up in just a bit with Dr. Darren Green. But before we get there, it's 19 minutes to one, and you've had a lot to say about these particular stats. The fact that your steering wheel in your car carries up to 9 times more bacteria than a public toilet seat, and that only 13% of us clean our cars regularly, 5% never bother at all. Men on average clean their cars 14 times a year, women 12 times a year, but the drivers who keep them the cleanest are those over the age of 55. And you had some more to say about that.
2: I've got 3 men in my life, and they're not allowed to drive my car because every time they do, it comes back filthy and sticky. I don't know what it is with them, but for some reason, they, I don't know. It just ends up being dirty. Mm. So now they are not allowed to drive my car. No matter if their car is in for a service or what, I've put my foot down because it just causes havoc in my household. So no men drive my car that lives under my roof. I keep my car clean. She is my ultimate Rolls Royce, and that is the way it's going to stay.
3: Hi, Ibi. Now my husband washes his car every week, once a week, usually on a Sunday. Sunday, while there was a thunderstorm in Friedenburg, we were sitting outside under the carport, and he was busy vacuuming and washing his car, like almost like it's not going to rain tomorrow. But yeah, he's very over his car, and he actually gets angry after he's washed his car. If we need to get in, we need to shake our feet off before we get in.
1: Megan also shared a picture of her steering wheel after I mentioned that the advice was given to use antibacterial wipes on the steering wheel. But Jamie sent in a message saying that that could actually damage the integrity of the material of your steering wheel. And Megan sent a picture to show how that damage is actually shown or shows up after using antibacterial wipes or sanitizer on the steering wheel. Moira says, as the wife, if I don't wash the car, it doesn't get cleaned. Hubby doesn't ever clean the car. And I mean ever.
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3: We keep track of our bank balance, phone battery, and even our daily step count. Is it 8,000? Is it 10,000? But some of the most important numbers are the ones many of us don't know. Our blood pressure, cholesterol, blood sugar, and waist measurement, which I'm always afraid to see myself. And while they can reveal a great deal about our health, high blood pressure often has no noticeable symptoms. Joining us to explain the numbers of what normal looks like and where to get it checked is Dr. Darren Green. 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Episode 2, Season 2. Doc, welcome back.
7: That's great stuff. Good to be here.
3: All right. Now, first of all, this thing, blood pressure, it is one of the most important numbers that we need to have looked at regularly. So how does blood pressure work? And why can't we feel that it's too high until it's too late?
7: Yeah, that's a great question. You know, that it's often referred to, Evie, as the silent killer. Because it's busy wreaking havoc and causing damage in our cardiovascular system. In other words, in the heart and the blood vessels, obviously. So it's a closed hose pipe system. Mm. And it's wreaking havoc and causing permanent damage without you even knowing about it, if you don't know what the pressure is. So the bottom line is you need to know your numbers and check it and screen it every few months, at least once every 6 months, know what your value is. So blood pressure represents the pressure in that system. It's a closed system of the heart and the obviously all the blood vessels that supply it with blood and then moves through the heart and to the other side. And the heart, as you know, is the muscular pump that pumps everything to the different vital organs so that we have oxygenation and nutrients delivered for function in the muscles, in the brain, in the kidneys, etc. But when it comes to blood pressure, there's two values. You know, we speak about the top value and the bottom. So you'll get, let's say, normal blood pressure is 120 over 80 in adult males, for example. That means the top one, the higher one, is the systolic pressure, and the bottom one's the diastolic. Systolic just means it's the pressure in the system while the heart's contracting.
3: Okay.
7: And that's why it's higher, you know. So if you squeeze the ball, the tennis ball, the balloon in a closed system, the pressure inside's definitely going to go up. Mm. And that's why the systolic's the top one. And then the bottom one is the pressure measured in the system when the heart relaxed during diastole.
3: Okay.
7: That's what we call that medical term. All right. So that's what it represents. So why it's important is if you constantly have blood pressures that are above that or higher, your body can relax the walls of the blood vessels to control, you know, that blood pressure, make it lower, make it higher, etc. We've got beautiful mechanisms that can do that. But what happens over time is if your blood pressure is constantly high, it stretches those blood vessel walls and your body's compensation mechanisms can eventually run out, where it allows then permanent stretching of the wall, causing inflammation and vascular changes. In other words, the structure, the inside of the hose pipe is damaged over time. Mm. And that results then in obviously inability to control the blood pressure. And in some families, you have primary essential hypertension, which is familial. Even although your weight might be fantastic and you might not be eating too much salt in your diet, your blood pressure just becomes high sometime in your 30s, for example. That is familial hypertension and it needs to be treated and managed.
3: Okay, because that was actually going to be my next question. How much of it is genetic and can you really come off meds if you live a healthy
7: lifestyle? Great question. Yeah. Yeah, so let's say you have been diagnosed with hypertension and you start exercising. Exercising reduces your blood pressure over time. The fitter your heart pump becomes, obviously, the more you lower the blood pressure in the system over time. And mobility and getting also lowers other things. It lowers, for example, your obesity and your fat, subcutaneous fat, but also your visceral fat over time. Mm. So what you want is to weigh less so that your heart has to take less strain when pumping each beat that it pumps. And if you combine that with the other two big risk factors, you know, for cardiovascular disease, the other one's the cholesterol. Mm. Everyone knows the number there is 5. The cholesterol, if your cholesterol's under 5, everyone tends to sigh a sigh of relief. And if it's above 5, it's like, what are you doing to change your habits, your lifestyle, your activity levels, and your dietary choices? You know, don't eat that fat on the choppy, for example, when you're frying. So the cholesterol under 5 is a big one because there's a strong association with the high cholesterol and high blood pressure as causative factors for heart attacks and heart disease. Mm. So if you manage that and you are active and you bring that down, you can imagine then your chances of developing clogged arteries and heart disease become less and less and less. And with that comes then obviously the waist circumference. Now, for diabetes, which is obviously impaired sugar control and insulin resistance, you must understand that the waist circumference has a direct bearing on your chance of developing diabetes. Mm. Many people didn't know that. So for men, it's extremely high risk to be 102 centimeters. I think that's about a 40 pants for us gents.
6: And for ladies, I'm on a 40 pants, Doc. I'm on a 40 pants, Doc.
7: Yeah, we got to bring it down. And that'll bring down the risk of developing the cardiovascular disease and prolong your lifespan significantly. So the waist circumference of 102 for men is a high risk, and 88 centimeters for women is also high risk. So we need to get under that.
6: What happens in the body if you just leave it, if you don't treat the blood pressure and you just leave it high? What happens inside the body?
7: That's a good question. I think if you have constant high pressure in the system, it damages the heart muscle itself. The heart is working so hard against the high blood pressure that a certain part, like the left ventricle of the heart, that chamber becomes thicker and thicker and thicker. It becomes so thick eventually that the actual compartment that can, you know, contain the blood becomes smaller and smaller. It's what we call a cardiomyopathy. Mm. And you get, you know, the ventricle thickening and the smaller chamber that can affect the level of function and the amount of blood that you can actually circulate eventually. With sugar control, the best visual I can give you, Ibi, is that high sugar in the blood is like acid. And we all know what acid does. Mm. Acid burns and destroys things. It burns holes in things. If you see high sugar in the blood vessels as acid, damaging the inside lining of that hose pipe and tube, what it leads to is structural change and inflammation, where if you do have high cholesterol, what it has is it acts like Velcro that can stick to those injured walls of the blood vessels. So the high sugar damages the inside of the wall, like acid burning it, for example. And then you have the lovely cholesterol plaques coming in and attaching to the walls like Velcro, blocking those arteries and narrowing the amount of blood that can move through. And that's how you end up with heart attacks at the heart level and strokes at the brain level.
6: Sure. And then you need things like stents or bypasses.
7: Yeah,
6: and all
7: that, yeah, to open up those tubes again because they've been blocked, you know. So, yeah, living with the hypertension, the cholesterol and the uncontrolled sugar leads to those pipes becoming completely closed off and blocked. And then the organs that they feed die off. You know, we speak about time being a muscle for the heart and time being brain for stroke to restore blood flow to those areas when you do have an attack on those systems.
6: And that is why, especially the older you get, the more important it gets to check those numbers, because life moves fast, always on to the next thing, the next goal, the next dream, milestone after milestone. It's only when we pause that we realize how special little moments are, like taking the stairs and still having breath left to say hello, dancing the night away without that knee reminding you of your age, and carrying all the groceries in just one trip. With expert medical care, you can continue to enjoy life's meaningful moments, the ones that matter most. 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
0: And the latest in terms of traffic that I've gotten from the EWN desk this afternoon is that on the N7 South, there is a lost load on the link to the N1 incoming. The in traffic lights faulty in Easter River at Van Riebeek Road and Plain Street, in Crossroads at Governor Bekie and Stock Roads, in Boston at Frans Conradi and Karl Kronier Drive, and then in Airport Industrial at Borchards Quarry Road and Montreal Drive. Anything else? 082-945-0940. Alex Warren, John Legend, and Miley. Not Cyrus anymore, it's just Miley. That's on the way next.
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It is Miley and Bass Persuades, and look at that. It was a Friday Fast Track on the show just last week, Friday. And because of your positive response now, it is a more permanent fixture on the KFM 94.5 playlist. Now, if you want to be a part of our weekly movie and TV show quiz, 31 seconds, the theme of which today is going to be movies and TV shows about sport, then WhatsApp the phrase 31 seconds to 082-945-0940 and take on the current TV Corp of the week, Sara. Is that going to be you? Here's Coldplay now, something just like this.

0: It is Griff and Anything on KFM Lunch. Almost 1:30. Coming up next, we've got news plus the weekend blinding lights and Britney Spears. Oops, I did it again. And then we play 31 Seconds.
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14: Good afternoon, I'm Karen Ann Null. Community members in Bishop Lavis are accusing staff at the Community Health Center of mistreating patients. They claim nurses and even security personnel are often hostile towards them. 14 protesters picketed peacefully outside the center today with tape strapped over their mouths and posters reading, "Health delayed is health denied." The City of Cape Town says available land to accommodate the relocation of residents in an informal settlement in Observatory is scarce. City bosses say they intend to move Singapalapa residents to a site in Guguletu. However, the proposal has received backlash from people living at the Masonwabe temporal relocation area in Guguletu. The TRA residents argue the parcel of land the city is considering was promised exclusively to them and they refuse to share it. And South Korea is stepping up efforts to help older people keep up with a rapidly changing digital world. The government is offering training programs aimed at seniors who struggle with smartphones, online services, and everyday technology. The lessons cover practical skills such as online shopping, using artificial intelligence, making digital payments, and navigating government services online. The initiative is part of a wider push to close South Korea's digital divide as more essential services move away from face-to-face interactions. Taking a quick look at today's temperatures, highs of 17 are forecast for Cape Town, Springbok and Ceres. Langebaan and Hermanus reaches highs of 18 and George can expect a high of 22. Recapping your top story at this hour, community members in Bishop Lavis are accusing staff at the Community Health Centre of mistreating patients.
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0: story ago, there's something I want you to have.
1: Oh, it's beautiful. But wait a minute, isn't this...
0: Yeah, yes it is.
1: But I thought the old lady dropped it into the ocean in the end.
0: Well, baby, I went down and got it for you.
1: Aw, you shouldn't have.

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1: Britney Spears. Oops, I did it again on KFM Lunch. It is almost 20 to 2. 31 seconds. That's on the way next.
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1: And after a very successful greatest rivalry series between the Springboks and the All Blacks, I thought, let's do another round of movies and TV shows about sport. We've done this before, I think a couple of years ago, and I thought, let's bring it back for this one after we've come down from such a great sports high. And we've got our returning TV Corp of the Week, Sara in Four Ways. How's it going, Sara?
7: Hi, Ibi.
1: How do you think you're going to do with this theme for this week? Because last week, you were absolutely incredible. How do you think you're going to do this week?
7: Oh, I'm just... It's in there somewhere, like I said last week.
1: And you know what, you're being very humble. When you say it's in there somewhere, and then when the clock starts, you're just like firing off the answers. Yo, that was amazing last week. Let's see how it goes this week.
7: Thank you.
1: We've got your opponent this week, who is Ryan in Durbanville. How's it going, Ryan?
8: I'm good, and you, Edie?
1: I'm lekker, man. How do you think this theme is going to work out for you this week?
8: I'm going to come in a bit confident.
1: Okay.
8: Sport has been my life since I'm a tiny boy.
1: Okay.
8: And I'm a full-time sports coach, so...
1: Wow, okay. Yeah. Wow,
7: The pressure is on.
1: You know, and I've got to be honest, Sara, I didn't know this. I didn't know this when I called Ryan up. I just told him, yo, are you available to play? He said, yes. I said, okay, the theme is sport. And he was like, okay, cool. And now I'm hearing, now the guy's got experience and he's got knowledge and he's been a big sport fan. But you know what, Sara, even though you might think that the pressure is now on you, the pressure is actually now on Ryan. If you think about it, the pressure's on Ryan because he's coming in very confident and he's got his sporting knowledge and experience. No mute ital invasion. All right, so let me go through the rules again for each of you. Each of you will have 31 seconds to answer 5 questions. The highest scorer out of the 2 rounds will become the TV Corp of the Week. If there is a tie, we'll go to a tiebreaker question. If you don't know the answer, say skip and we'll get back to it if there is time, unless it's a true or false question or an either or question. In that case, we must go with your first answer. So, Sara, because you are the current TV Corp of the Week, you will go first. Are you ready for your 31 seconds?
7: Okay.
1: Here we go.
2: Get ready.
4: 3, 2, 1, go.
1: In which movie does Timothée Chalamet play a table tennis player?
7: Marty's Game.
1: Incorrect. Kyle Chandler plays Coach Taylor in which TV show?
7: Step.
1: Complete the title of this Denzel Washington movie, Remember the...
7: Titans.
1: Correct. In which hockey show would you find the characters Garrett Graham and Hannah Wells?
7: Off campus.
1: Correct. Which iconic boxer did Will Smith play?
7: Ali.
1: Correct. In which movie does Timothy Chalamet play a table tennis player?
7: Something game, Marty's game, something like
1: that. you were very close, Sara. Very, very close. The answer that you were looking for is Marty Supreme. Yeah, so you had Marty, but you just needed the second word. And then the only other one that you missed out on was Kyle Chandler plays Coach Taylor in the show Friday Night Lights.
7: Oh, yes. Back in the day.
1: Back in the day, yes. Yeah, and it was based on a movie, one of my favorite movies as well. So, 3 out of 5 there. 3 out of 5. I would have accepted Ali and Muhammad Ali in the last answer. So, 3 out of 5 there for you, Sara. That means, Ryan, you need at least 4 out of 5 in order to beat Sara this afternoon. So, are you ready for your 31 seconds, sir?
3: I am ready, yeah.
1: Here we go.
2: Get ready.
4: 3, 2, 1, go.
1: In which movie does Margot Robbie play a figure skater?
3: Yep.
1: Jason Sudeikis plays an American football coach turned soccer coach in which show?
3: Yep.
1: Complete the title of this Hilary Swank movie, but Million Dollar?
3: Person?
1: Incorrect. In which hockey show would you find the characters Shane Hollander and Ilya Rozanov?
3: Yep.
1: Which South African rugby player did Matt Damon play? Yeah, you had it there. We ran out of time, but what would your answer have been there, Ryan?
3: Oh, this is shocking. Francois Pinar.
1: Oh, wow. Okay. Let's go through it. Let's go through it there, Ryan. In which movie does Margot Robbie play a figure skater? That movie was called I, Tonya. Yeah. And then Jason Sudeikis, he plays an American football coach turned soccer coach in Ted Lasso. And the Hilary Swank movie that you were looking for is Million Dollar Baby. Clint Eastwood directed that one. The hockey show where you would find the characters Shane Hollander and Ilya Rozanov, that would be Heated Rivalry. That was like the talk of the town at one stage.
3: All these names are coming through now.
1: Yeah. And then the last one, Matt Damon played Francois Pinard in Invictus. Yeah.
3: Yeah.
1: All right. So 0 out of 5 there, Ryan. 0 out of 5. That means with 3 out of 5, Sara, you have successfully defended your crown. You are still the TV Corp of the Week. Well done.
7: Yay, I could have done his round.
1: You could have done his round as well. Wow. Ryan, you see what I'm saying about the pressure there, Ryan, with the sporting experience. Yeah. It's like when you have somebody that's a maths teacher and they get the maths question wrong in the pop quiz in the morning.
3: Yep.
1: All right, but tough luck there, Ryan. Sara, we will be in touch with you next week, okay?
7: See you, AB.
1: All right. So if you want to take on Sara next week, WhatsApp 31 seconds to 082-945-0940. As we get back to the

0: Jeremy Loops till I found you on KFM Lunch, and after another impressive win by Sara in 31 seconds, I got this voice note in. If it'll play.
1: Nee, ek sien nie kans vir Sara nie. Sara het elke Vrydag aand in die 90s by Mr. Video a video gaan hier en a paar films uitgehaal. Nee, ek sien nie kans vir jou nie. Sy slim girl, joh.
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0: Tame Impala and Jenny with Dracula on KFM Lunch just after 2. What is the latest in terms of your traffic? There is a stationary vehicle on the N7 southbound after Malibongwe Drive. The left lane is obstructed. Then in Belleville at Durban Road and Alexandra Street, there's been an accident there. Traffic lights faulty in East River at Van Riebeek Road and Plain Street. In Crossroads at Governor Mbeki and Stock Roads. In Boston at Frans Conradie and Karl Koronier. 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
0: Black Coffee now with Drive, and then NSYNC and Nelly, Girlfriend, Shaboozy, and a Bar Song. That is on the way. And then details on how you can win tickets to go and see Kenny Lattimore this coming Sunday. 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
3: Okay.

Shaboozy, a bar song tipsy on KFM Lunch. 13 after 2 and still coming in this hour. Another opportunity for you to win tickets to go and see Kenny Latimore live this coming Sunday at the Grand Arena Grand West. And we are looking for ways in which Kenny Latimore's For You, that iconic love song, how did that song form part of your love story? And yesterday, Virgil set the bar really high with his story and recounting the first date that he had with his wife of now 26 years. They took a trip down to the beach. He had a convertible BMW. He was miming basically and reenacting the song For You and got on his bonnet, then leaned over the windscreen. And that's when they shared their first kiss. Wow. Like I said, the bar was set very, very high. What is your story, your love story, connected to that Kenny Latimore song? What you need to do is WhatsApp the keywords Kenny Latimore plus your story to 082-945-0940 along with your name and ID number, and you could win tickets to see Kenny Latimore live at the Grand Arena Grand West on the 20th of September. That's this coming Sunday. 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T's and C's apply. As we get back to the music with Somba and Potential, Celine Dion, it's all coming back to me now. Is it? Were the memories connected to that Kenny Latimore song? And then hopefully Teddy Swims will squeeze in before we get to news this afternoon at 2:30. 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

0: Teddy Swims and Lose Control on KFM Lunch. 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
12: Goeiemiddag, ek is Kern en Nal. 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
1: And it's another opportunity for you to win, courtesy of KFM 94.5. And of course, Kenny Lattimore. Was For You by Kenny Lattimore part of your love story? Maybe it was your first dance, the song you walked down the aisle to, or simply one of those songs that instantly takes you back to your special person. Tell us the story behind that moment using the keywords Kenny Lattimore to our WhatsApp line, along with your name and ID number, and you could win tickets to see Kenny Lattimore live at the Grand Arena Grand West this coming Sunday, the 20th of September. So if For You still gives you that, you know, that little feeling every time it plays, this one is for you. And hopefully it is also for Althea in Atlantis. Althea, how are you?
2: I'm very good and very surprised. Thank you,
1: EB. Well, you know what? It is meant to be, because your name popped up on the WhatsApp line. Your name was drawn from the WhatsApp line. And then we also saw your story on the WhatsApp line. And I would love for you to share that story again, please.
2: Okay, will do. I accompanied my friend to a braai, which was plus minus 2 years ago.
1: Mm-hmm.
2: And I didn't know anyone then.
1: Okay.
2: Mingled, chatted, socialized, time went by. And the song started playing.
1: Mm-hmm.
2: And because Kenny Lattimore was one of my ultimate favorites,
1: yeah.
2: I heard someone singing, and you know, this person caught my eye, and I just stood there in trance because the way he was singing.
1: Mm.
2: And I didn't know this guy that was singing.
1: Okay.
2: And he noticed me watching him, and you know, the song ended. That was that. And then eventually he came over to me, and he. In my mind at the time, I thought you were a bit full of yourself. Was it to me? Was it me? Was it my singing? Or was it the song?
1: Mm.
2: And me also being a bit of a, trying to be a bit of a diva then, it was all about the song. And I'm not going to bore you with the details.
1: Okay.
2: But yeah, the rest is history.
1: Mm, girl.
2: So, mm-hmm. Yeah.
1: Okay.
2: Yeah, so that's our song.
1: Wow. Well, that is, you know, I love it. Play, you know what? Just like yesterday's story, this one is also playing out like those rom-coms, you know, at a party, strangers, they lock eyes, and he comes over all confident, and you're like, you know what? I'm going to play hard to get here. I'm not going to make it easy for you. You're going to need to work for this, man.
2: Exactly. I'm telling you.
1: And look at that. So as you said, the rest is history. Oh, my goodness. Yes. That is a fantastic story. And Althea, maybe you can recreate that moment, because you are going to Kenny Lattimore on Sunday.
2: Oh my gosh. I would have been screaming if I wasn't at work right now.
1: No wonder you're talking so undercover. Oh, right.
2: Yes.
1: Oh, well,
2: thank you so much, Ibi. Thank you so much.
1: You are most welcome. There you go. Congratulations. 2 tickets to go and see Kenny Lattimore live at Grand Arena Grand West this coming Sunday.
2: Thank you. 20th of September.
1: Listen, you can bore me with the details on Monday, okay? But on the WhatsApp line, we can keep it between us, okay?
2: Okay, sure, we'll do.
1: All right, Althea, have a liquor one. So there you go. And don't worry if you didn't win today, there's going to be another opportunity tomorrow around about this time on KFM Lunch.
3: South Africa's Kenny Lattimore, and I am coming to Cape Town this September. 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
1: And we played for you yesterday, so I thought, let me play a different Kenny Lattimore song. You know, because things can get hectic in the week, but I'm never too busy for you, baby. Althea's going to get all romantic again on Sunday, and so is Virgil. Are you going to get romantic? Well, it'll be your chance tomorrow on KFM. Yo, Kenny.

0: going to be subjected to all that velvety vocals this coming Sunday, Grand Arena, Grand West. 20th of September, Kenny Lattimore, Never Too Busy, and two chances gone. Three more to go for this week. So congratulations so far to Virgil and Althea. Is it going to be you tomorrow? You need to share that story of how Kenny Lattimore's song For You is connected to you somehow. 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And you could be a winner tomorrow. 082-945-0940. Lotto, Mariah Carey, DJ Khaled, Big Energy, the remix, that's on the way next, and then the flash drive takes you home.
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1: Okay, it's happening. Everybody stay calm.
2: 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What's the procedure?
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0: thoughts that people have shared in the interwebs that I want to share with you, because it made me think about the things that keep me up at night. Why is a building called a building when it's already built?
1: But have you ever wondered what your nose smells like?
0: You know what? That reminds me. What does my tongue taste like?
2: Someone will probably find out on Christmas.
0: A nutsoon from my auntie.

0: with Carl Wacey.
1: All right, we nailed Monday. We done and dusted with that. We got Tuesday ahead of us. Welcome. It is your show, Flash Drive, KFM 94.5, and a stacked show. But before I tell you about the show and what you can win and all of that, I stick to the priorities. And those are Cassidy Jade Nicholson's day. I like to find out the best parts of it. That way we can further highlight the positivity of her day. So let's do it. Best part of your day, go.
2: Oh, this is going to be... It's not your normal morning activity. I had a little bit of a slow morning, so I decided to do a puzzle.
1: Still. You grill me for being old. And now you did a puzzle this morning. Auntie?
2: Yeah.
1: Really?
2: Yeah. I just felt like I wanted to stimulate my brain.
1: How many pieces?
2: It's like a 5,000-piece puzzle.
1: You did a 5,000-piece puzzle this morning?
2: Yeah, just for vibes, man.
1: Wow. What is the picture?
2: So, my friend's dad brought it back from New Zealand. It's actually quite a cool theme. You get the picture on the front of the box, but the picture that the puzzle makes is what the box is seeing, right? So if I see, if your face... So, wait, hold on,
1: whoa,
2: hold on.
1: I'm just trying to... Whoa, just...
2: Let me cook, okay?
1: Yeah, yeah,
2: let
1: okay.
2: me land.
1: Sorry, yeah, yeah?
2: So if your face
1: yes.
2: is on the front of the box, the picture that I'm going to be making is from your point of view.
1: So you have a POV puzzle.
2: I have a POV puzzle.
1: So the box is like a clue.
2: Yes.
1: This is what the box is looking at.
2: Yes.
1: Great.
2: That was the highlight of my day.
1: Very cool.
2: Thanks.
1: I thought 3D puzzles were like a better thing.
2: Nah.
1: But a POV puzzle, that's like a new trend you've stumbled upon. That's great. What a lovely best part of your day.
2: Thanks. What did you do?
1: Oh, my word.
2: Because you look nice today.
1: Thank you. That's very kind of you to say. I know. I just, today I wanted to get some admin done. So usually I put on a suit when I do admin. So I'm like, have a professional mindset.
2: Are you fibbing?
1: Yeah.
2: No. Are you
1: no.
2: fibbing?
1: No.
2: Do you put on a suit to do admin?
1: Definitely. When you do business, like when you respond, you know, it's that time of the year. There's a lot of MC gigs and quotations to send out, etc. And a lot of people getting married and looking for people to be part of their receptions. And there's a lot of that happening. So you have to try your best to respond. The only thing is that the way I've got my mailbox set up is that if there's certain keywords that are not there, I have to search for your request in spam. And that's very awkward because a lot of those spam requests that I found this morning are from June.
2: Hey.
1: So it's like I don't even know whether to respond to those people and tell them, this landed in spam. Apologies. Do you still need me? Because then you see the date of what the event was. And the date was July.
2: That.
1: And then the other one's in August. Anyway, but I did everything. So I think I'm done. And I've got a suit on because I wanted to do some business. So then I have my business suit on and do my thing.
2: It's called manifesting. Look it up.
1: Yeah, exactly. That's what I'm talking about. So I took all the pieces of my email puzzle.
2: Yes.
1: And I put them together, giving you a POV of what the rest of my year is going to look like.
2: You know what? Nice.
1: There we go. We all just... linked together. Like a puzzle, you and
2: like
1: I.
2: Like a puzzle.
1: Hey, look at us go. Fantastic. And now there are some other pieces you need to know about. If you want to win a 2,500 rand cashback, you've come to the right show. If you would like to win a whole dishwasher, you've come to the right show. If you know music, even by the smallest sticky, and you want to win up to 5,000 rand, you've come to the right show. If you love Dinsdag, but you really know that it's Dansdag, you've come to the right show. So thank you for choosing correctly. We choose you right back. It's your Flash Drive in KFM 94.5. Let the first puzzle piece begin. Miles Smith, Niall Horan.

0: Everybody get up for the flash drive. And that is KFM 94. What's the group's name? Five. You're welcome. I'm Carl. This is Cassidy. And it's time to win with clicks. It's a very simple opportunity for you to just give me exactly what you need. You know what I'm saying? Like, what I want to say is that sometimes clicks offers you these unique opportunities, and I want them to be very present in your life. The opportunity stands. We all have heritage items that we all got from clicks in the past. Maybe we went there with our parents as kids, and there was that special something in clicks. Now, just yesterday, Cassidy revealed that it was Vicks at clicks that really gave her all of the boxes, ticks, when it came to this thing.
1: Yep.
0: And she was about six when this all happened.
1: Come on through,
0: you know,
1: poetry.
0: What I mean? That's right. That's it. I am. Slam poetry. She also said to me yesterday that there was a low-hanging fruit that she had avoided, but I will say it for her today. Zambak.
1: Yep. You know how it be.
0: Zambak is there.
1: The moment anyone says, hey, do you have something for like lips, and they pull that out, the nostalgia just hits you like brick wall, you know? So you go to a clicks and you see it, and it's just every memory and every question. Have I ever finished a Zambak? Have I?
0: No.
1: Exactly.
0: The same question can be said about that pot of Vaseline in your house.
1: It's actually from my great-grandmother.
0: That's the thing. Yeah. That Vaseline went through.
1: It's a hand-me-down.
0: It was a yellow. You know, the actual Vaseline, the pot of Vaseline was like yellow.
1: Yeah.
0: Because it had been through like your grandfather's smoke. And there was still like, there was actually a little crust on the outside as well from some sand that got in there. But that thing lasted.
1: Yeah, it's in the will. It's a family heirloom. It lasted. It's, you're right.
0: It was there. You had everybody's fingers in there. You had that stuff of heritage. That was what? To apply the Vaseline to certain areas. That's all.
1: Yeah.
0: Right?
1: Yeah.
0: Yeah. Good times.
1: Great times.
0: Yeah.
1: Uh-huh.
0: Anyway, heritage is like that. Hey, did you see? We just went in a little moment there.
1: Yeah.
0: And I want you to go on a moment with an item that perhaps Click still has in stock. And maybe they rebranded. Maybe they've just stood the test of time. I want to know, and you know what, it could also be the appliances. Yesterday I mentioned that a sandwich maker is what they call it now, but those snackwiches, man, that cream and brown that, like, I still had one of those, and it made the cheese so, like, amazingly crispy on the sides there. You just did that little click thing with your mouth, didn't you? There we go. That's it. That's what I'm talking about.
1: I'm in a place. I'm remembering the cheese. And how it would become that a cheese crisp, and you would pick it off the machine, and then you'd eat it. Wow, my mouth is watering.
0: I have another one today.
1: Oh.
0: Do you remember? And I think that they still have these heaters. They still shape the same. It's a heater.
1: Those little.
0: But it's like a little. It's kind of like a freestanding heater.
1: Mm-hmm.
0: It makes oil noises when you switch it on.
1: Mm-hmm.
0: And it's kind of got the slats down. And it looks like a wheelie suitcase.
1: Yep.
0: But it's got the slats down there. That heater also throws it back, because that's how my grandmother and grandfather warmed their feet.
1: Yes, I know that one. And the one with the electric one. The small one.
0: I remember burning a blanket on one of those things, because it was winter and I wanted to like make a cave. So I put the heater on and I put the blanket over there. Now it's one of those furry blankets, you know, that has the fine airs. And all of a sudden, like, and it had burnt.
1: Yeah. You didn't have one of those heaters and not had the experience of burning something. Everyone's burned something with those heaters.
0: Your heels. Because you'd put your feet on there thinking
1: soles.
0: You'd be, yeah.
1: Yes.
0: You think you'd be smart. I have socks on, I'm going to be fine. Then you just, all of a sudden, that heat comes through. Oh, man, heritage products are great. Let's get into them, please. 082-945-0940. You can win a 2,500 rand Clicks Club Quad cash back. Make sure you get those through as soon as you can, and we'll make sure you get through traffic.
1: Yeah, we will. So currently on the N2 inbound at Philip Corsana, a bus has broken down, which is affecting the left lane. A stationary vehicle on the N7 southbound after Malabongwe Drive, it's also affecting the left lane. And on Nelson Mandela Boulevard outbound, traffic slows down at Browning. The N1 outbound is congested at the foreshore and Monte Vista. And the M3 south is backed up between UCT and Newlands Avenue. Multiple traffic lights are faulty in Cape Town today. So if you do come across one, just treat it as a four-way stop. My name is Cassidy Nicholson. If you have any other updates about what's happening on the roads, pop it on the WhatsApp line. That's 082-945-0940.

0: 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It is on your show, The Flash Drive, on KFM 94.5. Heritage items from Clicks. What are they?
1: Winning. It's all about that winning feeling.
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1: Because you could be winning 2,500
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0: So the homework this week, so to speak, is to go through Clicks and find those items that just make you go back to like your heritage. You know, maybe your grandparents gave you some items. It could also be these appliances, or maybe it is, or even those bath items as well. Doesn't only have to be things that are pretty much consumable or those medications. Just, you know, think outside the box. Clicks has so many of these items, and a lot of them have stood the test of time. Nashina, hello.
4: Hi, Cole. How are you?
0: Phenoms. Feeling healthy?
4: Great.
0: Feeling
4: yes,
0: well?
4: Yes,
0: feeling
4: all
0: good.
4: All healthy, all good, alive, awake, alert, enthusiastic.
5: I'm sorry, that sounds familiar.
0: Do you and Cassidy know each other? You guys friends? What's happening?
4: Hey? Maybe we worked for the same place where you had to do the whole thing with your arms and
5: alive, awake, alert, enthusiastic.
0: Did you learn that from an office space, Nashina?
4: I did, yes. We used to sing it as a motivational song to wake you up.
0: Now I want to hear the song.
4: Awake, alive, alert, enthusiastic. Then you clap your hands. Awake, alive, alert, enthusiastic.
0: Awake, alive, alert, enthusiastic.
4: Alert, awake, alert, alive. Awake, alive, alert, enthusiastic. Clap, clap.
0: Now, give us a raise for doing this. Clap your hands. Give us a raise for doing this. Clap your hands. Give us more leave days and give us more praise. Give us more leave days. Clap your hands. Thank you. Thank you. Oh, now we're there. Now you need to tell me the heritage products from Clicks. What are they for you?
4: So for me, they are definitely the Dutch products because my grandmother used them. My mom used them. My mom gave it to me. And I used to hate it because they taste disgusting. But I now give it to my children. So the ones that I use the most is the Fastac Triple.
0: Oh,
4: that's for
0: just
4: the tummy.
0: Excuse me. Continue. Yes, what else do you give them?
4: Yeah, so that's for the tummies. And the other one is the Boris Triples. Because, you know, in winter, the kids always have coughs. And it seems to be one of the things that has always worked. So I definitely use that all the time.
0: How about Leuven's Essence? You know, how about Royal Fentel? Have you used that?
4: Royal Fentel? Huh? Yes, definitely that one. So many disgusting.
0: Yeah.
4: But did you ever notice all the yuck stuff is actually the things that work the best?
0: No, I agree. I agree 100%. I was telling Cassidy yesterday that I believe that the reason why we were so fit and healthy back in the day is because we didn't want to take that medication. So even at the onset of any flu, we wouldn't tell anybody about it. We'd get over it in our own room so that you wouldn't reveal to your mom, like, I'm sick. Because, you know, that stuff comes out and that, like, that yellow of the box and the red writing and the linen products. And you were like, no, I'm fine. I'm actually fine. No, Carl, but you sound like you have a chest. Because, you know, that's how we describe that we have something.
4: Yeah.
0: Hey, are you right? Then I have a tummy.
4: Absolutely.
0: I have a chest. So, wow. I would deny it. I'd be like, I'm fine.
4: Yeah. Instantly healthy.
0: But, you know, I like the new medication. You know what the new medication we have? Have you ever heard about the all-new cashback? It's 2,500 Rand. It cures everything. And it's all yours.
4: Yes, I have.
0: Yes.
4: Thank you so much, Cole.
0: You're welcome.
4: Thank you.
0: And this one tastes lekker. Don't worry about it. It's a cashback. It's good.
4: Oh, no. I'm sure it's going to taste delicious.
0: Yes, it will be. And you know
4: you
0: what?
4: So
0: just
4: much.
0: To wrap it up, alive, awake, alert, clap
4: awake,
0: your hands.
4: Alert, enthusiastic. Yep.
0: Oh, this is great. You know what? I think more companies need to have a corporate chant, man.
5: Oh,
0: to
5: yeah.
0: wake all the people up in the office.
5: Yes. That's why I'm always like, how are you feeling? Alive, awake, alert, enthusiastic.
0: But we need to have a song, man. You don't understand? That'll wake
5: right.
0: you up.
5: Yeah.
0: You know, something that'll like be relevant to what you're about to do. You know, just like something really cool.
5: Mm-hmm.
0: Like just ready. Underpaid and ready to throw shade. Underpaid and ready to throw shade. Underpaid and ready to throw shade.
5: Jody's making a song as we speak.
0: That's it. It'll be so cool. Little thing. Yeah. It'll be so nice. Work until five so we can survive. Wish we could thrive, but at least we're alive. You know, like a nice song like that.
5: Yeah, I'm
0: speaks
5: into it.
0: To the beautiful culture of your company. You know what I mean? I know it's not funny, but I deserve more money.
5: Yeah.
0: That's it.
5: There should definitely be something about, you know, for family here as well.
0: Yep. So we'll work on that.
5: Yeah.
0: In the interim, find these amazing Alive Awake Alert and Enthusiastic Savings at Clicks till 22 September. 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

0: New hero, it's called Smiling Vocals from the locals. On your roads, let's see what's happening over there with Cassidy Jade Nicholson, the great.
1: Thank you so much, Carl Jade Wastey.
0: The great.
1: Currently, the great. On the M3 southbound opposite Newlands Forest, there's been an accident. So if you are driving that side, remember to remain cautious. On the N2 inbound at Philip Kosana, a bus has broken down, which is affecting the left lane. And a stationary vehicle on the N7 southbound after Malebongwe Drive, the left lane is obstructed. Whereas, thank you so much, there are multiple traffic lights that are faulty in Cape Town today. So if you do come across one, just treat it as a four-way stop. My name is Cassidy Nicholson. If you have any other traffic updates for me, just pop me a WhatsApp at 082-945-0940.
0: Cliffhanger time. All right, here we go. So, Cassidy, here's the thing that I want you to figure out. Because while you were working, I was working for you. And it was quite simple. So there are two things that I want to tell you. The first thing is that what does the Springboks and Baltimore have to do with me? And the second thing is, what are Singapore paying people for? Those are the two questions. When you're ready to answer, the answers will be available to you in the next couple of minutes on your flash drive on KFM 94.5.
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3: Good afternoon, I'm Karen Ann Null. A drop in contact crimes in the Western Cape has been welcomed, but authorities say the province's murder rate remains unacceptably high. Provincial Police Commissioner Sizakele Jante released the latest crime statistics earlier today, covering April to June. Police recorded 1,071 murders during the period, which is 77 fewer than the same time last year. Provincial Police Oversight and Community Safety MEC Andrew Mare says the decline is encouraging, but more needs to be done. This as President Cyril Ramaphosa has assured South Africans that no stone will be left unturned in the investigation into the deaths of seven women in Ekurhuleni. The women's bodies have been found dumped in separate incidents since July. The president says law enforcement is working urgently to establish the facts and keep communities safe. And Water and Sanitation Minister Pemi Majudina has apologized for a profane outburst at a resident during a community meeting at Luri in the Eastern Cape last week. Majudina lashed out at a man after he insulted her with vulgar slur, prompting her to snap back at him using the same phrase. She says meaningful community engagement requires mutual respect. Expect a cold, wet day tomorrow with rain forecast across the province. Cape Town, Clan William and Langebaan can all expect highs of 17 degrees. A chilly 8 degrees is expected in Sutherland, and Worcester and George can expect 14. Recapping your top story at this hour, a drop in contact crimes in the Western Cape has been welcomed, but authorities say the province's murder rate remains unacceptably high.
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0: Miguel's Dawn. Is that while I was working for you. It's a flash drive, KFM 94.5. My questions to her were quite simple. Apparently, she didn't hear them because she was in the midst of admin. But I said to you, I would like to know, right, what does Baltimore and the Springboks All Blacks game have anything to do with me? Like, what's the connection?
1: Yeah.
0: And the other one was Singapore paying people to do this. And that's what I asked you back then, about 10 minutes ago. You weren't able to answer because you were busy with admin.
1: Yes.
0: Of course.
1: Yeah. Happens to the best of us.
0: So any takers? Okay, the truth is, you know what? If you want the truth, this woman out of nowhere, I'm about to tell her what stories I have, right, that I've worked on so hard. She looks at me and her face is maroon. I'm like, what's going on? I'm trying to hold in my cough. And she starts a coughing fit that goes on for about... Well, until now. I'm not even sure if she's out of it yet.
1: I think
0: And
1: I
0: so
1: am.
0: That's why I was kind of talking to myself earlier when I'm like, hey, Cassidy. And then nothing. Her mic was off because she was in the other room coughing her lung out. Are you all right now?
1: I'm okay. You know, we have the space that we work in, and every now and again, there's just like a piece of dust that like finds its way to the back of your throat. And you're just like, oh, okay. This is what I'm doing for the next 2 minutes.
0: Are you okay?
1: Yeah, I think so.
0: You sure?
1: We play it by ear.
0: All right. So, Baltimore, All Blacks, Springboks. What does that have to do with me? It's a strange connection.
1: Yeah.
0: But it's relevant as well. Because they spotted a South African City Golf.
1: Stop.
0: In Baltimore. I was so proud of this story. I was so proud. Just in time for the Springboks' clash with the All Blacks, the iconic little hatchback was spotted sporting South African number plates, Springbok memorabilia, and plenty of green and gold. The car was brought to Baltimore by City Vibes, proving that when South Africans travel, we apparently don't just pack the Boltong and Bok jersey. We take our golfies.
1: That's awesome.
0: Ba, ba, ba, ba, ba. That's a shout out to my Mark 1 owners. Hello? It was a Chico. It was so cool. So I just thought I'd share that with you.
1: Thank you.
0: Then, Singapore, they're paying people to do this. Any takers? Any guesses from your side?
1: Pick up litter?
0: That would be a good one.
1: Yeah.
0: Although that's a civil responsibility. We should do that anyway, right?
1: I know, but you know how Singapore's got that thing where everything is illegal, like you can't spit in the street, public urination, all that.
0: Well, right? You know, with all of those restrictions and those civil rules and regulations, people have gotten to something as almost a pandemic level in Singapore, and that is doom scrolling. Singapore's social media usage is through the roof. Apparently people are bored in Singapore and all they're doing is they're feeding off social media. They're scrolling themselves to a point where the government has decided to intervene.
1: I hope that type of life never finds me.
0: Singapore are paying people to read a book.
1: What?
0: Yeah, the country has launched a 5-year reading campaign encouraging people to read for at least 15 minutes a day. And I couldn't be happier at this innovation. So 50 days of reading earns you just one Singaporean dollar, about 13 rand. Still, the National Library Board says the bigger goal is to rebuild attention spans. Amen. Critical thinking, yes please, and a love of reading in a world increasingly dominated by short form content. Think about it. How many people know how to spell?
1: I'm not one of those people.
0: But it's because we have dictionary apps. We have things that are very quick. We have autocorrect literally in our text package.
1: Yeah.
0: So even when you search on Google, you don't really need to know how to spell anything. You just kind of type in the closest thing and then Google suggests what you actually meant. So there's not real critical thinking and the depth of thought is lacking. We're losing it. So they're encouraging people to read.
1: I like that.
0: So what are you reading right now?
1: Yesteryear.
0: Very, very, very good.
1: Do you know about Yesteryear?
0: Yes, I've heard very good things about Yesteryear.
1: Yeah, I finished a book that Beatrice's hubby suggested in a day.
0: Very, very good.
1: So now I'm onto Yesteryear.
0: Very good stuff. I love that.
1: What are you reading?
0: I'm a self-help psychology guy.
1: Oh, yeah, this guy.
0: So there's a little book, and it's quite little, but I love the case studies. So that's why there's this book called 1+1=3 that I suggested before.
1: Yes.
0: And I love that format because it's very quick nuggets, but it's rich with real stories about how people think differently. And this book is called Damn Good Advice for People with Talent. And it's by George Louis. And it shows you different stories as to how you should interact in a world where a lot of people are threatened by talent.
1: Yes, they are.
0: People are threatened by innovation. They're threatened by creativity. But there is still a way to get that out there without actually confronting or being in the way of those people who like to diminish creativity because they have none of their own.
1: Okay.
0: So it's been fun reading through case studies and the way ad agencies have thought and the way George Louis himself approached these boards of these large airlines. And they're like, we should go this way because our consumer wants this. And he had to change their mind and say, hold on, your consumer is reaching out for something new. Why don't you give that to them? Offer that to them and stop being so worried about what if they don't like it? What if the plan doesn't work? Mm. What if this doesn't go through? What if this tanks? No one's thinking about what if it works. And I think that's what he's going for there. Anyway, I'm loving it. And it's very quick to read.
1: Mm.
0: Like you can go back to a couple of stories and refresh yourself. It's very, very awesome. But I loved hearing about Singapore's innovation. And I loved hearing that a golfie made it to Baltimore. And that's what I wanted to share with you today.
1: Thank you.
0: Thank you for working so hard. I trust me and I promise you I'll continue working as hard as I can for you. 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
1: Currently on the N2 inbound at Philip Corsana, a bus has broken down, which is affecting the left lane, and a stationary vehicle on the N7 southbound after Malebongwe Drive. The left lane is currently obstructed. On Nelson Mandela Boulevard outbound, traffic slows down from Rudderblom Road. The M5 south is congested at Rondebosch. The N1 outbound is congested between the Foreshore and Belleville, and multiple traffic lights faulty in Cape Town this afternoon. So if you approach one, just treat it as a four-way stop. My name is Cassidy Nicholson. If you have any other updates for me, please, I want to hear them. So put them on the WhatsApp line. That's 082-945-0940.

0: 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What a track. 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It's on the flash drive in KFM 94.5. 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
3: Questions around the death of a 10-year-old from Kraaifontein and Bishop Lavis community stage protest outside clinic. Good afternoon, I'm Karen Annell. Police say a 14-year-old boy has been returned to the care of his parents following his arrest in connection with the murder of a 10-year-old girl in Kraaifontein. He was due to appear in the Bishop Lavis Magistrates Court today, but the matter was not enrolled and the docket has been returned to police for further investigation. It's unclear whether the boy is still a suspect. Octavia Swartz was found dead on a farm on Monday morning. The Western Cape Health and Wellness Department has responded to claims by the Bishop Lavis Action community that a woman died outside the health center after being refused entry. The group held a silent picket outside the center today. They allege 49-year-old asthma patient Sylvia Abrams was denied entry last month and told the 24-hour maternity ward did not have oxygen. But the department's Megan David says the ward is only equipped to deal with maternity cases.
4: While the Bishop Lavis CDC Midwife Obstetric Unit operates 24 hours a day, it provides specialized care for pregnant women only and is not equipped to manage general medical or trauma emergencies. Patients requiring care for these emergencies should seek assistance at an appropriate emergency facility such as Alsace River CHC.
3: And civil society groups have lodged an appeal against the City of Cape Town's approval of a hyperscale data center near Cape Town International Airport. They argue communities near the proposed development were not properly consulted. Carlo Peterson has more.
5: Social justice activists say the development of a data center near Cape Town International Airport could place pressure on resources in surrounding communities, including Guguletu, KTC, Bishop Lavis and Barcelona informal settlement. Housing Assembly activist Kashifa Ahmad says residents should have a say in decisions that could affect access to basic services.
6: We are not opposed to development. We are opposed to development that excludes us, hides its impacts from us, and treats our city as a site for extraction while our people remain landless.
5: The developer says stakeholder engagement will commence when it submits a site development plan, while the city says it cannot comment during the appeal process. Carlo Peterson, Eyewitness News.
3: Your weather for tomorrow, a cold and wet day is on the cards. Cape Town and Clan William can expect highs of 17, Sutherland a chilly 8, and Worcester and George 14 degrees. Recapping your top story at this hour, police say a 14-year-old boy has been returned to the care of his parents following his arrest in connection with the murder of a 10-year-old girl in Kraaifontein.
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0: That's your favorite part of the song.
1: It is indeed. It is. Justin Timberlake, Cry Me a River. It's on the Flash Drive, KFM 94.5. I need to just run something by very, very quickly. And it's related to relationships. It's also related to tolerance levels in relationships. So that's a nice setup for you. I want to get traffic first and then we can chat.
0: Okay, so in Fishhook at 17th Avenue and Cormacy Road, there's been an accident. On the N2 inbound at Philip Kosana, a bus has broken down, which is affecting the left lane. And another stationary vehicle on the N7 southbound after Malebongwe Drive, the left lane is obstructed over there. Some congestion, ramp congestion on the N1 inbound at the Kuburg Interchange. That's the ramp to the M5 south. Delays are expected. The N1 outbound is congested between the Foreshore and Belleville. And if you're traveling on the N2 outbound, traffic is also slowing down between Mowbray and Bunga Avenue. Traffic lights are faulty in multiple areas in Cape Town this afternoon. So if you do approach one, just treat it as a four-way stop. My name is Cassidy Nicholson. If you have anything else to add to the traffic report, let me know on the WhatsApp line. That's 082-945-0940.
1: Disclaimer. You may have to be anonymous to respond to this. That's my disclaimer.
0: Why?
1: You can't be. I'm sorry. We've revealed you already. But you may have to be anonymous to respond to this. Now. Everybody has a conversation about, what are your red flags? What's the icks? Wah, wah, wah, wah. You know, a lot of people have those conversations. Many people are living with certain things that they have conceded to live with. Mm-hmm. There are things that people have said, you know what, I love this person and I'm willing to let that slide. So not icks, not red flags, not deal breakers. What fascinates me more is what you are willing to let slide for love. Allow me to explain. Modern dating, you've seen this. It's not all about the perfection. Not all of it's about all of the boxes being ticked.
0: Mm-hmm.
1: It's also about some of the things that you are willing to... It's okay. That's just them. That's what they have. That's what they've always been doing. But I love them and I know them in this way. And it's not going to be a deal breaker for me. No one speaks about the things that are not deal breakers, but they are being tolerant.
0: Okay.
1: For instance, can I give you a couple of examples?
0: I'd love to hear some.
1: The person is perfect, but they chew loudly. Some people are willing to handle that because they love them and they are with them. They are okay with that. Maybe they have a six-pack, I don't know, or maybe they are just perfect in so many other ways, but they chew loudly, let it slide. Another thing is, they are physically incapable of reading WhatsApp messages.
0: Okay.
1: All right. In fact, maybe they are physically incapable of responding to them.
0: Hmm.
1: But it's cool because you love them.
0: Yeah.
1: Right?
0: Okay.
1: You're willing to let that slide because they can leave you on a lick of blue tick there, but it's not going to be a deal breaker for you. Another one is they cannot take a decent, clear photo of you.
0: Oh.
1: But, no. But you love them and you let that slide, right?
0: I feel like the good ones normally can't take good photos.
1: It's true.
0: Why are you so good at taking photos?
1: Yeah. Have you done this before?
0: Someone cooked here.
1: Who is she?
0: Yeah.
1: Who have you been practicing with? And then here's another one people let slide. Yeah. They follow very attractive people they don't know on social media.
0: Ew. Why?
1: So, I was intrigued. Cassidy, is there anything that you are willing to let slide because you love someone?
0: When he owns more football jerseys than real clothes? So, this is a nice restaurant. Do you know how much... Okay, granted, your outfit cost more than mine, but still... Do you know what? Decorum.
1: Those jerseys are like $2,500-$3,000. I'm sitting, you know, right? So.
0: You can't put on a sports jacket and tuck it into a pair of trousers and go there. Let's go to dinner. No.
1: But some of the kits are like.
0: I understand they're
1: proper
0: nice.
1: Proper fashion.
0: But sometimes if we are going to a really nice restaurant, it calls for a shirt.
1: Okay.
0: And not a shirt that says Beckham on the back.
1: But the jacket would cover that, the dinner jacket. But
0: oh,
1: you can
0: my
1: still
0: goodness.
1: Wear.
0: You have like a number on the front of you.
1: There are people going to Spur with a Spurs jersey on right now. You know that? So.
0: That's okay.
1: Okay. Anything else you want to drop
0: okay.
1: in? You're willing
0: okay.
1: to let slide?
0: This one, you have to turn the background sound off. Okay. This is the man you prayed for, mind you. And then the moment you close your eyes. I just feel like the trick is you must fall asleep before him. Get into REM sleep before him.
1: Into REM noch als Jeeves. Oh dear. Things that I'm willing to let slide. You're actually a lot, eh? Like I'm very tolerant.
0: Yeah?
1: I'm super tolerant. I don't care. You can have like strange feet.
0: Oh.
1: Like bunions. But I'd love you dearly. I don't care.
0: Okay.
1: Like I know some people are very self-aware and like, oh, don't look at my feet. I'm like, I don't care about your feet.
0: What about a corn?
1: I love you. Hey?
0: What about a corn?
1: There are ways to remove corns. Like, that's fine. I know a bunion's more structural. You need to get that thing, you have to get it stretched, like bent back, basically.
0: Right, it's right,
1: like,
0: right.
1: Because it looks like one of those greater than signs sometimes. And you just need to like, bit back into place. If you want to do that, that's entirely up to you. That you can... You can do
0: Sorry,
1: that.
0: Sorry, what do you need to That's do fine. To a bunion?
1: Get back into place. That's what you need to do. But I mean, I don't care. I don't care for that as well.
0: Oh, gosh. Okay.
1: So I'm willing to let that slide. I really am. What else I can let slide? Oh, if you don't know a lot about football, I'll let that, like, it's not a big thing for me. I know some people are very precious about, like, oh, she needs to know about football. No, like, I don't
0: care.
1: It doesn't matter. You
0: well,
1: can do you.
0: If you were precious about it, I must add that your pool of dating would be very small. Do you know what I mean?
1: Yes, because then you just have, like,
0: no, basically. You must know everything about football.
1: Well, then you need to be dating sport presenters.
0: Exactly.
1: That's what you need to be doing.
0: Right.
1: Yeah, but I'm willing to let that slide. I'll let that. Yeah, there's a lot I'll let slide as well. Even snoring, like she can snore.
0: Right,
1: it's fine. That's not going to make me love you any less. That's it. So there are things that we need to discuss that we are willing to let slide for love.
0: I don't mind if he reads with his finger,
1: but then he'd be over 40, right? Right.
0: Leave me alone.
1: Well, no, I mean, he'd be from that gentleman would be from a different generation.
0: No, but you know, like, you. Okay, first of all, you give a man a book.
1: Yes.
0: Just see his proficiency there.
1: What if he types with one finger?
0: Then why are you dating a 70-year-old, Cassidy? He is for your mom, not for you. What? Like, what? Come on.
1: Oh, my word. Okay. There are a few that's come through from you, which is great. Owning a huge cap collection and only wearing one or two on repeat. They are willing to let that slide. That's one that came through so far. But there are a few more. So please send it through 082-945-0940. I'd love to hear what you are willing to just let slide for love. Not those red flags or whatever. No, just the little things that you don't mind. Some people will find it irritating or annoying or just an eyesore, but you're like, nah, it's fine. It's just a mohawk. Anyway, right, the US Mega Millions.
0: Did you throw yourself under the
1: ride,
0: bus?
1: So you know what? I don't care. I'd ride under a bus anyway. It's rolled over again, by the way. 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The estimated payout is 3 billion rand. The next draw is taking place tomorrow morning at 5 a.m. What's the first thing you'd do if you won the US Mega Millions? 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

0: Next, too close. Yes. There are some things you are willing to allow to just kind of go, let slide, because you love someone. People always talk about the deal breakers and the red flags and reasons to leave the relationship. No, today I want to know what you are willing to live with and that maybe you live with already. That is the key right now, because you've been handling it. You've been taking it for a while, but sometimes you're just willing to let these things slide. For instance,
1: things I let slide for love is rhythm. Ooh. I'm letting rhythm slide.
0: Because sometimes people don't have...
2: No, I know. I've seen people at a Kirstenbosch concert.
0: Why Kirstenbosch concert? Eh? There's not a lot of dance room there. It's more jumping up and down on the patch of grass.
2: Okay, you know, but more explain than, jumping off rhythm.
0: You can't jump off rhythm. That's impossible. You
2: because
0: cannot,
2: you have rhythm. So it just doesn't make sense to you. But I watched a lot of people jump off rhythm.
0: It depends on whether they are dancing to the melody or the words. When you dance to the words, that's where you get a little flawed. Yeah.
2: They were dancing to the words.
0: They're dancing to the words. Okay.
2: But the rhythm was off.
0: I got you. So there we go. Rhythm is one of the big things that you're willing to let slide. That's cool. All right. Do you. Well, how about this one?
3: So there are unfortunately two things I tolerate in my marriage. One is when my husband clears his throat. Like, if you know, you know. You know that sound from the back of your throat, like your tongue. Oh, it's annoying. And then he clears his throat in another way when he's sick. It's rhythmically. It's a all the time. I kid you not. I promise you. That's how he would clear his throat when he's sick.
0: That sounded like there was a bit of rhythm in his way. He's cleared his throat there.
2: That's
0: at the end. Did you see at the end there? Wait, just take a look.
3: Rhythmically. It's a all the time. I kid.
0: That sounds like the beginning of
2: beat.
0: That Timbaland song. I'm going to play that again tomorrow for Arm Day. Anyway, what are you willing to let slide for love? Do let me know. 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
2: So in Fishhook at 17th Avenue and Cormickey Road, there's been an accident. On the N2 inbound at Philip Corsana, a bus broke down and is affecting the left lane. A stationary vehicle on the N7 southbound after Malabongwe Drive, the left lane over there is also affected. Slow moving traffic on the N2 inbound at the M3 south ramp. And ramp congestion on the N1 inbound at the Kuburg interchange. That's the ramp to the M5 south. Delays are expected if you are driving that side. Traffic lights are faulty in Mowbray at Klipfontein Road and Rapenburg Road. In Eerste River at Van Riebeek Road and Plain Street. In Crossroads at Governor Berkey Road and Stock Road. In Boston at Franz Conradi Drive and Carl Cronier Drive. 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My name is Cassidy Nicholson. If you have any other updates about what's happening on our roads, just let me know on the WhatsApp line. That's 082-945-0940.
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6: Good afternoon. I'm Kieran Thompson. Let's get started with a live update from Bulawayo, where the Proteas women were up against Zimbabwe in their T20 International Series opener. South Africa won the toss and chose to bat first, with captain Laura Wolfart in a destructive mood. The cover drive queen smashed an unbeaten 126 from just 62 balls, while Karabo Miso scored her maiden T20 half century to finish unbeaten on 50 of 51 deliveries. That there, South Africa posted 200 for 1 in 20 overs. In reply, it's been all South Africa, with Andre Dirksen proving to be the chief destroyer with 5 wickets as the Proteas dismissed Zimbabwe for 120 all out in an 80 run win. So well done to them. We switch gears to MotoGP now, where Paul Espargaro will continue to race in place of Red Bull KTM's Tech 3's injured Maverick Vinales at this weekend's coming Austrian Grand Prix. We head to the world of football now, where Leeds United beat Newcastle United by 4-1 in last night's only Premier League clash, with Daniel Farke's side now moving up to third. We come up to the English League Cup or Carabao Cup that kicks back into action tonight with a handful of fixtures, but West Ham United host Fulham at 8:45. Arsenal are away to Ipswich Town, while Liverpool host Tottenham Hotspur at 9 p.m. in your selected fixtures. Here's what Andoni Iraola had to say about his Liverpool squad.
7: I'm very happy with the squad. You know, I value a lot the players we have. If we win games, the squad will look amazing and fantastic. If we don't win, there are going to be problems. If it's not the depth, it's going to be the whatever. But we will see also tomorrow players that we haven't seen still, and I'm really looking forward to see, because I feel they are going to play well or they can.
6: And that action kicks off from Anfield at 9 o'clock. Kieran Thompson, Eyewitness News Sport.
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0: Sienna Spyro, it's Material Lover from the soundtrack of Devil Wears Prada 2. I'm Carl, this is Cassidy. We were just chatting about the things that you're willing to let slide for love. Often we talk about the red flags, the deal breakers, but now sometimes you sit with some of the things and you're like, ah, it's fine. He snores. He doesn't have rhythm. In fact, somebody earlier said that they don't care that the person doesn't have rhythm. It's fine. It's not a big thing for them. I also got this in reply to that.
1: I have to agree with the lady about the rhythm. I'm married 16 years and the one thing I let slide is the fact that my husband dances next to the beat.
0: As long as he's dancing next to you, babe. You know what I'm saying? That's fine.
2: Can't skip over that. That was a bar.
0: The bar.
2: Dancing next to the beat.
0: Next to the beat, except, yeah. Come on, shake a bite of my beat. Do that funk. Yep, it happens. Sometimes your body takes over. Here's another one.
3: I let it slide for love, putting tomato sauce on a very well-cooked piece of steak. Not well done, well-cooked.
0: to each their own. No, who's with
2: next?
0: To each their own. It's fine. Let them do their thing. It's fine. Hey, we got Anonymous on the line. Hello, Anonymous.
4: Hi, Paul. Hi, Cassidy.
2: Hello.
0: So what are you willing to let slide for love?
4: So my husband, bless him, every morning when we make the bed, the pants have to come off.
0: Excuse me?
2: Hello? Why?
0: What? Hold on. So I thought you said the pants has to come off. Whose pants?
4: His pants have to come off.
0: Hold on. So are you saying that he was in PJs, but then his ritual in making the bed is to take the PJs off or whatever he was wearing off and then just let...
4: Yes. Yep, so PJs, if it's in the summer, it's just the boxers. In the wintertime, it has like a set on. Shirt stays on. The pants have to come off.
0: So he needs to...
2: Oh, Winnie the Pooh.
0: Winnie the Pooh, Nochals.
2: Because the top is on.
0: Sorry, that's a private joke from Cassidy. She'll have to qualify that in another show.
2: This for you.
0: So and you,
4: he's
0: you just
4: so happy about it,
0: and it's fine. What? I'm sorry to probe this, but like, what is it about it? Have you asked him? Have you questioned him about like why is it? Has he ever given you a proper reason?
4: He only started doing this like a year and a half ago, out of nowhere. And I remember in the beginning, I'd be like, "Can we? Why is this happening?" And he generally, it's like he gets the zoomies, like he gets so excited. Every morning he gets to take his pants off while we make the bed. So after a while I was like, it's fine. It brings him joy. I'm not going to question it anymore. I don't have time. He never gives me a straight answer, but it makes him so, so happy.
0: Do you have Egyptian cotton bedding? I'm trying to find out what

0: is it? Maybe there's a certain tactility about it. You know, as the bed gets made, it could be maybe something that's touching.
1: No, I think it's just him. I don't know. Honestly, in the beginning, I thought he was just doing it to annoy me. But even when I let it slide, he kept doing it. So I think it genuinely brings him joy.
0: L-O-V-E. And you let it slide. Beautiful. Anonymous, thank you for sharing. Clearly, D is for duvet. Anonymous number two, hi.
2: Hi, Carl. Hi, Cassidy.
3: Hello.
0: What are you willing to let slide? Why are you laughing?
2: Because I'm so nervous.
0: Well, you're making me laugh. Wait, okay. Anonymous number two. All right, let's go. What are you willing to let slide for love?
2: I'm willing to let slide height difference, Carl.
0: Tell me more.
2: I'm a very tall girl. And it's always been a thing for me. Mm-hmm. I'm sure the person that's listening is cracking himself right now. But, I last saw him high school days, and I'm finally going on a date with him on Friday. And we were worried about the height difference. But I just wanted to let him know that that's something I'm willing to compromise on.
0: It's not even a compromise. I'm just saying.
2: It's something to let go.
0: Yeah, I mean, just this is my field of expertise, Anonymous number two. Allow me to just broach this with you. Mm-hmm. If he asks you to go and sit down, he's going to kiss you. Just want to let you know.
3: Or if he wants to tell you a secret.
0: Yeah, that's it. Because the thing is, obviously, with just standing upright, it's going to be very difficult to get to your lips. So I found that my best strategy in high school was I used to ask people to go sit down. And then that way they'd sit alongside me. And it'd be very easy. Because, you know, like the torso, it's interesting how a torso is quite average for many people.
2: Yeah.
0: So you go sit down with this person and you can have a lick a kiss without anybody tippy-toeing. So that's one little thing that's going to happen. And just remember that these short gentlemen, all right, I'm not going to call them short kings. I don't like that reference. But these individuals who are abbreviated are actually concentrated because they have a lot to give.
2: Of course, and he already has so much to offer.
0: You know what
2: I'm
0: saying.
2: That's why I'm willing to let it slide.
0: I love it.
2: I'm sure even, and if he is tall, because that's still something we should establish, but judging by our conversation, I might be just a little bit taller than him.
0: Yeah.
2: But even if he is, or even if he isn't tall.
0: Yeah.
2: Wait, I'm losing my words. I'm
0: that's
2: so
0: fine.
2: Nervous.
0: No, but I know what you
2: if
0: mean.
2: If he is tall, it's a bonus. If not, I'm willing. He makes up in other areas.
0: I think. Excuse me. Sorry. What?
3: What was that? He's perfect. He's
0: oh, in other areas. Sorry, I didn't know what you meant there.
2: Caring.
0: I'm just saying that life has a way. I just say that life has a way of balancing things out. Anonymous number two.
2: Yeah, I agree.
0: Thank you for agreeing. Oh, this has been a great conversation. Thank you on behalf of all abbreviated individuals, especially men, who are often left aside because. There's always this thought about, oh, it's got to be taller than me. I'm sorry, you're missing out. Because finally you get a man who's willing to tippy-toe for you, my dear lady. Think about that for a second.
2: Exactly.
0: I can't wait for your date. Please let me know how it goes. Please tell me how it goes.
2: Right when you.
0: That'll be wonderful. You're going to have the best time. Trust me. It's a short guy. I would know.
3: I think the perfect man is 5'7".
0: Sorry?
3: I think the perfect man is 5'7".
0: Give me a South African metrics quickly.
3: About
0: 175. About 155. All right. About a 155. Okay. If you want to leave 175, even 165, 155. All right. I'm just letting you know, think about this.
3: You stopped growing when you were perfect, Carl.
0: Not even that. I'm just saying that if you have a large cocktail in a club, all right, you sip this thing whole time and it has zero effect. One small shooter. And things get a lot more fun. I'm just letting you know the differences, how nature has allowed these things to be in front of you.
3: Yes.
0: And you haven't paid attention to them.
3: Valid.
0: Just think about it. Everything that is a little smaller has the biggest impact. A virus, for instance. Microscopic. Huge impact. So for those who think, it's all about the individual's height, I'm sorry, you're missing out on some of the treasures that humanity has to offer you.
3: Right.
0: All right. And also, I would also like to rebut as well. You know those people that say, dynamite comes in small packages? No one said our package is small. Here's Tyler.

0: Tyler, Liquid Deep. It's called Fairy Tale. It's on your show, Flash Drive, KFM 94.5. Thank you for the enthralling chat about the things that you're willing to let slide. Can I just shift your attention for a second and give you an opportunity to win 5,000 Rand with Andelex Unmask the Hits? I've got five songs that Jody West has put into a beautiful montage. Identify all five of these tracks, artist and song title, please, and you can win the maximum. I'm going to give you 1,000 Rand per correct song you identify in this Andelex montage. Are you ready for it? You better be, because here it comes. Take a listen, and then when you got an answer for me, keyword is Andelex. Name and ID number 0829450940. Take a shot. I'm going to randomly select somebody and I'll play it one more time for you, and then I need some answers. Let's do this thing. Listen carefully. Any ideas?
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0: It's Daniel Bedingfield. 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For a painful, inflamed sore throat, use Andalex C lozenges for triple action pain relief. 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Just Andalex it.
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0: Denzel Fortein, welcome to the Flash Drive. Are you ready, Mania?
3: I'm good, I'm ready, and you?
0: Fantastic, man. All right, so here's the montage once again, and then I want to get all five tracks, artists and song titles, to win a maximum of 5,000 rand. Good luck to you, Denzel. Here it comes. Denzel, unmask the hits.
3: The first one is Tell Me Why. Hello.
0: I'm here. I'm waiting for your answer. Remember, artist and song titles for me, please.
3: Hello. Sorry, the line is a bit very soft.
0: Yes, I agree. So.
3: Hello.
0: Hello, Denzel. Can you hear me now?
3: Hello.
0: Hi, Denzel. Okay. I'm going to call you back then, Denzel. That's wonderful. Can he figure out what was in there? We'll find out. Will Denzel win the full 5,000 rand or will he win nothing? Find out in another edition of Unmask the Hits with Andalex.
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0: So Denzel dropped out, which means Lorinda, you are next in line to take Give It A Shot. This is very exciting, unexpected, I know, but there's up to 5,000 rand. So, Lorinda, unmask the hits. What did you hear?
8: So, Miley Cyrus, Party in the USA. Adele, Easy On Me. Backstreet Boys, I Want It That Way. And Mendoza, I don't know really how to say the name, but Nekalakata.
0: That is
8: super. And I didn't hear the first one.
0: Also, you said it so beautifully, by the way, Ngalagata. Don't doubt yourself. Don't ever doubt yourself. You just won 4,000 rand with Andalex.
8: Oh,
0: yes.
8: This is crazy.
0: It is crazy, but you've won it.
9: Oh, my gosh.
0: Well done. You've unmasked four of the five hits. You just missed out. You just missed out on Craig David, 7 Days. There was a back.
9: Yes, like I heard it just before, like the Adele song,
0: yes.
9: But I couldn't. Yeah.
0: You cannot unmask it with the name. It's fine. Don't worry. You were about to say something. Is this your first time winning?
9: Yes, ever. Actually, I've never really won something. And I write in for your competition so much. Actually, I was on the concept.
0: Yes.
9: I was on the concept.
0: Oh,
9: and I didn't guess right. So now I've won, and it's amazing.
0: 4,000 rand. How's that for a win? Flashy.
9: It's
0: I
9: great.
0: Like it. Thank you, Lorinda. I love your energy and your spirit, and thank you for being available. I know it is a very quick call to you, but you know, it's some things are just meant to be. 4,000 rand, all yours. Well done. And correctly guessed, Miley Cyrus, Pardon the USA, Backstreet Boys, I Want It That Way, Mandoza and Galagata, Craig David, 7 Days is the one that you missed out on, and Adele, Easy on Me. Hopefully the traffic is taking it easy on you.
10: Well, in Cryfontein at Stanley Road and Brighton Road, there's been an accident. A truck broke down on Marine Drive Bridge over FW de Klerk Boulevard. The obstruction is in the lane facing Pardon Island. In Fishhook at 17th Avenue and Komiki Road, there's been an accident. And on the N2 inbound at Philip Corsana, a bus broke down, which is affecting the left lane. Also, a stationary vehicle on the N7 southbound after Malibongwe Drive. The left lane is currently obstructed. Multiple traffic lights are faulty in Cape Town this evening, so if you do see one, just treat it as a four-way stop. My name is Cassidy Nicholson. If you have any other updates for me, let me know on the WhatsApp line. That's 082-945-0940.
0: I'm going to give you a call very soon to make a decision as to which song plays after news. And thereafter, you have a chance to win a dishwasher with the flash word, believe it or not. But over to Eyewitness News. It's with Remax. Nobody sells more homes, making them number one for a reason.
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12: The province's most violent suburbs, and a minister apologizes after using that swear word. Good afternoon, I'm Karen Ann Null. 8 Western Cape police stations are among the country's top 30 hotspots for contact crime, with Mfuleni recording the highest number in the province. Provincial Police Commissioner Sizakele Janti today released the latest crime stats in the province between April and June. Ntutuzelo Nene reports.
13: Mfuleni recorded the highest number of contact crimes in the province, followed by Delft, Nyanga, Mitchells Plain, Cryfontein, Cape Town Central, Khayelitsha and Worcester. All 8 stations are among the country's top 30 for contact crimes. Police say gang violence, taxi-related conflict, extortion, targeted killings and arguments continue to fuel serious violence in the Western Cape. Firearms also remain a major concern. Provincial Police Commissioner Sizakele Janki says getting illegal firearms off the streets remain a key priority.
14: The province has confiscated 610 firearms for the 3-month period. For example, Delft, as much as it's contributing, Delft is number one station nationally in terms of recovery of firearms, which is a positive thing.
13: Dutuzelo Nene, Eyewitness News.
12: This, as a 10-year-old girl found murdered on a farm near Kraaifontein, has been described as an excellent student. Octavia Swartz was found dead by farmers on Monday, a day after she was reported missing. The Kraaifontein Community Policing Forum's Arifa Osman says the circumstances surrounding her death remain unclear. Police have confirmed that a 14-year-old boy was arrested yesterday, but he has since been released into the care of his parents. Osman says Octavia was a good student.
15: She was a star student. She excelled very nicely in school. She was a grade 4 pupil at Jewistenberg Primary School.
12: And 5 days after the incident, Water and Sanitation Minister Pemi Majudina has apologized for swearing at a resident during a community meeting in Luri in the Eastern Cape last week. Majudina says she reacted in the heat of the moment after the man insulted her, but accepts full responsibility and says public representatives must remain composed. A cold and wet day is on the cards tomorrow. Cape Town and Clan William can expect highs of 17 degrees, Sutherland a chilly 8, and Worcester and George 14 degrees. Recapping your top story at this hour, 8 Western Cape police stations are among the country's top 30 hotspots for contact crime, with Mfuleni recording the highest number in the province.
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16: It was never a house. 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
16: 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It was a home. And even as we grow, some things change, some don't. Remax, number one for a reason.
11: Stand by for the show that drives the big interviews.
18: Ladies and gentlemen.

0: drives you home.
1: There are some things you are willing to let slide because you love someone.
2: One is when my husband clears his throat. Like, if you know, you know. You know that sound from the back of your throat? Like your tongue. Oh, it's annoying. And then it's rhythmically. It's a...
1: That sounds like the beginning of that Timbaland song.

0: You did that. You did that,
1: I forgot that. You know, when we move so fast, the show, I forget what we do. I'm sweating now. Oh, Jody West. Woo, you were in my mind. Right. Welcome to your show. I need to make a call. We forgot to make a call before. Let's make one now and decide which song plays next. Well, it's not us. It's you. Ooh, hell, do you answer all of the calls that you receive this way? This is wonderful. Hello.
2: I do. I work for Tyatu.
1: It sounds wonderful. What is your name, ma'am?
2: Zahra,
1: what a privilege to get your energy. I want to call you back, like, just to get that same energy. That's great. I won't now. Don't worry. I need your help, Zahra, because we're live on the flash drive and we don't know which song plays next. And you're going to get to decide that because you are the judge of the call today. Pietrus is going to pitch you. Cassidy's going to pitch you. I'm going to pitch you and you're going to see which one we're going to go with. So, ladies first, Cassidy.
0: Oh, okay. Well, that was such a lekker way to answer the phone. So I feel like this song feels like the way you answered the phone.
1: All right.
0: It's Lola's Theme by The Shapeshifters.
1: That's option number one, Zahra. And then you have Pietrus's option, which is?
3: So mine is Jamie Miller, Baby Doll. It was released in August and it's already got more than 10 million streams on Spotify.
1: So it's more streams than the Boerland. It's beautiful out there. You must go check it out. And then there's my song because I won yesterday, Zahra. Okay? I won. I know. And I get a fresh song. So I chose...
2: That's amazing.
1: And thank you. You're amazing. So there was a group back in the day called Funky Green Dogs, and they brought a song called Fired Up, and it was just... It just van a last in my head, and I had to play it. It makes you want to Apache. Old school dance move. Don't worry about it. Okay, Zahra. You get to decide.
2: Yes.
1: Jamie Miller's Baby Doll, Shapeshifters Lotus Theme, Fired Up by the Funky Green Dogs. Which one plays next?
2: Cole, I must say no, Cassidy. You're my favorite on the show, but I have to go with Cole.
1: You know what? Can we just pause there?
0: No.
1: I want to pause there.
0: Who's the real winner of the call
1: Zahra
0: today?
1: I literally said that you are the favorite on the show, and this is the best that I've ever heard.
0: I feel like I
1: Thank
0: won the
1: you.
0: Call. You can
3: she
0: just play your song.
3: She sounded super excited when she answered the phone, saw you, so I'm the least favorite. I'm going to go.
1: No, don't worry, man. It's fine. It's always tomorrow. We love you. Zahra, thank you so much. My song plays next. This is very exciting.
0: Nice.
1: Thank you very much for picking my song. This is such a vibe, though. Funky Green Dogs, Fired Up. I hope that you are fired up as well for a chance to win a dishwasher. That's right. A DeFi dishwasher and finished products. WhatsApp DeFi, DeFY, 082-945-0940. Follow the prompts and play the flash word for your chance to win. I'm giving you two chances to win those dishwashers this week. I'll explain later. T's and C's apply. But over to... This vibe.

0: Vibes, yo, fired up. Funky Green Dogs. Oh, thank you very much for picking that one. It is your Flash Drive, KFM 94.5. 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I'll give you a chance to win those a little bit later, but I do need to get you off the roads, and this is a very, very important step. 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
1: Currently in Kraaifontein at Stanley Road and Brighton Road, there's been an accident. A truck broke down on Marine Drive Bridge over FW de Klerk Boulevard. The obstruction is currently in the left in the lane facing Pardon Island. On the N2 inbound at Philip Kulsana, a bus broke down. The left lane is affected. A stationary vehicle on the N7 southbound after Malabongwe Drive, the left lane is currently obstructed. Slow moving traffic on the N2 inbound at the M3 south ramp, and ramp congestion on the N1 inbound at the Kuburg interchange. That's the ramp to the M5 south. Delays are expected that side. And multiple traffic lights are faulty this afternoon in Cape Town. So if you do see one, just apply the four-way stop rule. My name is Cassidy Nicholson. If you have any other updates about what's happening on our roads, let me know on the WhatsApp line. That's 082-945-0940.
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0: Lynn, you are still in the running to win my dishwasher from DeFi as well as finished products at the end of the week. How are we feeling today?
4: Good.
0: Fantastic. Lynn, good luck to you.
4: Thank
0: Another
4: you.
0: Challenge awaits you in the form of, from Kenridge, an accountant, Shay Muller. Hello.
5: Hi, Carl. Hi, Cassidy.
0: You well today, sir?
1: Hi.
0: You ready?
5: Well, thanks, but nervous. Thank you.
0: Don't be nervous, my friend. Just feel it. Feel the energy. And a dishwasher could be coming to you quite soon, and not just anyone, a DeFi dishwasher with some finished products to boot, which is always so good. Lynn, do you want to go first or second?
4: No, let's go first again.
0: You want to go first? Perfect.
4: Mm-hmm.
0: All right, guess what today's flash word is?
4: I don't know.
0: It's D again. What?
4: Again, D.
0: How could I do it? Yeah. How could I repeat a flash word? It's a travesty. No, it's strategy. So, D-E, D-E-E, D-E-A, D-A-E, D-Y, D-I-E, you know how it goes. D.
4: Mm-hmm.
0: Lock it in. You ready?
4: Okay, let's go.
0: All right, good luck to you. 30 seconds on the clock, and your time begins in 3, 2, 1. Your flash word is D. Let's go. A South African Grammy-winning male choral group.
4: No.
0: A song from the movie Moulin Rouge.
4: Marmalade. I don't know. Let's go.
0: The singer Stephanie Germanotta.
4: Lady Gaga.
0: Body smell suppressant products.
4: Deodorant.
0: A nickname for Kleberger. Time. 2 out of 5. South African Grammy winning choral group Lady Smith, Black Mambazo.
4: Lady Smith.
0: A song from the movie Moulin Rouge, Lady Marmalade. The singer, Stephanie Germanotta, spot on there with Lady Gaga. Body smell suppressant products, deodorant. And nickname for Kaibaha, the Windy City. Nice one.
4: Mm-hmm.
0: Shay.
5: Yes, Carl.
0: Let's do it. 5 questions, 30 seconds, one little word and all the required answers. It's D. Your time begins in 3, 2, 1. Let's go. 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
5: Pass.
0: To revise for a test.
5: Pass.
0: A natural breakdown of matter.
5: Decomposition.
0: A little black and red beetle.
5: Ladybird.
0: A US TV game show where questions are answers. Time is up. Oh, my word. Now, I don't want you to... Can I step away here?
1: Sorry. I would appreciate it.
0: I'm gonna be in the back here.
1: So, my government name is Cassidy, and I do the traffic on the drive show. But it's okay. You know what? I got my compliment from Zahra earlier on call, so I deserve this, right? I deserve this. It's okay.
5: No,
1: I'm just gonna step out the room. I think I need to take a breather.
0: She's literally leaving. Yo, dude, I'm so sorry. Hold on, did both of you get two now? Oh.
4: Firebreaker.
0: I know. But first, I need to give some answers away here for you. All right, so Cassidy, natural breakdown of matter. Yes, there we go. Decomposition, decomposing. To revise for a test, it's study. Little black and red beetle, ladybug, ladybird also works at US TV game show where questions are answers, Jeopardy. So, we go to a tiebreaker. One last question. Good luck to both of you. This is how it works, Shay. You need to say your name first and then the answer. Lynn, you know how this rolls. Get ready for your final question with a flash word being D. It is as follows. I'm looking for the name of a large Rio de Janeiro statue. Any ideas? Anybody at all? And unfortunately, we have to buzz you out there. Fine. Great. Here's another tiebreaker while we're here, because, I mean, this is what I do. I have to separate you two. All right. Name first, then answer. I'm looking for the name of a streaming platform. Music. Still nothing.
4: Just wait.
0: Okay.
4: Okay.
0: Answer there is, it's Deezer. That's fine. That's okay. You know what? You two, you've had your two tiebreakers, which means I'm going to let you sleep on it. Okay? I'm going to let you sleep on this, and you're going to think about what you've done here today. So tomorrow, we do this again before we get to see if Lynn goes through or Shay goes through to win a dishwasher at the end of the week. The great thing that you two, you need to know is that whoever wins, great. Even if you lose, you're still in a draw to win a dishwasher. So your chances haven't diminished completely. Shay, thanks for playing. Lynn, champion, let's do better tomorrow, Lynn. Okay. Yeah. Have a great night's sleep. 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

0: LMFAO, Party Rock Anthem on your show, The Flash Drive and KFM 94.5. Still ahead, I'm going to call your boss and get you a day off. But let's celebrate a birthday today. Cassidy has added some references to the birthday person or birthday thing. Just figure out what it is based on the references you hear in this traffic report and give us an answer as to who you think it is on 082-945-0940.
1: So if you're on your way home after a long day at the office, first, I'm jealous. Second, let's get you home safely. In Kraaifontein at Stanley Road and Brighton Road, there's been an accident. I received a message in from Andre. Hi, Cassidy. I don't know what a man got to do, but there seems to be some crazy traffic in the Constantia area, specifically at the Waffle House by Tush's. Please, SOS. Unfortunately, Andre, that is normal peak hour traffic that side. I wish it could be more helpful. Another stationary vehicle on the N7 southbound after Malabongwe Drive. It's blocking the left lane. And a truck broke down on Marine Drive Bridge over FW de Klerk Boulevard. The obstruction is in the lane facing Pardon Island. Faulty traffic lights are really trying to make us feel like the biggest sucker, but worry not, because there are levels to this. Just apply the four-way stop rule and you'll be fine. My name is Cassidy Nicholson. If you have any other updates on the roads, message me. Here's my number, because we're so close. It's 082-945-0940.
2: Goeiemiddag, ek is Karen Annel. 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
3: A very good afternoon to you. I'm Kieran Thompson. We kick things off in the world of football, where the third round of the Carabao Cup kicks off tonight. The pick of the fixtures sees Liverpool hosting Tottenham Hotspur at Anfield as Andoni Iraola's search for consistency continues following the weekend's frustration against Fulham.
4: The performance level is not like the two other days, but this happens in football. I think we have to accept it in terms of there are going to be up and downs in this process, but we have clear that where we want to go is more towards where we've been, Atletico Madrid, which that's the kind of style, that's the kind of football that we want, and I think we now is the key is like the consistency to perform.
3: That action kicks off at 9 p.m. with Arsenal away to Ipswich Town, while Brentford travel to Reading at the very same time in your selected fixtures. Over in La Liga, Real Madrid can move level with leaders FC Barcelona should Los Blancos be successful on their travels to Elche. The action in the Spanish top flight kicks off at 7 p.m. with Rayo Vallecano hosting Espanyol. Deportivo Alaves take on Valencia at 8 p.m. before Jose Mourinho's Madrid are away to Elche at 9:30. Best of luck to them and Carl. Staying with European football, Bayern Munich's Allianz Arena will host the 2028 UEFA Champions League final, with Barcelona's or Spotify's Camp Nou set to host in 2029. Next year's final is at the Wanda Metropolitano, where Liverpool were victorious in 2019. 2018, just in case you forgot. Moving to the cricketing world now, where the first ODI between Zimbabwe and Australia produced an entertaining contest with a small bit of history. Zimbabwe's Brendan Taylor surpassed a record previously held by Sachin Tendulkar after becoming the longest serving player in men's ODI history. The wicketkeeper took to the field today, he extended his career to 22 years and 146 days after making his debut in 2004. The previous record held by Tendulkar was 22 years and 91 days between, wait, get this, 1989 and 2012. And we crossed the finish line in the world of athletics, where it was confirmed that an African nation will finally host the World Athletics Championships for the very first time in 2029. Nairobi, Kenya was named as the host, with organizers saying they chose the Kenyan capital because it has demonstrated emphatically that this is their moment. That's a direct quote. Kieran Thompson, Eyewitness News Sport.
0: Cassidy was so good today that unfortunately, there were no correct answers.
1: What?
0: I'm just saying, you were so good today. You snuck in the words, because I feel like I picked it up, but now I think it was just one of those things. So you're going to have to reveal. First, the references on their own without the traffic attached to them, because that's what we do, birthday traffic today. So what was it?
1: Jealous.
0: Yes.
1: What a man gotta do.
0: See, now that's a giveaway one. That
1: Waffle
0: is,
1: House.
0: Yeah. Waffle
1: SOS.
0: House.
1: SOS.
0: Yeah.
1: Sucker. Levels. Close.
0: Sucker. That's another one. So whose birthday was it today? Sorry, man.
1: Nick Jonas.
0: Ah, so you added Nick Jonas songs and Jonas Brothers. Sneaky. Thank you very much. Nick Jonas, happy birthday. If it's your birthday today, happy birthday to you. Hopefully you'll get selected for a little call that I'm going to give to your boss to get you a day off. That'd be a great birthday treat. In fact, I might even give you up to 10,000 Rand. T's and C's do apply. 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Happy birthday, Nick.

0: Sami Faku, it's called Love Drunk. Lined up is an opportunity for you to get a day off. But not only that, up to 10,000 Rand with Lotto Land. Stay there.
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4: Currently on Nelson Mandela Boulevard outbound after Melbourne Bridge, there's been an accident. The left lane or ramp lane from Melbourne is obstructed, so you'll experience delays out of the city. A truck broke down on Marine Drive Bridge over FW de Klerk Boulevard. The obstruction is in the lane facing Pardon Island. Some slow-moving traffic on the N2 inbound at the M3 South ramp. And on Nelson Mandela Boulevard, traffic slows down from Searle Street. Multiple traffic lights are faulty in Cape Town this evening, so if you do see one, just treat it as a four-way stop. My name is Cassidy Nicholson. If you have any other traffic updates for me, just let me know on the WhatsApp line. That's 082-945-0940.
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3: Is this Deona?
7: Yes, it is.
3: Hello, Deona. What an honor it is to have you on the show. And thank you for your love letter that you sent over to me. I appreciate that. Apparently,
7: thank you. You
3: need a spring break with Lotto Land, I know, because silly season's coming. And you know, we're not going to get another chance, especially when you work in certain fields. Now, apparently, you're a sales rep and you need to strike while the iron is hot. So while people are feeling liquor, spring, summer, you need to work. But you want a bit of a break before then. Is that correct?
7: That's correct, yes.
3: So you work for a company called Davidson Boards. What do you do there? Yes. What's the actual product?
7: We supply boards and stuff for the cabinet fitting industry for your kitchens and your bathrooms and stuff like that.
3: Ah, okay. This is very good. And let's talk about your boss, because I'm going to actually ask your boss for a day off just for you. So what's your boss's name?
7: Letertia.
3: Okay, Letertia. And tell me about Letertia. Is Letertia lovely?
7: She's a very nice and cool person, yes.
3: And when I ask Letertia for this day off, are we thinking maybe the 25th of September so we can have a nice long weekend, like the 24th, 25th, and then the weekend thereafter, after Heritage Day? Is that a good spot to ask for?
7: That would be awesome.
3: I'm going to give it a shot. Letertia, I need some more details on Letertia. What's Letertia into? Like, does she have hobbies, favorite shows? Like, what can I use in this conversation to help things out?
7: She's a huge rugby fan.
3: Oh.
7: And she likes to play her. So, yeah. Really outgoing person.
3: This is so good. You've given me all the material I need. Let's call Letertia for you, Deona. Let's try to get you a day off. All right. Let's make that call.

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1: Hello, Letitia.
0: Hi.
1: Hi, I'm so sorry to bother you after office hours. My name is Carl Wasty. I'm calling from KFM 94.5.
0: Oh, Mr. Wasty, how are you?
1: Very well, thank you. I'm sorry that I called unannounced and I didn't give you a chance to, you know, just say whether or not you were able to take the call, but I had to because there was a very important person that has sent me, and it's one of these employees that you have. One of your top employees, Diona from Davidson Boards, she messaged me and she asked me to do her little favor. But before we get there, Letitia, Diona as an employee, such a hard worker, don't you think?
0: Never heard of her. No, I'm just kidding.
1: You're my favorite. Oh, my word. Yeah, never mind the owner, man. Let's you and I need to have a conversation. So, how's Davidson Boards doing? Are you enjoying the industry as well? Is everything going well? Hey,
0: loving the industry, very very nice.
1: Any new trends? Yes, any new trends that people are doing? I know people like to have a little layer on top of their cupboards. I mean, you guys do super wood as well, right?
0: Yes, yeah, of course.
1: Okay,
0: medium
1: great.
0: Density fiberboard. Yes, yeah,
1: yes,
0: of course.
1: That's important.
0: Three tone kitchens, solid colors. Wood grains and a white glass. Yeah, no, all the trends.
1: Yeah, the trends are there. You know, I think it's important to have this conversation as well because a lot of people doing some renovation ahead of summer. They're going to entertain a lot, and they should consult Davidson Boards. You know what I mean? Say like, hey, like I want to give a bit of a zhuzh to my experience. And I know that there are some matte finish products that you may have. Like I saw this beautiful green, but it was actually like a very light green.
0: A Karaz.
1: Yes.
0: Karaz.
1: Oh, yes.
0: Karaz super matte.
1: That's the one.
0: Bison.
1: Oh, what would
0: you? How
1: did you know it off the fly like that? Goodness. Okay, we need to talk, by the way.
0: I don't know.
1: We have to talk. Anyway, you know this person that you don't know about, Diona?
0: Diona. Now, yes, Diona
1: That's not the one I'm talking about. No, I'm talking about the owner, other one. Sorry, man. I'm kidding. I'm joking. It's the same one. Yes. So Diona is ready for the new season. But Diona has asked me to ask you as the boss if the 25th of September she can have a day off to enjoy a long weekend ahead of the silly season. A lot of people are renovating. A lot of people are putting new cupboards in. And a lot of people are going to be calling you. And she needs a bit of an energy booster to get her ready for the new season. Are you open to having a conversation with the owner and giving her a day off on the 25th of September? Just an ask from my side.
0: She's got plenty of leave. Of course she can have off.
1: Yes, exactly. Exactly. Thank you. Who's this Diona person anyway? Come on. Letitia, thank you very much. And thanks for the chat. And I want to just say this to you and your company. I really hope that you go from strength to strength, especially ahead of the season. And that new color that you mentioned there, we need to talk, eh? Karaz.
0: Of course. You've got my number.
1: I do have your number. All right. We're going to definitely talk. This is going to be lovely. Thank you, Letitia. Enjoy. And yeah, so 25 September, sorted out. Diona's going on leave. Diona.
2: Yes. That's awesome.
1: By the way, how is it that your boss didn't know who you were, man? What happened there, man?
2: That's the sense of humor she has.
1: I love that so much. What a great person Letitia is. I can't wait to chat to her again about my Karaz. But for you, you're getting a day off on the 25th of September, and I'm giving you 5,000 Rand from Lottoland. Congratulations.
2: That's awesome. Thank you.
1: You're awesome. Oh, one more thing. Have you placed a bet on Lottoland on or after 3 September?
2: Yes, I did.
1: Okay, Lekka, never mind. Pause. Let's do this again. You've won 10,000 Rand. Enjoy your long weekend next weekend. Enjoy it, eh? And you deserve it. And enjoy the silly season. Take it easy, but take this break and spend some time with yourself or somebody close to you and enjoy the 10,000 Rand as well.
2: Thanks a lot, Wasty.
1: No problem. Got your back, Diona. All right, there we go. Done and dusted. The US Mega Millions is rolled over again. Maybe you want to try your luck at this one. Tomorrow morning's draw is a mega chance to win. Not just millions. We're talking billions here. The estimated payout is 3 billion Rand. The next draw is taking place tomorrow morning at 5 a.m. What's the first thing you'd do if you won the US Mega Millions? Well, don't just dream. 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

0: Let's get it started. And by that, I mean not only Black Eyed Peas, not only the flash drive, but Dance Da. Switch the hits at
1: 6. Hey, Cole and Cassidy.
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2: What's the wasty?
3: 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The other person. 599.
2: For Dance Da. For Dance Da.
1: Hi, Cole. How about...
2: 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Come on, Brew. How's it, Brew?
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4: Currently on Nelson Mandela Boulevard, outbound after the Melbourne Bridge, there's been an accident. The left lane or ramp lane from Melbourne is currently obstructed, so you are going to experience heavy delays out of the city. A truck broke down on Marine Drive Bridge over FW de Klerk Boulevard. The obstruction is in the lane facing Pardon Island. And traffic lights are faulty in Mowbray at Klipfontein Road and Rappenberg Road, in Eerste River at Van Riebeek Road and Plain Street, in Crossroads at Governor Mbeki Road, Stock Road, and in Boston at Franz Conradi Drive and Carl Cronier Drive. My name is Cassidy Nicholson. If you have any traffic updates for me, pop it on the WhatsApp line. That's 082-945-0940.
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6: ANC fighting to contest 6 municipalities and concerns over Cape Town becoming the data capital of Africa. Good evening, I'm Karen Ann Null. The ANC is before the electoral court this evening, arguing that it should be allowed to contest 6 municipalities for which it had missed the deadline to submit final candidates lists for the November polls. It's told the court that by uploading their details of candidates, it was sufficient to indicate to the Electoral Commission that it wanted them to participate. The party insists its case is not about trying to add any new candidates to contest the November polls. Social justice movement, the Housing Assembly, has raised concerns about Cape Town becoming the data center capital of Africa. Cape Town currently has 13 operating data centers, according to industry directors. Activists who recently appealed against plans to construct a hyperscale data center near Cape Town International Airport are concerned about the impact data centers could have on Cape Town's water and electricity supply. Carlo Peterson has more.
7: Housing Assembly Secretary Asake Mzini says Cape Town is being sold as Africa's data center capital. Cape Town currently hosts 13 data centers, with 4 hyperscale facilities being planned near Cape Town International Airport and along the N7 corridor. Mzini says the data centers are using resources which are already in short supply. He says the city should be doing more to provide these resources to residents.
8: If the city can find water and electricity for servers, why can't it find it for houses?
7: The city maintains electricity demand from data centers can be managed through network investments by developers, and high-use facilities are encouraged to use alternative water sources. Carlo Peterson, Eyewitness News.
6: And a Cape Town LEAP officer is being hailed a hero after braving a rip current to save a boy at Monwabisi Beach. Brent Williams and his colleagues were conducting routine patrols on Sunday afternoon when they spotted the boy in distress. Not wasting any time, Williams removed his tactical gear and ran into the water.
9: Upon arrival, we immediately noticed a public member busy drowning. And without hesitation, I told my colleagues that there's no lifeguards at this very moment because it's not lifeguard season. And I took off my bulletproof vest, off my tactical belt, and I ran.
6: And now taking a final look at tomorrow's weather, a cold and wet day is on the cards. Cape Town and Clan William can expect highs of 17, Sutherland a chilly 8, and Worcester and George 14 degrees. And that was your Eyewitness News for the day. Have a lovely evening.
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12: Call Donsdag. Please, dude. That new Google Ultranate move to the sun. 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
1: Yo, Carl, Cassidy, Sadiq here. On my way to town of all places now. Help a brother out there, man. Dansdag. Michael Jackson. 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

0: Hey, Cole, Cassidy, and Beatrice, and anyone else that's in the studio. Does Dansdag Mensa, can't you please play Culture Beats, Mr. Vane? Because that's a banger.
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mold. Get a look at Mel appeared on me. 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

0: Culture beat Mr. Vain. Shoo! There we go. It's Dance Star. Switch the hits at 6, and what a session it's been. Thank you for being the best DJ I know. If I didn't get to yours, I'm keeping it on file for next week's Dance Star. Tomorrow's Hum Day, Vanilla's coming Thursday, and then Friday we got a DIY music set featuring you, you and you, and then me and maybe you, but more you than me. That's how it goes. If you're stuck on those roads for any good reason, Cassidy Jade Nicholson has been perusing.
1: I have. So currently on the R43 at Ceres Wolseley Road near the Brea River turnoff, there's been an accident. Services are on the scene. On Nelson Mandela Boulevard outbound after Melbourne Bridge, there's been an accident. The left lane or ramp lane from Melbourne is currently obstructed, so expect delays out of the city. And the traffic lights that are faulty are based in Mowbray at Klipfontein Road and Rapenburg Road, in Eerste River at Van Riebeek Road and Plain Street, in Crossroads at Governor Mbeki Road and Stock Road, in Boston at Franz Conradi Drive and Carl Cronier Drive, and in Airport Industrial at Borchards Quarry Road and Montreal Drive. My name is Cassidy Nicholson. If you have anything else you want to update me on, just let me know on the WhatsApp line. That's 082-945-0940.
0: If you want to figure out the concept, I want to give you a shot today. So far, 4 incorrect guesses. Machine, wool, wood, and dig. I can't repeat the single word clues on any given day. You're going to have to listen carefully around this time to make sure you get them and add them to your detective file and see if you can figure it out. This is for a 5,000 rand gift. It's a weekend stay for 2 at Dome Glamping, South Africa, nestled on the banks of the Berg River between Paarl and Franschhoek. It is perfectly decked out, luxurious, peaceful getaway for you and a significant other or a friend. It's got a queen-size bed in there, ensuite bathroom, private kitchen, braai area, air conditioning, Wi-Fi. And I don't accept any prizes that don't have their own wood-fired hot tub on the side. 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Get some more details and then add the keyword concept to the WhatsApp line along with your name and give it a shot today. 2 single word clues coming your way shortly. Now, it looks like someone got served a very tasty surprise at Lotto Star. 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

0: Drink some margaritas by swing of blue lights. 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Are you with me? Are you with me?
1: Of course I am. Right here, Lost Frequencies, Martin Garrix, Loisa with a double L before this one with Real Love. This is your show, Flash Drive, KFM 94.5. Is this Celine?
2: That's correct. Hi, Cole. Ooh. Hi, Beatrice. Hi,
3: ooh.
2: Cassidy.
3: Hello.
1: your surname, it's sounding Portuguese. Sounding very Portuguese.
2: Portuguese. De Andrade.
1: De Andrade. Celine De Andrade. Oh, my word. Obrigada. Okay, cool. So, here's the thing. There is a beautiful dome glamping experience for you. They have a wood-fired hot tub and luxurious setting. Berg River Banks, Paul Franchuk, 5,000 Rand, two people, weekend stay, Celine. I know you need to win this thing. So, I have another two single word clues for you. Let's see if you can get it.
4: Answer the question.
5: 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You're asking me nonsense. Tell me again.
1: So, Celine Andrade, here are your two single word clues. Cassidius Maximus will start you off. Let's do this thing. What's your word?
3: My word is Katrina.
1: Did that ring a bell? Did that spark something? Is it happening? Are you going to win? Please win.
2: I want to win, but the carrot and... now it's thrown me out. But I'm going to guess.
1: And what's your guess?
2: After your dramatic intro yesterday, very dramatic and theatrical.
1: That's right.
2: I thought it can only be arts and crafts, but now I'm a wee bit confused, Cassidy. Thank you.
3: You're welcome.
1: Yeah, that's what you're here for, you know? We want to help you win. We're giving you clues that are...
2: Yes,
1: that
2: please. Connect.
1: We are giving you these clues. So what guess do you want to drop down? You have to do a guess per single word. So your first one is... what was your word? You said Katrina or something, eh? Yeah,
3: Katrina.
1: There we go. So what's your... Give us a guess. What comes to mind when you think Katrina?
2: Katrina, that was a disaster, but that doesn't fit with carrot. Doesn't fit. You've got me.
1: Give us a guess, just any guess.
2: I really thought it was arts.
1: Can I take your arts and crafts guess so I can give you another word? Yeah.
2: Yes.
1: Can I take? So you're going to go arts and crafts or arts?
2: It was arts and crafts.
1: Arts and crafts. They're wrong, though.
2: Yeah.
1: But I will give you a word. Sandy.
2: No, you guys have got me completely stumped now.
1: No, man. That's not about stumping.
2: Yes, you do.
1: It's about the mind bending to your will. So, Sandy.
2: Now you make me think of Greece.
1: Oh, look at me. I'm Sandra D. Lousy with virginity. Yeah, remember that one? Yeah. Won't go to bed till I'm legally wed.
2: I know it's wrong. Yeah, no.
1: Okay,
2: sorry.
1: So what are you going to go for? You're going to go for Greece? You want to go for Greece?
2: Yeah, I know it's wrong.
1: Is that the one that you want? Honey.
2: Yes.
1: It's wrong. Celine Andrade, Brigada, thank you so much. You enjoy two words there. Does it ring any bells? I know you need to win the Dome Glamping Experience. 5,000 Rand is its value. Figure it out tomorrow. Same time, same space on your flash drive.
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0: Goldfish, Moon, Walk Away. Don't go away just yet. We got the one up to go on your flash drive at KFM 94.5, and then you can go. All right. Just make sure that you are ready. You can join us if you want to. Today, the one up is quite simple. It's a beautiful, beautiful category given to us by producer Beatrice. However, I always like to throw it back for a second. What did we do yesterday?
1: You know, we're going into silly season. By that, I mean election season. Mm-hmm. If you had to have a political party, yes, how about you guys create a playlist that speaks to your political party's manifesto?
2: I'm going to make sure that all of our roads are fixed.
3: When you try
2: our faulty traffic lights fixed.
0: First and foremost, you need to identify the candidate.
2: Yeah.
0: So, ladies and gentlemen, who are you going to put your trust in?
4: Used to love you. Oh, I don't want to know.
0: Wasted. Thank you so much. You vote for me. You vote for change.
2: I want to be more involved in the communities. So I want you to understand, yes, that you can call me. Maybe. Don't call me after working hours, but you can call me.
0: If you are going to vote for me, what will you receive with voting for me, right? You vote for Wasty, you get the love.
5: Wasty love.
0: Wasty love. Thank you very much. I appreciate you.
6: Electric Avenue.
2: No more power cuts.
0: No. Oh, thank you.
2: There is going to be so much electricity.
0: Okay, hold on. While we're here, electricity is not our only problem. Don't forget, we're going into El Nino, which means...
2: Ooh.
0: Don't wait until the water runs dry. If it's yellow, let it mellow. If it's brown, flush it down.
7: Oh.
0: Why do we get amnesia right after you do the one-up? I keep forgetting the... You know what? Because we're so in the moment. And that's what I love about live, is that we don't know what's going to come out of our mouths. And then we forget immediately. That was fun. What do you want to do tonight?
1: Oh, yeah, so you know, like, parents name their kids, like, Summer...
0: Carl. I was named after what I was wearing when I was born.
1: Hmm. Cassidy, what were you named after then?
0: She was kind of butch.
7: Good one.
1: Anyway,
7: good
1: you know, one. Kids these days, they've got these, like, rain and...
2: Storm.
1: Yes.
0: Yes.
1: Now, I want you to look into the future.
0: All right.
1: Imagine yourself, you're a teacher. Okay, so 10 years from now, you're a teacher, you're standing in class.
0: I'm a teacher.
1: And you have to do roll call.
0: I'm a teacher.
1: What does that sound like?
0: I'm a teacher. What? Oh, that would be done by my robot. Is that what you meant?
7: Well,
0: oh, no.
1: What are the kids...
0: Are you saying based on certain trends now? People like to name their kids after
1: trends.
0: Exactly.
1: Yes. So like in 10 years from now, if you're a teacher standing in class and you have to do roll call, what does that sound like?
0: Oh, okay. No, that's an easy one. So it'll sound robotic. Actually, the robots by that time, Skynet would have been at the helm, and then there would have been Sarah Connor that would have tried to come after her.
2: Yeah,
0: that's all. But then Neo would have become really aware and then led the resistance before we scorched the sky to try and take the solar power away from the bots, before they use us as batteries.
1: No, we were fine because we said yes and thank you.
2: That is true. Yes.
0: Okay. All right.
8: That's not my name. That's not my name.
0: I know where you want to go with this. There are certain trends now that people love so much they're going to name their kids after them. That's what you mean in the next 10 years. Got you. What do you think? Cassidy, why are you taking so long on this?
7: What's going dramatic. On? It's a dramatic pause. Gatsbriella.
0: Gatsbriella?
7: Yeah.
0: I thought you meant something like... Riz van Jaarsveld. Riz van Jaarsveld, are you here?
7: Oh, that's fun.
0: Riz
7: too.
0: Van Jaarsveld? Thank you.
7: Wifani. We only do first names in my class.
0: Yeah, Wifani. Oh, okay. That's it. You don't have no surnames. I got surnames for days here. Hey? All right. High key Phyllis.
3: Pretty good.
0: Thank you.
7: Savannah Lite.
0: Look here, in Cape Town, you can't can't turn your back without someone hooking up one of those. Nice one. Very, very nice. Let me see here. Blue Tick Jeffries. Blue Tick Jeffries. You're looking at me, but you're not responding. Oh, never mind. Makes sense.
7: Aranya Zichtum Mark. It's one of those, like, first name situations.
0: No, we've got it. All right. I don't mean to be dull on this one, but Drought Mbata. Drought Mbata. Where? Is he late? Drought.
3: Pretty good.
0: Okay, he's here.
7: Instagram Michaels.
0: Instagram. Yo. Reels Machlapo. Reels Machlapo.
7: Malvinia Jordan. Malvinia Jordan.
0: Claude. If you know, you know. Hey?
7: PayPal Simons.
0: If you're going to go like that, then I'm going to have to go with this one. Very low hanging based on that. Hi, Roxanne. Hi, Roxanne. Are you here? Hi, Roxanne.
3: She's still running.
0: Okay, but she must come here. Okay, but where is she gone?
3: She's doing the flip-flop.
0: Okay, no problem. It's fine. We'll wait for her. Thank you. Just who else are we looking for, guys?
7: Biltong Easy, Makuseni.
0: Odysseus Magapulo. Odysseus Magapulo. Odysseus.
7: Oh, gosh.
0: But why is he taking so long?
3: Because he takes so long all the time.
0: Okay, no problem. I understand. No problem. We'll wait for him as well. Who else is here? Who else do we need?
7: Boltoni Anthony. Boltoni Anthony.
0: Hormuz Isaacs. Hormuz Isaacs. Here? Not here. Okay.
7: Yaku Beans.
0: Who's talking in the back here? Hello? Who's talking? Plato Bootlegger Johnson. You get outside. Oh, we're terrible. Come on now. I was waiting for this one.
7: Brian. That's it. You do it.
0: Must I do this? I thought you would do this one. That's so low hanging.
7: Okay.
0: Come on now. Matcha boba water. Late again.
7: You related.
0: Late again.
7: This is your future child. Oh. No, I think I'm dead.
1: Based on calls after.
0: Jody's got one more. Jody's got one more. Right. Is Miss. He's spoken. Did you hear what he say? He spoke on air. What did he say now?
7: Jojo Lean.
0: Jojo Lean. He also said in my ear, Mr. D. Mr. Dean something in my ears. Oh, there we go. Thank you.
7: Oh.
0: 60-60. Where are you?
7: Oh, Diabolt. That's a fun one.
0: Diabolt is very nice. That's it. Very good.
1: ASAP Nicholson.
0: Joe, we're just putting them all together. We aren't we?
7: It's whatever.
0: This is very
1: and
0: good.
1: I've got your future child as
0: What's
1: well.
0: What's that?
1: Cake for doing a blazer, wasty.
0: Cake for doing a blazer. Whoa, that's power. Power right there. Thank you so much for joining us. We have to go. No matter what your name is, we just care the fact that you support us every afternoon, 3 to 7. Let's do it again tomorrow, same time, same space. Enjoy. Brandon and Utah up next.
7: Okay, love you. Bye.
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0: That UI. What a top song by the Polytones right here on KFN Money 4.5. Welcome to the show. It's KFN Minds with Brandon and Yuta.
1: And I think the only thing that needs to be disclosed at this given point in time is that it's been a gloomy day. It's raining. The winter clothes have come to the front. And if the weekend's weather was anything to go by, I heard someone tell me earlier that there might be a bit of lightning, thunder this evening. I did some quick Googling. And tonight may have a tad bit of a repeat.
0: Do you know who I think is to blame for all of this?
1: Mother Nature.
0: No. The 1st of September springers. You know, those folk that come out on the 1st of September. Oh, happy spring day. Spring is here and everything is beautiful. And then spring goes, no, I have not arrived yet. So now you have to deal with leftover winter.
1: Maybe spring is just a tad bit temperamental, but I'm all for celebrating the start of a new season. Hopefully the warmer weather does come through sooner than what we think. But if you are afraid of thunder or lightning like me, a water bottle is a good way to just calm the nerves. Just think about it.
0: Okay. I wonder if there are any other bottles that could calm the nerves now that you mentioned that.
1: Mine is so innocent.
0: Well, I'm also
1: Brandon's
0: just,
1: is PG-18.
0: No, I'm just thinking along the lines. I've never heard of that yet, that a water bottle
1: it
0: could calm
1: me down. It
0: brings
1: comfort because it's something that's warm and snug.
0: Okay. All of those who love that old brown sherry that keeps you nice and snug on a cold winter's night, put your hands up, okay? It is a bit crazy out there, though. It is coming down. It's windy. It's rainy. It's confusing all of us. And it looks a bit dreary on the roads as well. Coming in. I hope it's not too bad right now.
1: Please do keep a safe following distance if you are on the roads. And unfortunately, there have been a few accidents. So on the R43 at the Sirius Wolseley Road near Bree River turn off, there has been an accident. Services are on the scene. Then on Nelson Mandela Boulevard outbound after Melbourne Bridge, there has been an accident. The left lane or ramp lane from Melbourne is obstructed. So you will experience delays out of the city. In Tekai, at Tekai Road and Lismore Road, there has also been an accident. Then on the N1 inbound before the N7 in Goodwood, there has been a crash too. On your highways, the N1 inbound at the Coorg Interchange, traffic is quite congested. The M5 South is congested between Berkeley Road and Rondebosch as usual. Then on Nelson Mandela Boulevard outbound, traffic is slowing down from Seoul Street. And the M3 South is backed up between UCT and Newlands Avenue. Quite a couple of traffic lights faulty too, so treat that as a four-way stop. But if you see anything else happening on the roads, please do let us know on WhatsApp 082-945-0940.
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0: Stick around to find out what that's all about. If you are new to the show, before we get there, we'll bring you some Lady Zamar. We'll play some Coolio as well. Welcome to the show. It's KFM Nights.

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0: It's the most music, as always, to make you feel great on a chilly vibe Tuesday. But here we are together doing the most. 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
1: And we can be wrong about many things, but we are definitely right with exactly that.
0: And what else filters really nicely into that is you. We are never wrong about you. We love having you here. You are the biggest part of the show. And one of those many ways that you filter into the show is with a little something-something we call Finish the Lyrics.
1: To your favorite song.
0: Ooh, and I tell you, it's such a highlight of our life. This is all about you. You get to choose one of your favorite songs. You get to go live to a worldwide audience. And you get to sing one of your favorite songs. Easy peasy, you just finished the lyrics. Now yesterday, Astrid came through and she was representing Bauble. Never let me fear. I should have known.

0: I tell you, our superstars, when they come through, they come through.
1: She was a song bird. It feels like there was like a certain level, and then as Astrid got further into the song, the vocals just dug deep, came out, and we got to enjoy her favorite song. Now, really, it could be you. It's not about having the best voice in the world. It's really just you having fun with the rest of us, sharing your favorite song. And then at the end of the day, you get to hear that song play directly after your brilliant performance. So make sure to drop that message on WhatsApp, 082-945-0940.
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0: Sabrina Carpenter from KFM Nights with Brandon and Yuta. And I tell you what, top song, Espresso. You get it right here.
1: And now we're going to hear another song. It's one that you know, one that you love, and I suppose one that will probably get you on top of a table to start dancing.
0: Okay. Well,
2: this is KFM Nights. All through the night, night. And we need you. To finish the lyrics.
0: And you had to do that song this evening all the way from Diveskus. Tommy, hoe gaan het meneer?
3: Good evening, Mr. Brandon Lee and Yuta. Het gaan goed en al bij julle.
0: Nee, het gaan lekker. Het is een beetje koud.
1: I feel like, Tommy, you need to do your statement, your signature phrase.
3: So, must I put it now? Must I do it?
1: Yes, before you finish the lyrics, we need to hear it so that people know this is the Tommy.
3: Okay, so, Brandon, Yuta, jullie weet, ons is in het doen het. Go, go, Buffalo! Hier gaat hij!
0: My man. All right. Listen, if you are new to the show, and Francois, I don't know how new you are to the show, but, you know, I'm kind of edging you on there, Francois. So, yeah, you have Tommy. You heard Astrid a little earlier. You have Tommy live on the radio. He sent us in one of his favorite songs. It is a bit of a encore for Tommy. He actually holds a record. Yeah, we will mention that another time, but for now, he's holding the record for doing what he does best. One of his favorite songs. We'll play a little snippet of that song. And then Tommy will do his thing. Tommy!
3: Woo! Hier gaat toch eens.
0: Hier kom je maar neer.

0: live off of my...
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0: Woo, papi, op hierdie koue water, haas het altyd.
2: Oh, Tommy, I love how you always have a line for everything. 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Thank you for finishing the lyric.

0: You say you've been practicing again.
1: It's in the shower. Die druppels het ek geweet wat hulle tref.
0: That record we spoke about a little earlier, Tommy actually reminded us of that. He said, "Yeah, vet is no my feel the key, but I can finish the lyrics, eh?" And you know something? We love that. It's an encore on an encore. And you are such a big part of the show. We love that, buddy. Thank you so much for being a part of the show. Here's your song for this evening. Cop time.

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1: Tell you something, Veronica. Our family, you know, it's very, very diverse. We give an alles op KFM nights.
2: Multi talented.
1: Yes, indeed. Now, we wanted to be you. We absolutely wanted to be you. If it was the first time that you heard it this evening, it's that easy. You know, it's about expressing yourself. It's not about, you know, we're going to be judging you or any of the family judging you. The love always comes through. We just want you to come have some fun. Choose one of your favorite songs. It's that easy. Like I'm spinning some of the ones.
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0: that song that can get you on the tables. I've seen it. I've seen it many, many times. Captain, our friend Kurt Darren.
1: And this one is a treffer. I don't think there's any way to put it. A treffer van 'n likkie. And Tommy's already scuffling in his compays with his socks on and all. And that's just the power of a good song.
0: So that message. And if anybody can do it, it's him. Eh? Bye, thank you, Tommy. There's some love coming through as always.
2: Hey, Buffalo, Buffalo. Jy is die beste man. Dit was mooi. Baie mooi. Wonderlik. Baie, baie goed.
0: Dankie.
3: Dis so lekker om te hoor. Daar is daar mense van VIP Club op 'n Vrydag aan wat ook kan die lyrics

0: Well, Lindley, right here on KFM Nights with Brandon and you two. The song's called Magic. And you know what else is magic? Is the fact that we can, since the beginning of time, one could say, we'd have been fortunate enough to go out there and buy stuff. Let's put it that way for now. Buy things, buy stuff.
1: I remember when I was younger, one of the things I loved buying was this packet of Simba chips, because it came with the Pokemon, with the token.
0: Yes.
1: There was a token, and you had to collect it. When you buy things, it's fun.
0: That stuff, it's sometimes used to end up in your mouth, eh? Like if you're just sitting and you're enjoying your packet of chips there, you're not really, you know, paying too much attention, because the hand goes in, goes to the mouth. Hand goes in, goes to the mouth. And it might sound like I'm speaking of experience, and maybe I am, but there's been a token or two that ended up in my mouth. But I remember that. It was quite a thing, especially if you were collecting.
1: And at the time, you know, you could imagine that quite a lot of people probably bought it for that exact reason.
0: And listen, there are purchases, as I'm sure you know, that happen worldwide daily. Purchases of stuff and things and good things and nice things and things we want and things we work hard for happens on the daily worldwide. We want to check in with you about that in a bit, so stick around for that. We'll also bring you some more music. In fact, we'll bring you some Ariana Grande, some Miles Smith, and a whole lot more coming up next.
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0: JM and Jay something right here on KFM Nights. If you just joined us, welcome to the show. Brandon and you two with you till 10 o'clock this evening.
1: And in case you missed it a bit earlier, we were talking about those purchases that one makes. There are lots of different things that you can buy across the world, and sometimes you're not the only one purchasing that unique item.
0: And listen, I mean, if you think about it, life has also become a whole lot easier nowadays. There's things like online shopping.
1: Very convenient.
0: that a lot of people do. I still haven't ventured into it, but we're not going to get into that right now. I'm a look and feel kind of guy, but that's not the case. But if there's something that's happening as we speak, you know, things are being bought, whatever your heart desires. It could be anything. There's lots and lots and lots of stuff that's bought on a daily basis around the world. So we wanted to check in with you, but you must play along with this one, okay? We want you just to take a guess.
1: No cheating.
0: Yeah. Think about it for a second and then just take a guess as to what you think is the most sold product in the world.
1: I want to say it's oil because it's the most traded commodity in the world and it's got such an impact on a lot of things. So oil.
0: That is a very, very good answer. And we could circle back to why that is a very, very good answer. So for you now, again, just guess. Like think about it for a second. What's the most sold product in the world? Don't Google it. Play along.
1: It's clearly not oil. Take it.
0: No. Oil is important. Oil is somewhere up there. And then take a guess on the WhatsApp line.
1: 082-945-0940.

0: hurts slowly. It's hard to say that I'd rather stay awake when I'm asleep, because my dreams are bursting at the seams.
1: The most music
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0: It's Music Brunch here on KFM 94.5. And as always, the most music to make you feel great. And if you've just pulled in, welcome to the show. Brandon and Yuta with you. And quite a lot going on right now. Because we asked you a bit of an open-ended question, but we asked you nonetheless.
1: And you couldn't cheat. You couldn't Google. You had to disclose what came to your mind immediately when it comes to the thought of what is the most sold product in the entire world.
0: Now, you'll be happy to know that technically there aren't any incorrect answers. Because you've come out here and, again, we've asked you to guess and it's been very, very interesting. Joan says coffee.
1: Well, that makes sense. Yes. Because you need to have coffee to function. And coffee is an entire personality trait. Coffee is a very popular craft on its own, and it's loved by so many across the world.
0: Around the world. Destiny said something very interesting. Saffron being the most sold product around the world. It's quite expensive. Does one call saffron a spice? I think. Yeah. It's quite expensive. Very interesting guess, though. I don't know.
1: Natasha says fidget toys. Yes. That makes sense because do you remember that trend that went viral? It was like that little circle thing and then you just keep spinning it. It wasn't like it was the most interesting thing in the world, but if you fidget with your hands quite often, it made so much sense. When you opened your phone, you saw fidget toys. When you looked to the person to your left, to the right, to the office, in the classroom, in your lecture room, it was everywhere.
0: I remember when I was at school, all we fidgeted with was our hands and our fingers. We didn't have them fidget toys, but it's right up there. Again, we wanted you to guess. Chanel?
2: Hi, Brandon and Yuta. I would hazard a guess that it would be a food item, because everybody eats. Maybe bread? I'm probably way off, aren't I?
0: No, not at all, actually, not at all. Wheat is one of those products that are right up there. With one of the most sold products around the world. So, yeah, wheat, right up there. Jump in, if you like, on the WhatsApp line. Again, take a guess at it, okay?
1: 082-945-0940.
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0: Tim ODV from KFM Nights with Brandon and Yuta. If you're just joining us, welcome to the show. A little earlier, we asked you to guess, just like play along with us this evening. You know, nothing too hectic, not too much stress. Just to take a guess at what we asked you. And if you just joined, that question was is open-ended, but interesting nonetheless. What do you think is the most sold product in the world?
1: And I'm loving seeing all of these guesses, so let me share them with you. Coca-Cola. Rose even added Sprite, a huge sale on Coke. When you go to the movies, Coke is a good option to have as your choice of beverage. Think about that. There is electricity, water, airtime. These are good guesses.
0: These are interesting. Very, very interesting. Listen, these aren't wrong answers. I mean, talking about electricity.
2: The most thing bought is electricity. Was al my geld gaan net voor krag. Krag, wat ik elke dag nodig heb. Ja, krag. It's krag, Brandon, it's krag.
1: Says as the krag loop 8. You could hear that at the end. Yeah. It's okay.
0: Listen, we all feel that. Eh? It's true. Yeah, you know, it's bought worldwide, that's for sure. If we turn to the motor industry very, very quickly, here's a name that will take you back a good couple of years. The Toyota Corolla, which since back then has been the best-selling car model with over 44 million plus units sold worldwide. Yeah.
1: Now, I like to play something called the yellow car game. Hear me out. If you look out for a yellow car, you're going to find a yellow car. But now think about the fact that this is the best-selling car model with over 44 million units. It's generally a white Toyota Corolla. If you look to your left or to your right when you're out on the roads, you will always see a Toyota Corolla. So this makes absolute sense.
0: You can come vent about that if that's in your brain, right? Because now I'm going to see it. I know I'm going to see it. So you must let us know about that. Turning to video games, Yuta, the best-sold video game console. Maybe you can take a guess at that. I think it's probably
1: obvious.
0: It has to
1: be a PlayStation.
0: Yes.
1: I'm a PlayStation girl.
0: Yeah.
1: I'm so happy to hear this.
0: All generations combined for PlayStation has sold over 500 million units worldwide. What do you do, though? What do you do when you're playing so much PlayStation? And you know, people, you know, sometimes you get stuck in it for hours on end.
1: That's the best gaming times.
0: And then somewhere along the line there has to be a break that needs to be taken.
3: Toilet paper. Nobody can live without toilet paper. There has to be toilet paper.
0: But yeah, when you take your break after you know, being online playing for hours and that sentiment is shared.
1: I would have thought that toilet paper would be a good commodity, like number one product, because people fight over toilet paper when it's Black Friday sales.
0: Yeah.
1: When they know, like during COVID even, the first thing people went to go buy was toilet paper, and there was a crisis because people were saying there's not enough toilet paper.
0: So weird that you're saying that. I didn't realize, but that happened to me the other day. Toilet paper, saw it, was like, okay, this is cool for that price. And then I was at a different store, and I got so angry because it was the same price for double the amount. Ooh, I was mad, eh? I was mad. But definitely.
3: Yuta and Brandon, it's got to be toilet paper.
0: Yeah, it's right up there. I tell you, it's right up there. All right, if you like, jump in, take a guess. What do you think would be or is the most sold product in the world? On the WhatsApp line.
1: 082-945-0940.
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0: It's KFM Nights with Brandon and Yutan. Here we are, always, as always, having a good time together, sharing, you know, because we always climb into what is your opinion, your thoughts, your experience as well. And tonight is no different. We asked you a little earlier just to take a guess at what you think is the most sold product in the world. And a lot of interesting guesses coming through to the studio.
1: They don't disappoint.
0: No, not at all. Toilet paper is right up there with, hey, listen, we got to use it. We buy it every day. And then Gavin sent through a message that I thought was also very interesting. Ink. Three little letters. Ink.
1: If you think about it, it makes a lot of sense. Nothing is more disappointing when you run out of ink or you have to wait for ink because the supplier is also waiting on ink.
0: Or any byproduct of ink, toner, whatever, printers. I mean, I can see how that would make sense. There aren't any wrong answers here.
2: Hi, Mr. B. Hi, Yuta.
3: Oil is important.
2: I would say a rice.
3: And then take a guess on the WhatsApp line.
0: Rice, yes, of course, on the daily. We eat rice, so the rice is bought.
1: I was actually going to think about the fact that if you're clumsy and your phone or any of your electronic devices land in water, everyone was always like, get the ice cream bucket, throw in the rice, or put it in a bowl with the rice, and it solves everything.
0: Yeah, so sometimes you buy rice for dinner, sometimes you buy rice to fix something. If we were to look at toys... The Rubik's Cube, or Magic Cube as it's also known, the single best-selling toy in the world.
1: It's also a great sport, if you didn't know. And I would believe that. So, fun fact is that I have a little brother, and he is like a Rubik's Cube fanatic. So we all know that, like, that common, popular one that's the square shape. If you actually go into the law of Rubik's Cubes, there's like 2x2, 3x3. There's even pyramid sizes. They're different shapes.
0: It's crazy. And I've seen those videos also when those kids do
1: solve
0: that.
1: Solve it in like 5/4 seconds.
0: Yeah, or just way too fast. Just you blink and you miss it.
1: Because there's a method to the madness. I still can't solve one side.
0: No, apparently there is a technique here. There's a little bit of math going on there. That has sold more than 500 million units around the world. And then something also very interesting, if you're going to turn to books, the Harry Potter series. If you read that.
1: It makes sense too. Harry Potter is just one of the best movie series in the world. Like, the lore behind it, the fan base, it's extraordinary. You can go to the UK and reenact Harry Potter and go to the school, certain places. It's got a designated section on TikTok.
0: I also heard a similar story to that. Men been taking their wives to that school to fly on brooms, but yeah, I don't know.
1: Hogsworth, where it's at.
0: Just to go there's your new vehicle. Also sold more than 500 million copies around the world. Again, when the question was asked, there was no wrong answer. Really open-ended question. We'll tell you what the most sold product is in the world after this.
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0: We believe in this. We certainly are suited for each other right here on KFM Nights. So, we went around the world. We asked you earlier what, just to take a guess at what the most sold product in the world was. And you came in with lots of stuff, and there was no incorrect answers. It was just nice to see what you were thinking and how quick it came in. And that was amazing. We had fuel, we had alcohol and cigarettes, sugar, chocolate, sweets.
1: Toilet paper
0: came up quite a lot. Electricity was in there as well. And then Yuta's first guess was also very, very interesting, because your first guess was?
1: Oil, because it's the most traded commodity in the world.
0: Yeah, and as a raw product, it was a raw material, oil for everything. Now, without getting too mad at us, the question, remember we said it was an open-ended question? The question was, what do you think is the most sold product?
1: My curiosity is killing me. I've been wondering.
0: In the world. It's all you, actually, Yuta. You're right up there. If I give it away, then you can answer it. You're right up there with one of, as it stands now, about 2.3 billion consumers.
1: Sure. Does it have to do something with my phone?
0: Yes. It's got everything to do with your phone.
1: Is it like just a phone or the type of phone that you have?
0: No, across the board, since its inception, which I think could have been, 2007. You don't quote me on that one. I guess there. But yes, it's all about that iPhone. That iPhone users around the world have become a gang. They look down on any of us that...
1: do not have an iPhone.
0: Oh, yeah, that's exactly how it is. You know, if you're walking around with that Android, you'll be judged by the 2.3 at this stage, billion consumers of the iPhone.
1: That is unfortunately something that some people do. Especially when you want to take photos and then people are looking and like, what phone do you have? Can you just also take on my phone, please? Because the picture quality is so different. It does make sense. And I say this not because I'm a iPhone user. I do, like, you know, Samsungs are fab. But when you look on like live streams of like sport games or music videos or just like large gatherings across the world, I always notice how there's always one particular phone in everyone's hand. And that tends to be iPhones. Here and there you'll see other types of phones, you know, like you'll see the Samsung Galaxies, the Xiaomi's, but the iPhone, it's dead in your face. Even in the movies, we see it. But I would have not thought that that would be the highest sold product in the world.
0: iPhone user, okay. It is indeed. Again, all of your answers that came in was not wrong. Absolutely not wrong. They are, though, consumables. Yeah, they are consumables. We will eat the chocolate, drink the bottled water.
1: I'm surprised chocolate actually wasn't...
0: Chocolate is there. And use the toilet paper. All consumables. So if you didn't know, now you know. The highest sold product in the world, around the entire world, is the iPhone. Bye, donkey. Thank you for all your little guesses as well. We quite enjoyed that. We're going to get nice and groovy next.
2: 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Feel great.

0: Tell you what, just what the doctor ordered on this very confusing Tuesday evening. And when I say confusing, I talk about the fact that it's raining, it's cold, it's windy.
1: But it's soothing if you are on the inside looking out. If you've got a good view and you open up the window, the curtains, and you see the wet road, the rain pouring down, it just screams comfort.
0: Yeah.
1: Warmth.
0: No, we're certainly not knocking it. You know, we were just, as we always say, we're just expecting something a little different this time of the year. But again, you know, as you just said, you got to, it's about perspective, so you got to look at it differently. I always say it doesn't matter what the weather's like, as long as we are together.
1: Sounds like a plan. So coming up next, we have love songs for you.
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0: Sure. That was such a beautiful song. I feel like Need You Now was the one that made us all fall in love with Lady Antebellum, don't you think?
1: Listen, it has all the right words. Again, it's one of those songs that if you, you're just a bit unable to send that message out there, send the song.
0: Country feel resonates with so many, pulls on the heartstrings, need we say less? But I actually found out something really interesting. Because I was like, you know what, let me listen to Lady Antebellum. And when I searched it, I realized it no longer says Lady Antebellum. They now go by Lady A since 2020. Did you know that?
1: No, I didn't. When I hear that song, I went always Lady Antebellum. I didn't know that.
0: What's the story? Changed to Lady A in 2020. Because originally they got their name from their first group photo that they took in front of a house, like that was an Antebellum style, and that's kind of just how their name came about. But then just due to movements that took place a few years ago, they realized that they don't really want to have that association with their music. So they dropped the majority of the name and they kept the A, and now they are Lady A. So for 6 years, they've been referred to as that. They changed their band name, and if you didn't know, now you do.
1: Ah. There you go. Listen, we're always learning something from each other. Eh? And again, sometimes life is about association. Interesting, though. And still a good song, that's for sure. We know that we got you singing along there. This is the part of the evening where, you know, we kind of mess with your emotions a bit. We get you to kind of just ease out of what may have been a long day and just get you to sing along. Of course, we never forget about our family working. Maybe this was that time where you just wanted to belt out a little bit of Lady Antebellum just to get through your shift, eh? Once is here for you. And there's more on the way.

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0: Now, I mean, if ever there was a song that's going to make a statement, eh? Sure. And there's a rainy Tuesday evening, I tell you.
1: It feels like those music moments where you walk towards the window, you put your hand against the wall and you lean forward and you just look at the rain as it comes pouring down. And then it's like last night. It's the sun, the moon and the stars. Sure. What a way to serenade someone, hey?
0: And just to, you know, add a little bit to that pleasure, some Whitney Houston talking about you give good love. And that's what we do when it comes to our time together here on KFM Nights. We give you good love with the most music, as always. The best part of the show is you, and we thank you for being the biggest part of the show. We love being in your company. We'll do it again tomorrow, though, because for now...
1: we gotta go.
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